0: is in Miami.
1: Full time, and it's Scotland 0, Brazil 3. Scotland will have to sit and wait, hope and pray that results go their way to progress to knockout stage of the World Cup for the first ever time. A defensive disaster has cost the team once more here in Miami. Vinicius Jr. with two first half goals, Mateus Cunha with another in the second, and it was a nightmare start, Andrew. Scott McKenna in for the first time this tournament after recovering from injury. A heavy touch and a poor back pass to Angus Gunn, allowing Vinicius in to score the easiest of World Cup goals. Then McKenna's centre-half partner had his turn to make a blunder on the biggest of stages. Jack Henry facing his own goal, tackled by Vinicius again, who slid the ball under Gunn. A total nightmare. Previous capitulations flashing before fans' eyes here. But there was a lifeline. The Mexican referee over to the VAR monitor. He saw Vinicius clip Henry's heel, and the goal was disallowed. Celebrated like a winner. It turned out to be the only moment of joy Scotland fans got here this evening. The team did settle a bit after the hydration break, but a huge blow just before the interval. Gunn and Nathan Patterson both caught under a looping cross after a careless pass from Andy Robertson in his own box. Vinicius headed in at the far post. Kieran Tierney came on for Robertson at halftime. Straight away had an impact. A ball in for Scott McTominay, who would have wanted to do better with his header. Then Gunn made a string of top saves from Vinicius and Ryan to keep the score as it was. But Mateus Cunha made it three. Kenny McLean eased off the ball, and it was laid off to him so easy. Scotland did throw more caution to the wind after that. Lewis Ferguson stung Alisson's hands with a free kick effort from wide. McTominay thought he scored a header after another Tierney cross, but it was not enough. Scotland so poor in the final third, a theme all tournament. Vinicius, Andrew, really should have had three or four. He missed a couple of huge chances, which surely would have sealed Scotland's fate. And then just at the end there, McTominay, a chance in stoppage time, but once again, it was saved by Alisson. Could that prove to be the crucial moment and define Scotland's fate in this tournament? Was that Scotland's final moment in this World Cup? We'll have to wait and see. It will now be a nervous wait for the team as they head back to their base in Charlotte to watch on all the other group games. It won't be until 5 a.m. Sunday morning back home in Scotland that they conclude. At best, it will be a third place finish and a game in Mexico City against Mexico, or back to Boston to face Germany. If not, it will be home time at the weekend for Clark and his boys, and the Tartan Army party will be over. It remains in the balance, but Scotland have been resoundingly beaten here in Miami. Full time, Scotland 0, Brazil 3.
0: Well, the action is over, but the reaction is just about to begin. We want to hear from you. Give us a call right now. We are here until 2 o'clock in the morning, taking your thoughts, your calls on what you made of that. How concerned are you about Scotland's chances? What did you make of the defending? Were you worried, disappointed by the way the game played out? What did you make of the way that Steve Clarke set up and some of the changes made throughout the game? We're going to speak to some people here in Merchant City Square in Glasgow. They're going to come and join us, but we want to hear from you at home, so give us a call now and you can be up next.
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3: On the march with the Tartan Army. 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
4: Me, Andrew McLean on Super Scoreboard, and we have just watched on Scotland 0, Brazil 3, and it is a result that leaves Scotland's chances teetering on the edge. It's going to be a nervous wait over the next few days to see whether Scotland are going to be able to qualify in third place. We have 3 points, we have a minus 3 goal difference, and there were some real defensive disasters in that game for Scotland, which happened in the game against Morocco as well. We are taking your calls, so get in touch right now. We are here until 2 o'clock in the morning, so you can get in touch, let us know what you thought of the game. What did you think of the setup? How Steve Clarke handled it? How you think some of the players played? Do you think we are going to get through? We are seeing the graphic on the TV, and it says defeat by 3 goals shows a 49.2% chance of reaching the last 32. So it couldn't really be more on a knife edge. It's more or less a 50-50 whether we get through or not, Gordon Dale.
5: Yes, it's going to be a nervous couple of days. Obviously waiting to see what the situation is going to be at the end of play. But and our performances in the World Cup, I think we've been poor, I've got to admit. And tonight, I think we got a lot of things wrong. Individual errors cost us goals against individual players that are top quality. Are always got to punish you. I don't think we offered enough. And the most disappointing thing for me is we've got big players, but I don't think they've stood up to this tournament at all. I don't think our big players have, you know, impacted us in any way, and it will be a nervous wait. Listen, will we take it? Of course we will, but I think it's been a disappointing tournament.
4: Well, joining myself, Scott Allen, and Gordon Dalziel here in the Tap Yard in Merchant City Square is Scotland fan Craig. Thanks for taking the time to come up and join us, Craig. No, what were your thoughts on that game?
6: I mean, just touching on what Gordon said there about the, I mean, really let down by some of the McTominay chances. I mean, the big players kind of stepping up to the moment, and I think he really let us down. Yeah.
4: Because Scott McTominay, he ended up getting in some goal-scoring areas tonight, Scott, which he hasn't done really across the rest of the tournament. He had a couple of headers, he had that shot towards the end. The system was maybe set up better for him to, you know, crash the box more and get goal-scoring chances. But, you know, people might point some fingers at him and some of the other Scotland's, you know, top players and say that across these 3 games, they've maybe not shown up.
7: No, I outlift John McGinn's solitary goal against Haiti, the aid of a deflection. We haven't performed at all. And the players you touch on there, McTominay, I'll touch on based on tonight's performance. Yes, he had chances arriving in the box. The one header goes right down the throat of Alisson, and then the one he actually tries to direct in the corner, which is unfortunate, and then the one at the end, we didn't manage to see a replay back of it, so we can't see how clear cut that was. But his actual general play out with the chances, for me, I thought was really poor for the level that he's playing at and for the level that we have seen him perform for us. Very loose in the ball at times. Looked one pace, which I don't know if that's because of the level of opposition you are playing against sometimes. The heat may be playing a factor in individual players at times, but I think we've been with so much hope, and it's felt really flat, hasn't it, since the Morocco game.
4: You can maybe take it sometimes, Craig, if, you know, a team like Brazil, who have top quality players, that end up, you know, cutting you apart with some brilliant play, but the 2 goals in the first half especially, and then the one that was ruled out from VAR, were the architects of our own downfall, weren't they?
6: Yeah, I mean, I think, yeah, touching on McTominay, just kind of looked a bit lost in the moment, I think, of the game, and yeah, we just really didn't cement those chances that could have, you know, turned the tide for the team.
7: I think when we're talking about chances, the chances we create are

0: half chances.
1: Aye.
0: I think the lack of real belief when we get into the final third.
1: There was nothing concrete to just, you know what I mean? They just cut us apart at the back. Like,
0: I don't think there's anything really deliberate about how we play, though. Whether that's building out for the back. Tonight, we looked as if we looked, even though they sat off the game looking to counter-attack, is because we don't play that way normally, guys are landing on the ball and there's nothing that you can really see worked on to then get yourself into a certain position. It's off the cuff, whether that's from the back, and then when it gets to the final third,
1: yeah,
0: just no real belief there.
1: It looked at like at, after that, after the obviously we came on at the second half there, it looked like we were just trying to build out from a bit from the back and control a bit of the game, and that just never really panned out.
2: No, what I was disappointed tonight was, look, Steve Clarke can't take the blame for individual errors, and we certainly made a couple of them tonight. Where I was disappointed on as a manager is, there was crying out for substitutions for me, and then you wait to what, 89 minutes on the clock,
3: yeah,
2: and you make those substitutions. That baffles the life out of me.
3: So I mean, before half time, the two of you are calling out for there to be changes. Only one change at half time as an enforced one, because Andy Robertson gets injured. The next substitution that Steve Clarke made in the game was in the 81st
2: I just can't grasp it, because as I say, I'm not picking out players, but Shanklin just didn't get the service all for nothing. We needed something different. We need someone that was going to, Lan Adams, that could run in behind, or a Dykes that was going to be a handful and a bit of strength and holding the ball up. We looked in the middle of the park, Kenny McLean came in tonight, hardly seen him. John McGinn, you know, the fans' favourite, hardly seen him. It needed some change and a bit of sharpness, a bit of brightness. Yeah, you look at Tierney, come on. I thought Tierney had a good second half.
1: Yeah.
2: You know, he added something to it. But to wait to 89 minutes, I couldn't grasp his thinking tonight for Steve Clarke.
3: You feel there is way more that the Scotland team are capable of, you know, individual players, and we've got to hope, Craig, that other teams do us a favour and that we get another opportunity in another game to stand up and show what we can do.
1: Yeah, we could have really done with, you know, just 2-0 or something, to be honest. Like,
3: it's just that the difference that third goal makes is massive in terms of percentage chances, and it just means that there are more results now that we're having to sit there and cross our fingers and cross our toes and pray that they go in our favour.
1: It's a nervous week.
0: You can't legislate for individual errors as Dad says. You can't. That's in the moment decisions, knowing how important the game is. And sometimes, see, the football player, Daz will tell you, you look after yourself first a lot of the time, don't you? And you try and make sure that you don't make these sort of mistakes. That's the surprising thing about that, and especially going down so early against Morocco, you think you've learned that lesson. You start the game brightly, you give away the goal, and the man like you do, we get away with the next one, that Jack Henry's lacks any sort of intensity to move the ball and realise that there's a bit of danger there coming from the pressure from Vinicius Junior. And then the one before half time tells you, because
2: see, the craziest thing about it, Scotty, is the fact that the only positive you can take, and this is crazy, is the fact that it was only 3-0.
1: I know.
2: You know what I mean? They could have really cemented us.
1: Could have punished us.
2: Yeah, leaving America tonight.
0: Angus Gunn did have some big saves.
2: Yeah, exactly. And we'll still get that slight little bit of hope that we can make the knockout stages. And I know that a lot of people will be disappointed and say, well, we probably don't deserve it over the three games, but you'll take it all day long. That's what the tournament's here for. But as I say, strangely enough, the positives is it could have been 4 or 5 that would have probably seen us on the next flight home.
1: Yeah, it's a good place to build from now as a team, as a, you know,
0: I'm not sure though, because I feel like we're going through the same thing tournament to tournament now. Where we're ending it, we're at feeling a deflation and expecting so much more from a group of players who we know and we see perform week in, week out with our clubs at a much higher level.
1: But we're here at the end of the day, like, you know,
0: I think at the same time, we've got to have higher expectations than what we're serving up there.
2: See, I don't buy that we're just here, because I hear this constantly about the quality of players we've got, the leagues that they play in, they're winning in Europe. And if you look at other teams, keep Verdi in teams like that.
0: Yeah.
2: That's organised and prepared to go out there and work their socks off and get a bit of success. I think we're underachieving. We
0: looked a bit
2: do.
0: Lost tonight, to be fair.
3: Well, thank you very much to Craig. We'll let you head off and get to your bed. We are speaking to people live in the venue, but we are also taking your calls on the line. And next up is Paul in Maryhill. Paul, how are you feeling after that?
4: That's good enough. How are you doing?
3: We got you, Paul.
4: Hi, hello. Can you hear me?
3: Yes, got you loud and clear, Paul. How are you feeling after that? What did you make of the performance?
4: I'm a bit scared off, to be fair. Like, there was no attacking player at all. It's one of the ones, like, it's the best team.
3: I think we'll maybe try and clear up Paul's line. It's not working too well. You know, when you look at the... In fact, let's try Finn and Renfrew, shall we? I think he's maybe got a clearer line. Have we got you, Finn?
5: Yeah,
3: how are you feeling after that?
5: I'm just a wee bit disappointed. I was looking at that and I just think we're off with nothing. And it's just mistakes that we've given away time and time again. Morocco was a mistake. The three goals today, I feel like they came from mistakes as well. I just think it's going to hit us that we didn't beat Haiti by more.
3: Yeah, you look across the last two games and losing 1-0 to Morocco is not an embarrassing result in the slightest. Losing 3-0 to Brazil can happen to so many teams, but as you said earlier on, Scott, we've been left deflated in previous major tournaments, and the results alone maybe isn't it, but it's just the manner of the goals we've conceded that leave you feeling deflated, because there's that feeling that we could have done so much more in these games, and it didn't need to go the way it has gone.
0: No, and that is the overall overriding feeling, I think, through many Scottish fans throughout the country and over obviously watching it in the States at this moment in time. The goals you can't legislate for, very poor, and it just makes a challenging job even harder than it already is. I go back to the Haiti game, that for me, the fact that at the time we were saying 1-0, and it was a good result, and if you get the result you need tonight, then we're looking at it going, well done, but we were hanging on against Haiti, and I think
3: they've shown themselves to be an alright outfit, in fairness.
0: I know, but
3: against Morocco today.
0: We'll see it again, Andrew, but the calibre of player we supposedly have, yeah, and the level they're playing at. We've got this thing, and obviously the guy joined us there and he's speaking about we're happy to be there, that we're never going to solve this if we've all just accept mediocrity, and that's the biggest thing for me. We've got to be showing up better than what we've shown at this tournament so far, and it might just be enough, the goal difference, to get us through. But the thing that doesn't sit right with me is just accepting that, I was just happy to be there. I don't like that attitude, and for all younger Scottish fans who are 9, 10, have aspirations of playing at World Cup and competing with these sort of level of players, we have to want better.
3: Finn, what is the... Is it just frustration? Is that the main feeling? Is it disappointment?
5: I think it's just the team selection as well. Like, Patterson had a poor game against Morocco, I feel, and they still started again. I mean, I know it's like Ralston's coming off the bench to start, and they're off the bench for Patterson, but they're bringing on Neymar, so I don't really know what you can do in that scenario. But I just think the team selection was wrong again.
3: Do you think the team selection was wrong from the start? I'm not sure many people would have said that when the team initially
2: I said it when I heard the team. I quite liked the team, but our back four tonight for the goals were dreadful defending, absolute dreadful, and I keep getting back to it. If you go and look at teams that, like, say a same sort of a size of a nation and what they've got to pick from, they've got big players that turn up in these tournaments and go and produce the goods. We put so much pressure on the likes of McTominay's and McGinn's and Robertson's, and I've now watched in two tournaments, the Euros in Germany and obviously this World Cup, and for me they've not produced at all.
0: But Dad,
2: and this is why we hold them in such high esteem, because we're looking for them to, and they have got the quality. It's not like they've not got the, they play against top players week in, week out with their clubs. They play in good leagues. But they just seem to, when they put that Scotland top on, they don't, we, I agree with you, I think we're now in a situation where we're quite happy to be good failures. You know, 1-0 against Morocco isn't the worst result we've ever seen. Right, 3-0 against Brazil, not the worst result. It could get us to the knockout stages. I think we're now just accepting being, you know, failures, but as long as we're not getting beat 5 and 6-0, surely we're better than that. And you keep going back to it, and the fans will tell you, we have got a good squad with good players, with a mixture of experience and youth, but we don't seem to produce at tournaments.
0: I think you can expect McTominay and John McGinn's, even Shankland after the good season he had, Andy Robertson's. There has to be an expectation. And the one thing I'll say about the Scotland fans, I think they give them a lot more leeway than a lot of other nations if they don't perform, and some of the pressure that's on their shoulders. For us, as you say, we're speaking about going there and accepting 1-0s. There should be a bit of freedom there, because I don't think there's a real vitriol towards our players when they don't perform well compared to other nations. I really don't believe that. I think they have a real backing there. You've seen the support in the stadium, you've seen the fans clapping them off at the end. It then just becomes, do you want to take that pressure on your shoulders?
2: Do you know what the sickening thing about it is? Because people will make excuses, oh, look at where Morocco and Brazil are ranked in the world rankings, right? You look at England, for instance, everybody thinks that England can go deep in this tournament. In fact, the English, once again, with arrogance, think they can go and win it. You look at their game last night. You know what I mean, against Ghana. And they go out there, they're well organised, they work hard for each other, and all their players step up and they get a great result.
0: But they have pace up the end of the park, though, that allows them.
2: I know, but we just don't seem, when we come to tournaments, we just don't seem to get it right. We hype all our players up, and yet again, they disappoint the Tartan Army, who have been absolutely brilliant. Travelled there, huge numbers, spent fortunes, absolute fortunes, and yet we don't, the players don't give anything back for me.
3: Well, thank you to Finn on the line. We will continue to take your calls, and we'll be speaking to people here live at the Tapyard in Merchant City Square in Glasgow next.
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15: 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And live from the Miami Stadium. O333. 2020-400. 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
3: Scotland's chances of progressing in this World Cup now hang in the balance. Scotland 0, Brazil 3, the full-time score in Miami, and it's going to be a waiting game to see whether we get through to the last 32. It's not how we wanted to progress, but it's the only way we can progress now. We're going to need to sit back, tensely watch the other games. We're going to have to chew on our fingernails and hope that favours are done for us. If you want to join us on the show, you can give us a ring right now. Scott Allen and Gordon DL here with me, Andrew McLean. We are at Merchant City Square and we are going to be speaking to people live in the venue but taking your calls. Up next, we are going to be speaking to Chad, who is in Bear's Den. Chad, what did you make of the game?
16: Hi, Scott, Gordon, Andy. How are you all doing?
0: Chad, how you doing?
16: Yeah, I'm good, thank you. How are you?
3: We're all right, Chad. We're hanging in there after that. What did you make of the game?
16: Well, do you know what? I really don't want to be negative about Scotland fans, right? Because Scotland fans are immense. And we go all over the world. We're superb. But my father's 82 this year, right? I'm 52. I remember when I was in my 20s, Scotland qualified for 5 World Cups in a row. And my dad told me at that time, we will get out the group stage. And we're now in 2026, and we've still not done it. And I don't know if this is even an easier qualification stage to get out of, because they've extended it. But we've still messed it up. So my question is, can we extend it to extra?
3: But I get the point that Chad's making, that it is the easiest possible route to get through of any World Cup. More teams progress than get knocked out. 32 go through out of the 48. You know, it hasn't been easier. And if we're going to get through, we're going to scrape through, Gordon, which for some people might not be enough. But you know what? We'll absolutely take it if we get through. But we could have given ourselves a much better chance.
2: Yeah, of course we can. And we got off to a good start because everybody says, must win game, the first opening game. We got that. I always said I would have prepared a second goal. I know it was difficult because they showed that they can score 2 goals against Morocco. But I think over the piece, once again, when it's come down to tournament football, I don't think we've showed enough. Individual errors have been terrible. You can look at team selection, you can look at situations with substitutions. Steve Clarke's got to take a bit of responsibility. He comes in for a lot of criticism of negative football. Now, to me, looking at tonight, he started with a team that I quite like, I've got to say. I like the fact that Cannon go. But if we're going to play that sort of foot, we've got to get the ball, the right ball, the right service. You look at Shanklin, for instance. I'm a massive Shanklin fan. He ran about for nearly 90 minutes and hardly kicked the ball. Now, it wasn't a fact of lack of effort. It was a fact that we'd no quality going up to him. Absolutely none whatsoever. And I just feel that It was a tournament. I would have caught them. We're still in it just now. Fingers crossed that we can get to the knockout stages. But once again, I don't think we've done ourselves any favours.
3: What went wrong for you tonight, Chad?
16: Well, no, I agree totally with Gordon was saying. Right? Shankland is the best striker Scotland have for in the box, right? But he's not a hold-up player. So it was clear there, even after the first half, that he wasn't getting the ball to hold it up for midfield. So for me, I know that
3: Dyche Hearts, and he does very well at holding the ball up and linking play, and when he's playing as a front two, you know, he's been praised for that side of his game, but we've not really seen that at all in the World Cup across the two games that he started.
0: We have been really deep throughout the competition at times. Also, what he done really well for Hearts was when it was played up to him, he's really good at spinning it into a space for somebody to stretch him behind. We haven't really had that option out with Bengan and Dolk. And ultimately, when we were talking about team selection tonight, it was probably the best team that Steve Clark could have picked tonight, I would say.
2: Yeah, the only surprise I've got, and I've said that every time I see Shanklin, I think Shanklin's better when he's got a strike partner beside him. I think he needs someone that can do that work that he can't, like say, spinning off defenders and get in behind with a bit of pace. I think if you look at Shanklin over all his career, I think he performs better when he's a double act up there. He's a very good player, he's a very natural goal scorer, but I'm not convinced he's a lone striker, especially tonight when the quality of the service, and I'm going to say that the quality of service wasn't good enough for him. You can go up there and you can work your socks off, but you need a bit of service to get involved in the game. That didn't happen for Shanklin tonight.
3: Well, thank you very much to Chad on the line. As I said, if you want to get involved on the phones, you can give us a call right now. We are going to be here until 2 o'clock, so you can phone in, you can put your point across. We're also taking callers live here at the Tap Yard in Merchant City Square, and we've got the main man from the Tap Yard, Ian, the owner, is coming to join us. First of all, thank you very much for hosting us here, and we're hoping that it's not going to be the final time we're here. We don't know yet, because we don't know what the future holds for Scotland at the World Cup. But what did you make, first of all, of the performance tonight?
17: I mean, from what I've seen tonight, they were just a class above us tonight, I think. And through the way Vinicius and kind of Gabriel kind of head up that team. We've got quality, obviously, all over the park, but when we go up against teams like that, we kind of get found out a wee bit. But listen, I hope Scotland get through. It's obviously going to be massive for us. So, we've got a new place opening next week, so if Scotland get through, if we don't get through, it's an expensive one.
3: Because that's it, when you're coming up against such quality opposition, the one thing you don't want to do is give them a head start.
2: No,
3: we did it once, we almost did it a second time, got away with it with the Jack Hendry mistake, and then did it a third time.
2: We added to our own downfall tonight. I thought our defending was very poor for the goals. Listen, give them a bit of credit with their movement, their quality, and individually they're very, very good players. But defensive-wise, if Steve Clark sits back and he analyses that, I think when you look at your foot, I would be very disappointed losing those goals.
3: Yeah, Ian, you know, for early doors, it looked as if Scotland were looking a bit more positive, that they were kind of on the front foot. That was the opening 7 minutes, but then you started to fear really as soon as that first goal went in.
17: Yeah, I think we've put ourselves on the back foot from the start the last two games, and I think our goal threat is it's been kind of few and far between, and then when it comes to the last kind of 15-20 minutes, we're chucking the ball forward and hoping to get some knockdowns. But at the end of the day, we've had an amazing moment at the start of the tournament with John McGinn, and we'll probably dine off that for a good few years to come. But I think tonight's game, we just came up against a better team, and then we just need to hope the results go our way.
3: Did it surprise you that, you know, you talk about the lack of cutting edge in the final third, the fact that there didn't really seem to be much in the way of ideas for Scotland, that Steve Clark did try and tweak things quicker, because apart from the change at half time, which was enforced, Andy Robertson got injured, it took until the 81st minute for him to really try and make those attacking changes.
17: I think he's up against top quality opposition, so it's kind of, you look at the bench and what can he bring on that's, you know, trying to come on to it. I think that's probably where our problem lies, is when you look at the bench, we started there as our strong team, and it's really so we don't really have a plan B against such top quality opposition like that.
3: Because people will start to question some of the, you know, the thought processes behind Steve Clark's substitutions across the tournament. We mentioned it earlier on. Lorna Shanklin starts game number one. Game number two, when Scotland are chasing a goal, doesn't get off the bench, but Lyndon Dykes and Ross Stewart do. Then in game three, Lorna Shanklin stays on for the 90 minutes. Lyndon Dykes, Ross Stewart, nowhere to be seen. Shea Adams, it takes him until, what, the 90th minute to get on the pitch?
0: Yeah, we've seen this over a number of campaigns now, though, Andrew. It's really hard to second guess what Steve Clark's going to do. Shanklin, rightly for me, came out to the side against Morocco, because I didn't feel he had a good game against Haiti. There's no getting away from that. I thought Dykes came on, had an impact. So I think me and Daz are looking at it at half time going, well, we should go. Shanklin had kind of ran his race, it wasn't really getting anything in behind as such. And the one thing we had to do tonight, we had to stretch in behind and at least allow us to get up the park. We didn't. He makes the changes far too late. In that last 10 minutes, and I know a few fault with Scott McTominay, everything just becomes so hopeful. And that's how it's felt since the opening game for me. Hopeful, nothing of that you kind of see on the training part that it really works certain situations in a game to then allow us to go and create. I don't see that when I watch us play. I think you're then relying on big moments from players who perform well at their clubs and hoping that it falls to someone. Even if you do put on a Dykes in the last 15 minutes, what is it? It's up to him, hoping that he brings someone into the game, we get a shot away. And ultimately, when you give goals away like you do against a team like Brazil, you're going to get punished. It's hard enough. If you lose a goal of real quality, you can hold your hands up. That's the frustration, and that will be the frustration throughout the rest of the week, and it'll ultimately be the questions that will be asked of Steve Clark and his side if we don't manage to go through the knockout phase.
3: Well, thank you very much to Ian for joining us here, but also hosting us at the Tap Yard. He has been brilliant with the hospitality, and hopefully there's another Scotland game to come for your sake and all our sake as well. But thank you to Ian.
17: We'll
3: let
17: you get
3: away. Thank you very much. We still want to hear from you at home, so give us a ring now. We're going to try and gather the last of the Scotland supporters in here at the Tap Yard, and we will speak to you next.
15: Scotland against Brazil. O-treble-3-2020-400. Is 4th1 Super Scoreboard.
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3: Final chance to have your say on Super Scoreboard. We are reflecting on Scotland 0, Brazil 3, and now we have no idea whether we are going to be in the last 32 of the World Cup. It's a waiting game for the next few days. We need to hope that results go in our favour and that we can qualify as one of the best placed third place teams. Scott Allen and Gordon DL here with me, Andrew McLean. We are at the Tap Yard on Merchant City Square in Glasgow, and we are taking your calls through to 2 o'clock. So please get in touch. We're going to speak to Martin in Wishaw. Martin, how are you?
8: Yeah, I'm good, thanks. How are you guys?
3: Not too bad, thank you. What did you make of that performance and the result?
8: Really disappointed. I just think it's just the usual. We get ourselves all hyped up. And I'd like to ask you, in hindsight, Steve Clarke getting an extension before the World Cup, are you happy at that right now?
3: Yeah, I think there was always going to be question marks just about the timing of Steve Clarke getting the contract. He wanted it sewn up before the World Cup, and you kind of felt like he held a lot of the cards there because of the success he brought in terms of getting Scotland back to major tournaments. The SFA are a massive fan of Steve Clarke, but it was always going to be a bit of a risk, because if Scotland went to the tournament and, say, lost to Haiti in game number one, then there would have been big question marks over it. Scotland can still get to the last 32. We can still create history. If we don't do it, there'll maybe be some question marks over that decision if we end up getting through. Despite the fact that some of their performances have been a bit disappointing, there'll maybe be sort of less question marks over it, you would say.
2: Yeah, I think a lot of fans will be asking the same question tonight. Was it wise, especially after the disappointment? You know what like it is, if we do end up coming home, then a lot of Scottish fans will be certainly disappointed with the manager. But the SFA seem to have rewarded him because of what he's achieved, and you can't take that away from him. Listen, we've got to the tournaments. Have we performed when we've got there? No, I think it's been very disappointing. Germany, I thought, was really disappointing. And I think with an opportunity in the World Cup, we've scored one goal, and we got a little bit of luck with that as well. I don't think many of our big players have turned up. Tonight was the first time I've really looked and thought, you know, substitution wise, I was very, very puzzled with what Steve Clarke was thinking. I really do. Bringing on guys with 90 minutes played, and okay, added time goes on to that. But I think if Steve Clarke doesn't progress here, I do think he will come in for a lot of criticism. I think deserves the show, but whether he's worthy of his 4-year contract, that obviously is SFA thinks so.
3: Well, then I suppose part of that comes down to the fact that standards have been raised now, because just getting to a major tournament was enough. But Steve Clarke has now done that 3 times. So he is the manager that has raised those standards and is now having to meet those standards and expectations.
0: At the same time, we're getting away from it, as we have more chances of getting to tournaments now. Tournaments have been expanded as this one. What you can take away from is we finished top of our group. We finished top of our group to get here, and that deserves huge credit. If you're asking me my opinion on getting the 4-year extension before the tournament, it wasn't for me at that time. I thought you have to then, if you've raised the standard, you then judge the standard from what we're like in the actual competition, and that's the Euros that we've been at and now the World Cup. That's where I would have judged the standards from, and where you want to go from there. We've came so far, we've scored one goal, as Dad said, goal John McGinn deflects in, and I just felt between them mutually, if they do have a good understanding between each other, there was no reason why that couldn't have been renegotiated or revisited at the end of the tournament and see what was best going forward for both parties.
3: Has it been a disappointing 3 games for you, Martin?
8: Really good. in the sense we got the win. That was the most important thing. But the performance wasn't there. But the 3 points is most important. I just feel as though, we, as you've all said, we've been there 3 tournaments now. And I just feel as though we're not kicking on. I don't want to be in a situation where we're just happy to be qualifying. I think we need to kind of set standards a little bit here for Scotland.
0: That was the biggest thing for me. I think the acceptance. I don't like the thought of accepting that we get there and that's it. I think we've got to want more than that. We've got to have a more belief about us as a nation moving forward. We've seen teams like Croatia over the years have a real impact in these sorts of competitions. I just not been excited over the 3 games. As much as I like the 1-0 win against it, I've not been a lot to get excited about. I mean, what? And forgive me for wanting to be entertained watching football.
3: Well, you can tell that Steve Clark is frustrated by what's happened tonight, because I was just seeing there that his BBC interview, his flash interview that he did, apparently gave 2 very short answers to begin with, and then his third answer, when he was asked about, you know, hopes of progressing, said, "Sorry, I don't want to talk about that," and walked out the interview.
0: You're kidding, on?
3: No.
2: Yeah, listen, he's got to be disappointed. Of course he has, because he's obviously seen the amount of people that have travelled to America, Boston, first and foremost.
0: Do they not deserve a
2: Yeah, and he knows he's carrying that on his shoulders. He knows it's been a disappointing tournament once again. As I say, we don't know if we're in the next plane home at the weekend or we're going to get through the knockout stages, but I can understand that a little bit. I can, because he must be so, so disappointed, because I am fed up hearing us talk about how good a squad and big, big players we've got when they don't seem to turn up for tournaments for me.
3: Yeah, is that a frustration for you, Martin, the fact that, you know, some of the big players, the ones who, you know, we credit with the fact that they've got us to this position, maybe just haven't shown up on the biggest stage?
8: It's like Scott McTominay, John McGinn, they guys have really produced for us on the big stage for the qualifying, but that's 3 tournaments now where we've not really shown up, and we can all criticise Steve Clark, and I have been one of his biggest critics, but those guys have not shown up for him as well. They're not helping him, and I don't know where to go from here.
0: I think when you're talking about McTominay and John McGinn, though, right, you need to realise the level of manager they're working with at club level. John McGinn's working with an Unai Emery who, structure-wise, and how he sets his team up, is up there with one of the best in the world for me. Incredible the amount of success he's had in the UEFA Cup, how well he's done with Aston Villa. So they work off the same structure week to week, and they're incredible at it. So the same with McTominay at Napoli. You're then going to Scotland, and a lot of the stuff is off the cuff. There's no getting away from that. You can see by how we play that a lot of stuff is hopeful. So you're talking about playing a system where it's completely different from what it is actually like at the clubs.
3: I'd spoken to quite a few former Scotland players in the build-up to this tournament, and quite a few of them, Kenny Dalglish included, said that he didn't really enjoy the tournaments when he was there at the time, because he said that every time he finished up, he felt just disappointed that Scotland could have done more at the tournament and should have done more at the tournament, and never actually managed it, never made it to a knockout stage. And his advice to these players was, make sure that's not you this year. And it, you know, we still might get through, but you do fear that there are maybe some players that will be in that dressing room thinking that they could have done more over the course of the 3 games, Gordon.
2: Oh, 100%. There's no doubt. And I think that tonight, on evidence that I'm watching, I think that Steve Clark can go and reflect on tonight and think, did I make the right substitutions at the right time? And that's what his job is. You know, he can only influence that from, you know, making the substitutions or a tactical tweak. He can't do anything about the individual errors. That's not on Steve Clark, that's down to the players. I agree, you've got to embrace it. It's a World Cup, we've waited so long, the hype getting there. The players must have seen the scenes that constantly, every day, what the Tartan Army was doing in America and making us proud to be Scottish. And I just think, once again, we've not embraced it and we've probably let the fans down. Now, we've no divine right to go and win every game, but I just don't... I never believed in any of the games, even the first one. You know what I mean? I think that we were a wee bit fortunate to get the 3 points, but we went with the same old... Oh, the most important thing is a win, must-win game. We got that right, fine. But we're now in a position that we might be on the way home. And, you know, we look back at another tournament and it could be we scored one goal and with a bit of help from deflection. And apart from that, I don't think we've offered a lot. I really don't.
3: Martin, is the hope that, you know, if results go our way and we get through, that there is more to come from this Scotland team and that those players can step up?
8: I would really hope that, but I've not got a lot of confidence, to be honest. It's just we've been here before the last few years, and we seem as though we've learned lessons, and we just never do. And I think it's either Steve Clark has really negative tactics, or the players don't show up, our big players. And even if we get through, as much as that is great, and I would much rather get through than not, I'm just really deflated that we're just going to kind of let ourselves down.
3: Well, thank you to Martin. There are some games that are just about to kick off on the TV, and this is the situation we're in. We need to concentrate on Czech Republic against Mexico. We need to concentrate on South Korea against South Africa. We need to hope that Czech Republic don't beat Mexico. We need to hope that South Africa don't beat South Korea. We need to look at all these permutations. It's too late, it's too early in the morning, whatever, for us to think about that right now. But we will be watching closely across the next few days to make sure that hopefully Scotland can finish in one of those places. Just finally, before we finish up, Gordon DL, what are your reflections of what you saw tonight?
2: I think, like everyone else, I think I'm a bit disappointed tonight. You know, you're taking on one of the greatest teams in Brazil in the history's gone by. Tonight, I didn't think we'd done ourselves proud at all. I'm just keeping my fingers crossed, Andrew, for one more game, because I'll get one more shirt, the yellow one still to wear. So I'm hoping that eventually comes out next week. But I think it has been a sort of a disappointing campaign for me. But we're still alive just now, and hopefully we can get there for another game.
3: Well, that is all we have time for tonight. Hopefully it's not going to be the last World Cup game we bring you coverage of. We have our fingers crossed. The results are going to go in our favour, and Scotland will have a round of 32 game to look forward to. But until then, we just need to wait and see. We need to watch the games. We need to hope that it's going to happen. Thank you very much to Scott Allen. Thank you to Gordon DL here at the Tap Yard. Thank you to the staff here for the hospitality. Hopefully we will be back some point soon for coverage of another Scotland game. But most importantly, thank you to you for listening in, for phoning in, getting involved. Maybe you are here and you joined us. Thank you very much. Scotland 0, Brazil 3, the full time score. And as I said, hopefully we'll be back soon for some more Scotland action at the World Cup.
6: Scotland against Brazil. All Treble 3, 2020, 400. This is 4th One Super Scoreboard.
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7: The top stories this hour. Scotland's World Cup hopes hang in the balance after a tough night for the Tartan Army. Our senior reporter Gabriel Antoniazzi has the latest from the match in the US.
8: Scotland fans will have to sit and wait to see if their team will qualify for the knockout stages of a World Cup for the first ever time after they were resoundingly beaten 3-0 by Brazil here in Miami. Defensive errors were the team's downfall once again, with not enough threat going forward either. Now it's about hoping results elsewhere fall their way, but the groups will not conclude until the early hours of Sunday morning. We'll hear from manager Steve Clarke shortly.
7: Well, that disappointing defeat leaves the national side aiming to be one of the best third place teams. So what did fans here make of it? Our senior reporter Dale Eaton is at the Live House in Dundee.
9: There was a carnival atmosphere before kickoff with hundreds of fans in fine voice, but by full time it was a different story. Some didn't even make it that far though, as the Brazilians' third goal proved to be the last straw for some fans who headed for an early exit. There was a sombre atmosphere among the remaining fans as the full time whistle went. They stood up from their seats and made a swift exit without as much as a cheer, though there is still belief among some fans that Scotland can still qualify from the group.
7: Elsewhere in Group C, Morocco got past Haiti 4-2 to finish second behind Brazil, while Group A will be completed overnight when the Czech Republic take on Mexico and South Africa face South Korea. A quick look at some other headlines. The Scottish Government's being told it needs to do more to improve post-school education and skills training. The Auditor General's highlighting a concerning gap between intent to deliver and actual progress. That's as new research suggests the Australian ban on teenagers using social media isn't working. And gig tickets for shows in the UK have rocketed by an average of 212% in the last 25 years. The rough cost is now £128 as opposed to £41 in the year 2000. That's the latest. I'm Colette McGonagall.
4: Might not be the results we were after, but the vibes keep on coming. Bruno Mars on the way, but first here's Simple Minds.

was I Just Might and Simple Minds. Don't you forget about me, sounding good on Thursday morning. Almost 10 past two. I'm Lindsay Gibson. Hello. Who is still up? Who is keeping the party going? Like I said, not the result we were hoping for, but there is still hope that we can cling on to. So give me a message, 0333 20 20 400. What were you doing for the game? Are you still up? Are you in the taxis? Let me know. Let's keep the good vibes going. On the way, John Newman and his new single, Merry-Go. That's coming up very soon. But right now, Scottish royalty, it's Travis. This is Why Does It Always Rain on Me?

It's good, isn't it? Good to have him back with new music. That was John Newman and Merigo. Just says 2:15. I'm Lindsay Gibson with you through until 6 o'clock this morning. So how are we all feeling? Oh, a bit deflated to say the least. But yeah, we can be optimistic. We have the best fans in the world. That is the main thing. I don't know if you saw on socials yesterday that Disney Studios posted on Instagram, on their socials, a picture of Buzz Lightyear with a kilt and a Scotland flag that says "Moan the Scotland," and the caption says "To infinity, Boston, Miami, and beyond. Scottish fans bring the buzz," and they certainly do. If you want a shout out, give me a message, or it's the same number if you want to phone me, 0333 2020 400. Katy Perry on the way very soon, but right now, brand new music from Gracie Abrams. This is Hit the Wall.

0: Thursday morning, just after 20 past two, that was Katy Perry and Firework. I'm Lindsay, hope you're doing all right. Let me know what you're up to, who is still up, who is still partying after the football. 0333 20 20 400. I mean, there's only one thing for it after the football tonight, isn't it? Now, Karen is on the phone. How are you doing, Karen? What were you up to for the football?
1: I was working in the pub, so I've just finished.
0: What was the atmosphere like in the pub?
1: Yeah, it was really good. We had 40 Americans visiting the town. So
0: oh, did you?
1: They were playing golf. Yeah. And so they were in singing away and singing all the Scotland songs with us, so it was really good.
0: Where about in America were they from?
1: Actually, some were from Boston and some were Canada. They're here for a golfing party, so...
0: They're our adopted children now.
1: Our side this time.
0: And I think they feel the same about us.
1: Yeah, definitely. They had a really good time.
0: Good. Well, that's the main thing. I know everyone's probably feeling a bit defeated this morning after the football, but yeah, as long as you had a good time with the Americans in the pub, that's the main thing.
1: Thank you.
0: Are you straight to your bed?
1: No, I'll need to unwind for a little while, so probably watch something on telly.
0: Something to help you to fall asleep.
1: I know, something a bit wired. I'm still wired. So.
0: Well, lovely to speak to you, Karen. Have a good one.
1: You too. You too.
2: Fourth one.
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That is her brilliant tune, Pride, a very fitting song after the football overnight. Not the result we were hoping for, but we're still proud. We're still proud to be Scottish, aren't we? The video's coming from Boston, coming from Miami. I mean, I'm not going to lie, I am not the biggest football fan. But see, when Scotland were in the Euros a few years ago, and certainly this year, I don't get FOMO. But I've got FOMO so bad. So if you've got pals that are in Miami just now, I would love to know, have they ran out of beer yet, like they did in Boston? It's absolutely wild, and it's just the most Scottish thing ever. I'm not even surprised. If you want to get in touch, 0333 20 20 400, get your shouts in, let me know what you're up to. After 3 o'clock, by the way, I'll be doing the throwback, an hour's worth of throwback tunes in the mix. Cannot wait to do that. Shaboozy on the way, but right now, here is the latest tune from Sienna Spyro, taken from The Devil Wears Prada 2. Still not seen it, but it's meant to be brilliant. This is Material Lover.

0: pretty sure that was the majority of Scotland overnight. Tipsy, a bar song by Shaboozy. I'm Lindsay. It is 2:40 on Thursday morning. Hope you're good. Music on the way, a big throwback from Neil. Also got Ed Sheeran and Sapphire. And if you want to get in touch, if you want a shout out, 0333 20 20 400.
1: Okay. Fourth one.
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just forget how many good throwback tunes he has. Neo and Beautiful Monster sounding good this morning. I'm Lindsay. Hello, hope you're doing all right. Now, I usually do early breakfast, which is 4 till 6 a.m. Monday through till Friday. So a few extra hours from me tonight. And I think this is the perfect excuse to absolutely rinse this today. I mean, if you do the night shift every night, you'll certainly know the feeling. But yeah, I'll be using that a lot today. On the way, a throwback from the Sugar Babes. But right now, here is the new one from Alex Warren. This is Passenger.

0: and Push the Button, a massive throwback. And if you want more throwbacks, do not worry, because after 3 o'clock, I have an hour's worth in the mix. Cannot wait to do that. And all your latest news with Colette, that is on the way next.
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11: Hello, good morning. 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
14: Scotland's knockout dreams are on the brink after a punishing night at the World Cup.
15: Good result. You give a team like Brazil the chances that we give them the game, you expect to get punished, and that's what happened. Chances at the moment, I think we're probably going home.
14: Steve Clark there speaking in the past few minutes. His side can now only hope to be one of the 8 best third place finishers. Our senior reporter Gabriel Antoniazzi has the latest from Miami.
16: Scotland fans will have to sit and wait to see if their team will qualify for the knockout stages of a World Cup for the first ever time after they were resoundingly beaten 3-0 by Brazil. Defensive errors were the team's downfall once again, with not enough threat going forward either. Now it's about hoping results elsewhere fall their way, but the groups will not conclude until the early hours of Sunday morning.
14: So what do fans at home make of our chances now? Our senior reporter Callum McQuaid was among those biting their nails at a fan zone in Glasgow.
17: Well, when that final whistle went, I looked around the room and it was just full of people with their heads in their hands. They come out to support Scotland and the atmosphere was still excellent, I have to say. The room was full of Solskjaer flags and bunting and people in their fancy Scotland tops, the home and away tops. And I think regardless of what happens now, everyone's just proud to be Scottish, and I'm sure that good feeling and that no Scotland, no party sentiment is certainly going to continue on into the early hours of the morning.
14: While these fans at Aberdeen nightclub The Priory are trying hard to keep the faith.
18: Gutted, man. Thought we could get one there towards the end, but just it wasn't happening in front of goal.
19: It was the worst goals that we've lost so far, but what's the chances? Not gone.
20: Absolutely gutted.
21: Sad, but you know, we've still got a tiny, tiny bit of hope, you know, and you've always got a hope.
14: Also in Group C tonight, Morocco got past Haiti 4-2 to finish second behind Brazil, while Group A will be completed overnight with Czech Republic taking on Mexico and South Africa facing South Korea. That's the latest. I'm Colette McGonagall.
11: I think we need some throwbacks to lift the spirits after the football. Here is One Republic and Counting Stars.

I remember buying that album on CD and absolutely rinsing it to death. So many good tunes on it, including that one. There was the Black Eyed Peas and My Humps. So many good throwbacks, lifting the spirits after the football last night. Here's Zayn and Pillow Talk.

0: arguably Girls Aloud's best song. Sounding good on Thursday's throwback. That was Call the Shots. I'm Lindsay Gibson. Get your shouts in. How are you doing? 0333 20 20 400. How are you feeling after the football? I'm keeping the spirits high. The throwbacks are still coming on the way very soon. A throwback from Justin Bieber that's made a comeback, all thanks to TikTok. And that huge tune from Booty Love on the way shortly.
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not heard that in ages. Lady Gaga and the Edge of Glory on the throwback. How are you doing? Hi to Gary. Doing the taxis, busy old nights after the football. If you want to get in touch, 0333 2020 400. Here's Beyonce and Baby Boy.

0: on the Throwback Thursday morning, almost 20 to 4. I'm Lindsay Gibson. Hope you're good. 0333 20 20 400. Hi to Meg, still up after the football. Hopefully you get to sleep soon. I think everyone still has that buzz after the football. Yeah, bit disappointing, but we keep going in true Scottish fashion. More throwbacks on the way. I've got Mojo and a song that came out in 2004. I could have sworn it was released in the 90s. That's on the way soon.
1: Fourth one.
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whistling along to that one this morning. Bob Sinclair and World Hold on Thursday's throwback. Taylor Swift on the way, but right now the breakout tune from Christina. This is Genie in a Bottle.

0: So it was this song that I could have sworn was released in the 90s. Jojo and Leave, Get Out. But no, it was released in 2004. Don't know why I thought it was released in the 90s. But I suppose it's very of that era, isn't it? All the camouflage clothes, the straight hair, the baggy jeans. But yeah, that's the stuff I was rinsing back in those days. The next throwback is with Gregor. He will be here from 10 o'clock this morning in for Grant. And then he'll have the throwback takeover at 12:30. You get to pick the tunes. On the way very soon, Olivia Dean. I've also got a throwback from Neo. And Colette has all your news next.
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2: 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I'm Lindsay Gibson. 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
4: The top stories this hour. The Tartan Army's knockout dreams look to be in tatters this morning. Our senior reporter Gabriel Antoniazzi has the latest from Miami after a tough final World Cup group game.
5: Scotland's chances of qualifying for the knockout stages of a World Cup for the first ever time are down to less than 50% after losing 3-0 to Brazil in Miami. The Tartan Army need to hope that the third place team in at least four of the other 11 groups finish on 2 points or lower, or on 3 points, but with more than a negative three goal difference. With most teams still to play, it will be an agonising wait, potentially until 5 a.m. on Sunday morning for Steve Clark and his side.
4: It's all up in the air then. As we heard there, the national side could still progress as one of the best third-place finishers, but we will need other results to go our way. Boss Steve Clark says it isn't looking good.
6: Disappointing performance, poor result. You give a team like Brazil the chances that we give them the game, you expect to get punished, and that's what happened. Chances at the moment, I think we're probably going home.
4: But what do fans back home think? These supporters watched the game at the Live House in Dundee. They've got mixed feelings.
7: So it's obviously not good, you know. You hope for a bit more, you know. We paid money to be here, but I'm just happy we're in the World Cup, eh?
8: I was really expecting a bit more tonight, but to be fair, Brazil are a really good squad, so...
9: I didn't expect much, but I expected way better, to be honest. Yeah. But
10: to be fair, we should have got at least a goal. I'd have took a draw. I think we'd have all took a draw.
4: While these fans at the Tap Yard in Glasgow are trying to see the positives.
11: It's been a good experience overall. We may never get it again, so I'm glad to watch the games.
12: Every match day is buzzing all day. It's been buzzing before. We're just looking forward to every time, so it's been unbelievable. And we're expecting Scotland to get back to the next World Cup.
4: Elsewhere in Group C, Morocco got past Haiti 4-2 to finish in second place behind Brazil. That's the latest. I'm Colette McGonagall.
2: 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This is Miss Independent.

0: She is just world class, isn't she? Olivia Dean, so easy to fall in love on Thursday's early breakfast. Hello, I'm Lindsay. Hope you're doing all right. I am due another coffee because I have been here since 2:45 this morning. An extra shift from me, which gives me the perfect excuse to use this.
1: Oh, I'm on a night shift!
0: At least once every

feed because I'm meeting my sister later on this morning. So as long as she's well rested and I get a nap, we'll be fine and we'll blether the morning away later on. It's Throwback Thursday. So many good tunes on the way, including this one. I mean, if you are a big Ariana Grande fan, you probably won't agree with me, but I honestly think this is her best tune. Teaming up with Zedd, this is Break Free.

And end of beginning, there were some rumours a couple of months ago that he was dating Sabrina Carpenter. And I feel like the more you think about it, if you see them together, they do make a really good couple. And you're probably thinking, Lindsay, we couldn't care less. But that's the gossip that I live for. Hope you're good. Brand new music from Dylan John Thomas on the way. He is utter, utter class. But right now on Throwback Thursday, so many good tunes on Throwback Thursday, including this one. It's Justin Timberlake. This is Crimey.

0: Scotland just bringing out the best artists. Dylan John Thomas, brand new music. That was Heaven Knows You're Lonely. Amber caught up with him at Transmit last weekend. We caught some of his set as well. He's just brilliant. And I never really knew of him up until maybe about a year ago. But he's got so many good songs if you want to check him out. He is very, very good. And so glad that we're now playing him on the radio. Got to say hello and good morning to Imran, who just says, good morning, have a nice day. Thanks. I will. And you too. If you want to get in touch, 0333 20 20 400. On the way, Lewis Capaldi and The Wanted on Throwback Thursday.
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0: 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The Scottish Sun, we're world

Lewis Capaldi. That was Stay Love. Just after 4:30. It's early breakfast. Hello, I'm Lindsay. Hope you are good this morning. Are you tired? Did you stay up for the football? Not the score we were after. But yeah, doesn't seem all that surprising. True Scottish fashion. But there's hope. There is still hope. We can still be optimistic. Got to say hi to Grace that's just been in touch on WhatsApp, 0333 2020 400. She says, hi Lindsay, we shout out for the NHS Donor Milk Bank, the wonderful mums who donate their breast milk to seriously ill babies across Scotland. Also need some help to ask mums if they want to donate their breast milk to us. Just email the Donor Milk Bank Scotland as stock is very, very low. So big shout out to Debbie, Mary, Jess, Grace and Stuart, the Milk Bank team. So yeah, thank you for all you do. And yeah, all the mums out there, get helping.

0: definitely my favourite Teddy Swims song. That's his latest single, Mr. Know-It-All. It's Thursday morning. It's 4:40 on Early Breakfast. I'm Lindsay. He will actually be in Scotland this Sunday. It's the 28th of June. He will be playing Glasgow Summer Sessions, which will be a belter. So have fun if you're heading off to that. On the way very soon, music for Throwback Thursday. I have tunes from Christina and also music from Alex Warren.
1: Fourth one.
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Taylor Swift, The Fate of Ophelia. 4:50, Thursday morning is Early Breakfast. I'm Lindsay, hello. One of my favourite tunes that we're playing on the radio just now, Ella Langley, that is on the way. But right now on Throwback Thursday, Swedish House Mafia. This is Don't You Worry Child. I went to see them live in Amsterdam. Oh, goodness me, probably about 13 years ago. And it was just brilliant. And safe to say, I don't really remember much. This is Don't You Worry Child.

0: so good, isn't it? One of my favourite songs we're playing on the radio just now. Ella Langley, Choosing Texas, Thursday morning. It's Early Breakfast. I'm Lindsay. Hello. Almost time for the 5:05. Every morning at 5:05, we play a throwback tune and I have a very small clip from that throwback. You just need to tell me the artist and the song. Who do you think it is this morning? It's very, very short. 0.8 seconds long. But do you think you can get it right? 0333 20 20 400.
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0: How are you doing? Thursday morning, it's Early Breakfast. I'm Lindsay Gibson. Let's get your news at 5 o'clock.
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14: Fourth one. The top stories this hour. Scotland's knockout dreams are hanging by a thread after a punishing night at the World Cup.
15: Listen, we're playing a top quality team. We know they're deadly in the attacking third of the pitch. And we gave them, for sure, the first two goals.
14: Steve Clarke's 3-0 defeat to Brazil in Miami means we finish the group stages on 3 points with a goal difference of -3. We now face an anxious wait to see if that's enough to be one of the best third place finishers to go through to the last 32, needing other results to go our way. The Scotland boss says the country should get behind the team despite the disappointment.
15: But don't forget that this group of players brought these fans to America. This group of players qualified. It's why the Scottish journalists are here. Otherwise, we're doing what we always do. We're sitting on the sofa. The fans appreciate what this group of players have done for them.
14: So what do supporters at home make of our chances now? These fans at Aberdeen nightclub The Priory are trying hard to keep the faith.
16: Got it, man. Thought we could get one there towards the end, but just it wasn't happening in front of goal.
17: It was the worst goals that we've lost so far, but
0: What's the chances? Not gone.
1: Absolutely gutted.
5: Sad, but you know, you've still got a tiny, tiny bit of hope, you know, and you always got a hope.
14: While our senior reporter Callum McQuaid says those watching at the Tap Yard in Glasgow were also doing their best to keep the party going.
17: Well, when that final whistle went, I looked around the room and it was just full of people with their heads in their hands. They'd come out to support Scotland and the atmosphere was still excellent, I have to say. The room was full of Saltire flags and bunting and people in their fancy Scotland tops, the home and away tops. And I think regardless of what happens now, everyone's just proud to be Scottish, and I'm sure that good feeling and that no Scotland, no party sentiment is certainly going to continue on.
14: Elsewhere in Group C, Morocco got past Haiti 4-2 to finish second behind Brazil. That's the latest. I'm Colette McGonagall.
0: Buzzing for the 505 today. That's coming up soon, but right now, here is Shaggy. This is It Wasn't Me.
18: Open up, man.
19: What do you want, man?
18: My girl just caught me.
19: You made her catch you?
18: I don't know how I let this happen.
19: With who?
18: The girl next door, you know? I don't know what to do.
19: Say it wasn't you.

Throwback Thursday. Shaggy featuring Rick Rock. It wasn't me. Just after 5 past 5, let's not pay attention to that. Time for the 5:05. Every morning we play a throwback song at this time, and you just need to identify the artist and the song from the throwback tune from a very, very short clip. Who do you think it is this morning? Dan has said, no clue because of the lack of sleep since I got home at 2 and I was at work for 4. Oh, Dan. Oh, you'll be kicking yourself when you find out what it is. Hi to Benedict. Well done, you've got it right. Grant, also getting it right this morning. And Dan, hopefully this gives you the energy that you need. Today's 5:05, the almighty Spice Girls. This is Spice Up Your Life.

at Hampden at the start of August. Calvin Harris and Jazzy, that was Satisfy on Early Breakfast. I mean, the whole gig is going to be jumping. So jealous if you manage to get tickets. Cammy Barnes on the way, but right now on Throwback Thursday, Girls Aloud and Long Hot Summer, which is certainly a very fitting song for the weather we've been experiencing this week. So yeah, hats off to you if you're parents with a newborn baby that's maybe not sleeping well, working in restaurants and hospitality. Oh my goodness, I used to work in a restaurant and the kitchen was hellish when we had hot weather. I'm getting my hair done today. Of course, with all the hot weather and the hair dryers, that's unbearable. Gary Spence actually gave me the most backhanded compliment regarding my hair last week. And he asked me, he was like, Lindsay, is your hair meant to be balayage? Is that what they call balayage? No, Gary, I just badly need my roots done. Then he said, oh, but it looks nice though. Is it meant to look like balayage? No, Gary. No, I'm desperately needing my roots done. So thankfully, that's getting done today. Here's Girls Aloud. This is Long Hot Summer.

0: It's early breakfast. Hope you're all right. I'm Lindsay Gibson. Hello, that was Cammie Barnes and Let Me Down. So how are we feeling? Were you up for the football? Have you slept? Have you not slept? Are you still having a few drinks to drown your sorrows? I mentioned this earlier. I mean, not the results we were hoping for. But I think one thing to take from the World Cup, right? I think no matter what, we've won the competition off the pitch. We do have the best fans in the world. And I mean, if we're stuck at home whilst everyone else is partying and having a good time in Boston and Miami, the videos and the stuff going viral, everybody has just fallen in love with the Scots. And, you know, of course we were hoping to win the football last night, but we are so proud. We're just glad to be there. Not here for a long time, here for a good time. But yeah, fingers crossed. And like I've said so many times this morning, there's still hope. There is still hope, so fingers crossed. On the way, Olivia Dean, Man I Need, and Clean Bandit on Throwback Thursday.
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11: Let's go!

It's Early Breakfast. I'm Lindsay Gibson. That was Olivia Dean and Man I Need. So I did something yesterday, right? And I've never done it before. And I don't think many people do this. And I would love to know if you do. But I think a lot of people are going to think I'm absolutely mental. So I had to go and put in petrol for about the 20th time this week. The petrol just keeps disappearing. I don't know where it goes. So I went to the petrol station and it was after early breakfast. And of course, after early breakfast, I'm sometimes feeling a wee bit loopy, a wee bit raj. So I went to the petrol station and I was going to put £30 in. And you know when you put petrol in, you always try and get it bang on. You always try to get it 30.00. And for some reason, I just really wanted to make it an odd number. So I was like, do you know what? I'm going to do like £32.17. And it felt so wrong, but I got such a thrill out of doing it. Like, I don't know about you. Like, this is what I'm saying. I think everybody always tries to get it bang on. It's kind of like a competition. But are you a wee bit weird like me and you just put in whatever you want and hope for the best? 0333 2020 400. Not entirely sure how this is going to go down. On the way, Miles Smith, but right now on Throwback Thursday, here is Coldplay, Adventure of a Lifetime.

0: from Miles Smith. That was Hold Me in the Dark. It's good, isn't it? Good to have him back with new music. He was on with Boogie and Arlene last Saturday. There's some videos on socials which you can check out. He's just the nicest guy. I spoke to him at Transmit last year. Just a top bloke. So yeah, you can listen back on the Radio app, and also there's some videos on our socials as well. On the way, I've got Ray, and of course on Throwback Thursday, we couldn't do it without Sophie Ellis-Bextor. She's on the way next.
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One of the biggest songs of the past year, there's Ray and Where Is My Husband? Hello, good morning. I'm Lindsay. I mean, hello and good morning to everybody apart from the person that was setting off fireworks at 10:45 last night. I mean, the football hadn't even started. I was like, what are you doing? Oh, goodness me, and the dog. The dog's climbing up on top of me. Poor Freddie, who's a German Shepherd, by the way. You would think he was hard as nails, but no, he's petrified of his own shadow. Setting them off at 10:45 last night. What a laugh. What an absolute laugh. Hope you have a terrible day. Tame Impala and Jenny on the way. But right now, here is Rag & Bone Man. This is Human.

0: loving that one. Tame Impala and Jenny. That is Dracula on Thursday's Early Breakfast. That's it from me. Enjoy your day. Boogie in the Morning on the way and all your latest news at 6. That is next.
1: Okay. Fourth one.
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26: Good morning, Thursday, 25th of June. Boogie in the Morning. Let's get the latest Fourth One news. Here comes Max Steele.
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29: Top stories this hour. The Tartan Army's knockout dreams look to be in tatters this morning. Our senior sports reporter Gabriel Antonazzi has the latest from Miami after a tough final World Cup group game.
30: Scotland's chances of qualifying for the knockout stages of a World Cup for the first ever time are down to less than 50% after losing 3-0 to Brazil in Miami. The Tartan Army need to hope that the third place team in at least four of the other 11 groups finish on 2 points or lower, or on 3 points but with more than a -3 goal difference. With most teams still to play, it will be an agonising wait, potentially until 5 a.m. on Sunday morning for Steve Clark and his side.
29: So it's all up in the air with days of uncertainty as the final group matches are played out. Boss Steve Clark admits it's not looking good.
31: Disappointing performance, poor result. You give a team like Brazil the chances that we give them the game, you expect to get punished, and that's what happened. Chances at the moment, I think we're probably going home.
29: But what do the fans back home think? We spoke to some of those watching last night.
32: It's been a good experience overall, and it may never get it again, so I'm glad to go into the games.
33: Every match day is buzzing all day. It's been buzzing before. We're just looking forward to every time. So Oh. It's been unbelievable. And we're expecting Scotland to get back in the next World Cup. We've got the players.
29: Now to other news, and the support being provided to families evacuated from their homes in the Clackmannanshire village of Colesnaughton last month will be outlined to councillors today. Around 100 homes are affected by ground movement, and investigations into the exact cause continue. Two powerful earthquakes have hit Venezuela with a warning there could be very high numbers of casualties. The US Geological Survey estimates the death toll could be in the thousands. And young people in Scotland feel deep fakes are now just part of daily life, with the vast majority seeing misinformation regularly. That's according to a survey by Young Scot.
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29: Another dry and sunny day, some hazy cloud this afternoon, light winds, highs of 23 Celsius. That's the latest. I'm Max Steele.
0: This is Boogie in the Morning.
1: Fourth one.
26: Morning.
2: Uh-huh. Morning. How are we?
26: Whatever.
3: Oh.
26: Do you know what? That sums it up.
2: That's it, is
26: it? Whatever.
2: Right.
26: Do you know all this hanging about to wait if we've made it?
2: Yeah.
26: No.
2: You're not doing that, are you?
26: Just get back on the plane.
2: Wait!
26: Get back on the plane, get yourself up the road.
2: Yeah. Johnny boy, how are you?
3: It wasn't good.
2: Oh, God.
26: I mean, I know it's Brazil and I know they're amazing, right? But, like, you can't. Didn't it?
2: Shall we just play a tune then?
26: Throwback Thursday! Yay!
1: Boogie in the morning.
0: Boogie in the morning.
1: This is.
26: I'm gonna be like this all day.
2: Yay!
26: Or until I forget.
2: Right. Let's hope that's sooner rather than later.
26: Yeah, I've got a very short-term memory, I'll be alright. I've probably forgotten about it by the end of McFly, to be honest. Welcome to Throwback Thursday, Boogie in the Morning.

0: Sunny Federa, Think About Us, Boogie in the Morning. It is Throwback Thursday today. Hope you're well. I'm Boogie, this is Arlene.
1: Morning.
0: And this is Johnny Boy.
2: Good morning.
0: Producer of the show, for now.
2: Yes.
0: still a temporary thing, this, of course, isn't it? Anyway, welcome to the show, welcome to Thursday, and yeah, it's the day after the night before. I didn't stay up until the end of the game last night.
1: Oh, you threw in the towel.
0: As soon as the third goal went in, I actually just went, do you know what? Well, I can't say exactly what I said out loud, but I said it to the dog. It was just me and the dog on the couch. And I said, this. I'm away to my bed. And the dog looked at me as if to say, what?
1: What?
0: And so I put him into bed and then, yeah. And then I lay there angry for a while.
1: Yeah.
0: Did you watch it, John?
2: I did, yeah.
0: Did you stay up until the very end?
2: I did, because I kind of thought to myself, maybe, just maybe, even though I knew it would never happen, we'd maybe just sneak
0: a goal
2: last minute in off the bum cheek.
0: But we didn't. So 3-0 it finished last night. I take it you didn't watch it at all.
1: No, it was the first thing I asked my smart speaker to tell me this morning.
0: Aye. Well, see if we'd got beat 1-0. We had an 87% chance of getting through. Mm. We get beat 2-0, that went down to 66%, which is still a 2-3 chance of going through.
1: Yeah.
0: But that third goal's killed us. It's now 49% chance of going through. So it's basically 50-50. It's a flip of a coin. We might go through, we might know.
1: And we might not know until what, Sunday?
0: Oh, it could be ages. It could be like Sunday before we know. But like, if I was Stevie Clark, I'd be on Skyscanner now looking for the first available flight home, which is a real shame. It's just, I mean, do you know what? I get it. Brazil, Morocco, they're both great sides. And we're just not in the same league, are we? But hey, we won the drinking competition, didn't we?
1: Yeah, we did.
0: Get that up, everybody else.
1: And the nicest fans in the world competition.

0: say.
1: So, Britney Spears, it's Amazon Prime Day again today. That lasts for about 4 days nowadays, doesn't it? It's also Global Beatles Day today. I love the Beatles. Yeah. Nobody will ever come along and say and beat

0: the Beatles being a good band.
1: No, they definitely won't.
0: It's National Handshake Day today. It's also National Roller Coaster Week all this week. And there's six games at the World Cup tonight, but we don't care anymore. coming up, we've got WTF.
1: Well, that's funny. A holidaymaker left mortified when fellow passengers at the baggage carousel were staring at her. Mm. But why?
0: Okay, so she's waiting for her bag at the carousel there.
1: Yeah, just arrived at her holiday destination airport.
0: And she is, like, the other holidaymakers are staring at her.
1: Yeah.
0: Has she got her bag yet?
1: No.
0: Okay, so what? Okay.
1: Well, the bag had just arrived.
0: So, and then people started staring.
1: Yeah.
0: Okay, so why were they staring at her? Find out next.
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7: Good morning. All moving well on your major routes. No problems on the M90 as you head south towards the Queen's Ferry crossing. M8 eastbound looking good towards Hermiston Gate, and no problems on the city bypass around Sheriff Hall. Into Edinburgh, we've got works ongoing Nidri Mains Road between the Wisp and Green Dykes Road. They're likely to slow you down as we head through the peak. Also to the west, Craiglockert Avenue between Lanark Road and Craiglockert Gardens. There's a contraflow in place for BT. Works.
8: 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Temporary average speed cameras in place on M90 Masterton Bridge.

0: Calvin, Ellie Goulding. 6:25, there's I Need Your Love. And now, WTF.
1: Well, that's funny.
2: A holidaymaker left mortified when fellow passengers at the baggage carousel were staring at her. But why?
0: So her bag had just arrived.
2: Yeah.
0: And she just picked up the bag and everybody else was staring at her. So the bag is obviously sprung open as it's come around the carousel there, and inside are lots of items of an adult nature.
2: No.
0: Oh,
2: no,
0: okay.
2: It's not that.
3: Does she have one of those suitcases where it's just her face?
2: Oh, yes.
0: Oh,
2: yes.
0: Oh, those are cringe, aren't they?
2: They are a bit cringe. Yeah. But at least you know which one's yours.
0: That's true.
2: It's not that. No, no, no.
0: No, being funny, Johnny Boy. Nobody's going to steal your case with your big coupon on the side of it. I don't know. What is it then?
2: It arrived vibrating at full volume. And you'd have that dilemma. Do I just leave it? Do I just leave my bag? I'm not going...
0: So it was something of an adult nature in there then?
2: Well, no, it wasn't. Because she made a very big thing of taking the case and saying to her daughter, oh, I wonder which one of our toothbrushes has started. And she went into the case and checked her frozen toothbrush. It wasn't vibrating.
0: Yeah.
2: And then brought hers out, which was...
0: It was a large pink toothbrush.
2: I mean, you're going to have a total beamer though, aren't you? Poor woman.
0: Hey, do you remember Marty? Remember Marty that used to be on the show? Marty and I once went on a road trip and we were driving along and I was like, what's that noise? I don't know. And we eventually pulled over and everything was like, what is that noise? I thought something was wrong with the car. And it was Marty's electric toothbrush that he'd put into his bag and it was just vibrating all the way along. And, well, that's what he told me it was. You would never... You can never be too sure.
2: Did you see it?
0: I didn't.
2: Photos, or it didn't exist.
0: He switched it off. Found myself in Lucky's. I was drinking. He said, that's it off now. My sorrow's in a place I can't go home. Now, Cammy Barnes. There ain't no place like home.

0: Thursday 4th, one another sunny and dry day today. Some hazy cloud in the afternoon, feeling quite warm again with light winds and a high of 23 Celsius. Let's get the latest 4th, one headlines. Here's Max Steele.
1: This is 4th, one.
2: Scotland boss Steve Clarke admits they're probably going home after last night's 3-0 defeat to Brazil in their final World Cup group match. There will now be days of uncertainty over whether the national side will reach the knockout phase as other games are played out.
3: Definitely not angry, and I'm not prickly. I think that's one of the words you like as well. I'm definitely not that either. I'm disappointed for them because they didn't reach the levels that they can reach.
2: Councillors in Clackmannanshire will today receive an update on the ground movement in the village of Colesnaughton that's forced the evacuation of around 100 homes. A national state of emergency has been declared in Venezuela after two powerful earthquakes hit the country. The interim president, Delcy Rodriguez, says so far at least 32 people are known to have died and more than 700 are injured. And work has begun in Midlothian, building the UK's most powerful computer. The government project is expected to be completed by the end of next year. It's costing £750 million and will be based in Edinburgh University buildings at Roslyn. That's the latest. I'm Max Steele.

0: Scandalous. Throwback Thursday boogie in the morning. The whole team are here. Arlene.
1: Morning.
0: All right. Johnny Boy on the buttons. Morning, John.
2: Hello.
0: And it's time for the early morning hard one. This is your chance to win a limited edition Boogie in the Morning smart speaker. Now, we've got a slight stock of them at the moment because it's Amazon Prime Day. So we managed to get a few cheapos. So we'll be all right for the next couple of weeks, apparently. But it's still limited edition, and one day they will run out.
1: Okay.
0: Okay, just so you know.
1: Well, the question for today, 20% of people say this is their favourite thing to do whilst on summer holiday.
0: Oh, okay.
1: But what do you think it is?
0: All right, so you're off to, I don't know, Torremolinos or Magaluf. And this is your favourite thing to do whilst you're on holiday. But what is it? And it's quite a big percentage, 20%. Says one in five folk say that this is their favourite thing to do whilst on summer holiday. Do you know the answer?
1: I do.
0: Do you like doing this on halls?
1: Absolutely not.
0: You don't?
1: No.
0: Oh, interesting. I do. Really? I love it.
1: That surprises me.
0: Nah, I see. It's something that I don't do much when I'm not on holiday. Yeah. And I think that's why I enjoy doing it when I am on holiday. Mm. John, do you know the answer?
2: I do.
0: Do you like doing this in halls?
2: Absolutely not.
0: Oh, interesting. First guess from Graham. Visit a water park. It's a good guess, that, Graham.
1: Arlene, it's just having your costume surgically removed from your body.
0: Arlene's got a great story about going to a water park in, was it Spain or somewhere?
1: I think it was Corfu.
0: And...
1: Oh, it was Cyprus.
0: It's Cyprus. And you saw someone famous on the water slide having to pick their bikini out of their bottom.
1: And that was standing right in front of
0: that
1: them.
0: That person was Bianca from EastEnders.
1: Bianca!
0: Was her name Patsy Palmer?
1: Patsy Palmer, yeah.
0: Said,
1: that's the sound she made coming down the slide. Ooh, yeah.
0: And you saw everything.
1: Yeah, I did. Yeah.
0: That's probably a breach of GDPR saying that. But anyway, it's not going to a water park. That's a good guess. 20% of people say that this is their favourite thing to do when they are on summer holidays. So you're away on your holidays. This is your favourite thing to do. But what is it? Now, you can phone... Or you can WhatsApp us. You have until 5 to 7.
1: 0333 20 20 400 is the number. We love it when you call. 0333 20 20 400.
0: Martin's been in touch. Is the answer get steaming? No, it's not that.
1: That goes without saying, Martin.
0: But what do you think the answer is? Get in touch. You've got until 5 to 7.

0: Bebe Rexha, Faithless, New Religion. Boogie in the morning today, the early morning hard one, is about when you go on your summer holidays. So there you are in Malta or Cyprus or somewhere. And 20% of people say that this is their favourite thing to do when they're on summer holiday. But what is it? What we got coming in then?
1: Switch off the mobile phone, says Les.
0: Nobody switches off their mobile phone on holiday.
1: I tend not to look at it much. I try not to anymore.
0: Yeah. Well, I mean, it's good to have a break from the old mobile phone, but it's not the answer. Let's go to the phones. Cammy's on. What do you think, Cammy?
2: Well, it really baffles me why people do this, but it might be some people's favourite thing to do. Go on holiday and they stick with British stuff. Like, I'll have a traditional British breakfast and I'll go to a Scottish bar.
1: And I'll go to the supermarket and get proper Tetley tea bags and tins of beans.
0: Do you know, I was in Benidorm, my brother's stag do, and there was, like, you walk along the street and it's a full breakfast and they actually say things like Warburton's toast and Heinz beans and stuff like that.
1: Yeah.
0: You're like, you know, try something else. Good guess, wrong. I'm sorry. Have a great day, Cammy.
2: Well, after this.
0: Pauline is next. Good morning, Pauline. What do you think?
3: Good morning. I was wondering if the answer was post photos on Instagram, Facebook.
0: Yeah, it's your favourite thing to do is post the old hot dog legs there, right, by the poolside. Good guess, Pauline, but it's not right. I'm sorry. Have a great day.
3: Thank you. Take care. Bye-bye.
1: Is it sightseeing, says Gareth?
0: No, it's not sightseeing, no.
1: Eating local food, says Dan.
0: Yeah.
1: So actually seeking out local tavernas and stuff.
0: Oh, my God. I went to Greece last year and I nearly didn't come home just because of the food.
1: The food is amazing, isn't it?
0: Also, I couldn't fit back on the plane.
1: You had to buy two seats. Is it sitting at the pool reading a book? See, that's when I read. I go on holiday, take four books and don't talk to anyone.
0: It's not that, no.
1: Scuba diving, says Ali.
0: Yeah, well, a lot of people do that on holiday, but not the answer we're looking for, no.
1: Is it get a tattoo, says Lee?
0: Again, a lot of people get a tattoo every time they go on holiday, right?
1: Yeah.
0: Yeah, it's a good guess, but not right.
1: And Jade reckons it's set no alarms.
0: Oh, the fact that you can switch off all the alarms.
1: Yeah.
0: Yeah, that's good on your phone. You don't have to get up.
1: Do you set an alarm when you go on holiday?
0: Goodness me, no.
1: You probably just wake up.
0: I deliberately
1: set an alarm for 4 a.m, which is the normal time I get up, just to switch it off.
0: Do you really do that? Genuinely?
1: Yeah, because I'm weird.
0: What a strange person you are. Anyway, 0333 20 20 400 is our number. According to a survey, 20% of people say that this is their favourite thing to do when they go on holiday. So it's quite a big chunk. One in every five people say that this is their favourite thing to do on holiday. Arlene says absolutely not. John says not. But I love doing this on holiday. What is it?
4: 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Fourth one.
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1: Good morning. On your major routes, moving fairly steadily on the M8 eastbound approaching Hermiston Gate, and on the City Bypass on approaches to Sheriff Hall. We've got works in Edinburgh to be aware of. Firstly, Nidri Main Road between the Wisp and Green Dykes Road. They tend to slow things down. Also over in the west, Craiglocker Avenue between Lanark Road and Craiglocker Gardens. We have a contraflow and restrictions in place from today. That's for BT work.
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0: This song was written by Bebe Rexha, who does the song with Faithless, New Religion, that we just played. She's making a few quid off us this morning, isn't she?
1: She is, yeah.
0: Those royalties. What a tune. It's a great tune. It's The Monster. It's Eminem and Rihanna. Boogie in the Morning. Just gone 10 to 7. So, early morning hard one today is all about when you're away on your summer holidays. 20% of people say that this is their favourite thing to do whilst on summer holidays. So you're away in Benidorm there, and this is your favourite thing to do. What is it? To the phones. Logan, what do you think the answer is?
2: Make new pals.
0: Make new pals! Oh, you always make pals on holiday.
1: How old are you? Like 15 or something?
2: 22.
0: You can make pals as an adult. I mean, if you've got kids, what ends up is that the kids make pals and then you've got to make pals with their parents.
1: Yeah.
0: Then you've got that awkward sitting in the bar at night having like a pina colada or something, which is a bit weird.
1: I had two kids. One was Robbie, who would just go out and go, "Hey, I'm Robbie, can I be your pal?"
0: Yes.
1: And he'd immediately hook up with lots of friends, whereas I had a daughter who was socially awkward who just didn't do that at all. And she was like, "I don't want to have any friends."
0: Yeah. And if you go on holiday without kids and then you meet, you know, Sandra and Dave from Essex, and then there's that awkward
1: thing, right.
0: trying to work out whether they're swingers or not.
2: Exactly. Yeah.
0: Anyway, that's a great guess, but it's not making pals. I'm sorry. Have a great day.
2: Thanks for calling.
0: Danny's next. Hiya, Danny. What's the answer?
3: Is it book their next holiday?
0: Booking their next holiday.
1: Whilst on holiday.
0: Whilst you're away, you're on the website booking your next holiday. Very good, but not right. I'm sorry.
3: Not right. Okay.
0: Have a good day, guys.
3: Bye-bye.
1: Is it go for a walk, says Gary.
0: Nah.
1: Chat up taxi drivers, says Jerry.
0: Nah, that's what you do all the time.
1: Is it when on half-board holiday, making up sandwiches from the breakfast buffet so you don't have to buy lunch, says
0: Very
1: Callum.
0: Very good. Not right, though.
1: Going for a run or a workout? No, yeah, just stop.
0: Quite a few people say go to the gym at the hotel. Nah.
1: Yeah. Is it get up early and put a towel on the sunbed, says Steve? No. Visit the local supermarket. I know loads of people who love doing that.
0: There is nothing better than a foreign supermarket.
1: Oh,
0: see, when you go to France and you go in and you can smell the cheese and the bread and oh my God.
1: You go in and go, oh, they're called Lay's here.
0: Very good. Yeah, but it's not right.
1: Learn the lingo, says Jeanette.
0: Nah.
1: Too much effort.
0: No. Last one, Jen says, is it join in the activities with the entertainment team?
1: Oh God, no.
0: My idea of absolute hell, that is, says Jen. Give me the answer in a minute. First up, Miles Smith. One more drink away. Ashley says, is it your annual ride on a jet ski? That's always fun, isn't it, on holiday? But not right.

0: Miles Smith. Nice to meet you. So 20% of people say that this is their favourite thing to do whilst they're on summer holidays. So you're, I don't know, you're in Tenerife or whatever. What is it? Well, the answer is shopping.
1: Oh, no.
0: Oh, yes, I love a bit of shopping on holiday. We could dance. Especially you had a couple of glasses of wine at lunchtime and then, whoa, I'll have that in a medium, I'll slim into it.
1: No, I just don't like shopping.
0: Yeah, there you go. Shopping was the answer. So well done if you got it right this morning. And if you did, you're in the draw for tomorrow when someone will win the smart speaker. The news at 7 coming up.
2: One.
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0: Good morning, Thursday, 25th of June. Boogie in the morning. Let's get the latest Fourth One news. Here comes Max Steele.
2: Across Edinburgh, the Lothians, Fife and Falkirk.
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17: The top stories this hour. Scotland's knockout dreams are hanging by a thread after a punishing night at the World Cup.
6: Listen, we're playing a top quality team. We know they're deadly in the attacking third of the pitch. And we gave them, for sure, the first two goals.
10: Steve Clark's side's 3-0 defeat to Brazil in Miami means we finish the group stages on 3 points with a goal difference of -3. There's now an anxious wait to see if it's enough to be one of the best third-place finishers. The Scotland boss says we should get behind the team despite the disappointments.
6: But don't forget that this group of players brought these fans to America. This group of players qualified. It's why the Scottish journalists are here. Otherwise, we're doing what we always do. We're sitting on the sofa.
10: And we've been asking fans what they make of our chances now.
11: The crowd's been absolutely amazing, like, so supportive, fun. You'd think we'd won the whole World Cup.
17: Still always follow that Tartan Army.
11: Absolutely.
17: But yeah. Boys can still do it.
18: I think it's the hope always kills. We're so close, but yet so far.
10: In other news, councillors in Clackmannanshire will today receive an update on the ground movement in Colesnaughton that's forced the evacuation of around 100 homes. A report details the emergency response, temporary accommodation and welfare support. Specialist investigations into the exact cause are continuing. Two strong back-to-back earthquakes have struck the Venezuelan capital, Caracas. At least 32 people have died and more than 700 are injured. Those numbers are expected to rise, with reports dozens of buildings have collapsed. The interim president, Delcy Rodriguez, has declared a national state of emergency.
19: Sadly, there have been losses. I give my immediate condolences to those who have lost family members. At the same time, I also ask for the utmost collaboration from the population. The neighbourhoods that have suffered severe damage to infrastructure will have to be evacuated.
10: And work's begun in Midlothian building the UK's most powerful computer. The government project is costing £750 million and it's based in Edinburgh University buildings at Roslyn.
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10: Another dry and sunny day, some hazy cloud this afternoon, light winds, highs of 23 Celsius. That's the latest. I'm Max Steele.
0: Thursday, Boogie in the morning. Arlene's here.
21: Hello, morning. And we will be spinning the wheel for Throwback Thursday Top Trumps very soon.
0: All right, Johnny Boy's on the buttons. Morning, John.
22: Good morning.
0: And Joe is back on the travel. Everything you need to know. Good morning, Joe.
21: Good morning. All moving well. Southbound on the M90 towards the Queen's Ferry crossing. M8 eastbound, busy but steady approaching Hermiston Gate and the City Bypass. Looking very heavy now. Westbound Miller Hill to Sheriff Hall. I'll have full travel in 20 minutes.
0: We need something to cheer us up today on the showbiz story, Arlene. I hope it's David Beckham. Did you see David Beckham last night during the Scotland game?
21: He had, like, the biggest glass of wine I've ever seen.
0: It can only be described as a goblet. And by the way, how's he allowed to sit in the stand, drink, mind you, in America, they're allowed to drink at the stand, aren't they?
21: Yeah, well, everybody is.
0: Really? The fans are. In America, you're allowed to sit and have a beer whilst watching the football.
21: Right, but not in a goblet.
0: Not in a goblet. No, certainly not a glass one. You get a plastic cup with your Bud Light in there. Anyway.
21: It does have to do with the World Cup,
0: okay,
21: though.
0: What you got?
21: Will Ferrell.
0: Yes.
21: Very funny man. Turns up at a pub in New York, crashes a World Cup party.
0: Yes.
21: And does what?
0: Oh, I think I know.
20: Boogie in the morning.
23: Boogie in the morning.
20: This is...
0: Somebody said to him, do the Santa thing.
21: Santa!
0: I know him! Bet you it's that.

0: morning. Zara Larsson and Midnight Sun, Boogie in the Morning. So, yeah, here we are, the day after the Brazil game, yeah. And we got beat 3-0. 2-0 would have been so much better. 1-0 would have been almost through. Our chances of going through now, I think, are like 49%. So it's nearly 50-50. But I'm not being funny. I think we should just come home. we've had our fun, right? Let's just get up the road, eh? And
1: it ain't over till the fat lady sings, and I have no intention of singing just yet.
0: But you are standing up and clearing your throat, aren't you? Amazon Prime Day again today. It's National Roller Coaster Week all this week, which is kind of ironic, isn't it, really?
1: Yeah.
0: National Handshake Day today, and we've got 6 games at the World Cup later today. Little Mix in just a second, but now... One showbiz story. What we got, Arlene?
1: Don't have time to tell you about renowned chef and restaurateur Marco Pierre White.
0: Yes.
1: He does what to get the best Sunday roast?
0: Oh, goodness me. I no idea.
1: He travels 50 miles to this little pub in Stroud.
0: All right.
1: They are unbelievable. He says, you need to go there. It's brilliant. And the pub in Stroud, it's called
0: Where's
1: The Ship
0: Stroud?
1: Inn. Gloucestershire.
0: Oh, that's a long way for us to go in for a Sunday
1: bit,
0: roast.
1: A wee bit, yeah. But the Ship Inn, they posted a food influencer wanted to charge us £2,000 to eat at our pub. But Marco Pierre White travels 50 miles for one of our roasts.
0: Yeah.
1: And Marco sort of backed that up, just saying it's the best and you need to book it. So good.
0: My wife and I

0: what?
1: So he's in the pub there. It's full of football fans.
0: Yeah.
1: Will Ferrell comes in, but it's not the Santa thing from Elf.
0: No, it's not.
1: Okay, so I'm trying to think what else he did. What else was he in that he might... I don't know.
0: Well, there's a new comedy coming to Netflix starring Will Ferrell.
1: Yes.
0: He plays this character called Hawk, a washed-up pro golfer.
1: Yes.
0: Who's hoping to make it big again. And he turns up at this pub dressed as the character and belts out Sweet Caroline.
1: Oh, okay. Well, that would have gone down well if there'd been England fans in the... That's the kind of England fan anthem, isn't it?
0: Yeah, yeah. Sweet Caroline, but it was the USA-Australia game.
1: Oh, well, he's got that wrong then, hasn't he? Right. Here's Little Mix and Black Magic on Throwback Thursday, and we'll spin the wheel next.

0: Thursday, 4th, Boogie in the Morning. Darren Brown, Only Human, is on at the Playhouse this week, runs until Saturday. Also on at the theatre, Festival Theatre in Edinburgh, The Karate Kid, the musical, that runs until the 27th. I went to see it the other night, and it's really good fun. Six games in the World Cup tonight, including Ecuador against Germany, and also Japan against Sweden. And 43 days to go until 4th on the Fringe at the Edinburgh Playhouse. If you fancy coming along, you can buy your tickets right now at 4th1.com. Right, we almost forgot, it's Thursday, and that means Throwback Thursday, and that means Throwback Thursday Top Trumps. So here's how it works. We have a wheel which John will now demonstrate. That's some good demonstrating there, John.
1: Beautifully done.
0: Well, beautifully done. And in a second, we're going to spin the wheel. Now, written on each of the little bits of pie

0: is a year. So we've got everything from 1990 all the way up to 2019. And we'll be spinning the wheel and it will land on a year. We then have 5 minutes to pick a song each from that year. And then we put it to the public vote to see who is the most popular member of the team. Right, John, you ready?
1: I'm ready.
0: Because you're going to be spinning the wheel today. Remember, the trick is you've got to stop it at the same time as the jingle finishes.
1: Okay.
0: Okay, you manage that?
1: No, probably not.
0: Well, okay, let's see how you get on. So it's Throwback Thursday, Top Trumps, and let's spin the wheel! Da-da-da-da-da! Sing along. The wheel! It's gone hard, isn't it? Look at that. The wheel! The wheel!
2: Ah, overshot, John.
0: Just whenever. What does that say? 1996.
1: Yes. Ooh. 1996.
0: It's hard to read that upside down. Because it looks the same upside. Yeah. 1996 then, Arlene. Goodness me, you were just a slip of a girl.
2: Yeah, I was.
0: How old have you been in 96? You must have been about 10. in 1996. All right, yeah. So 96. Let's find a song each from 96. And we'll be back with our selections after the travel, which is next.
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3: Fourth one.
11: Good morning. On your major routes, looking slow on the M8 eastbound passing junction to a new bridge. City bypass, just slight delays around Sheriff Hall. Heavy westbound last Wade to Lothian Burn, and also heavy on the A702 north approaching the Hill End junction. But things actually not looking too bad. Into Edinburgh, there's works on Nidri Mains Road between the Wisp and Green Dykes Road. And to the west, Craiglockert Avenue between Lanark Road and Craiglockert Gardens. Watch out for a contraflow.
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0: Thursday, 4th, 1. It's going to be another sunny and dry day today. Some hazy cloud in the afternoon. It's going to feel warm again with light winds and a high of 23 Celsius.

0: Hello to Malcolm. Malcolm says, 1996 today, is it, on Throwback Thursday Top Trumps? I wonder if any of you will pick Badil Skinner in the lightning seats with three lions. Just to see the abuse. Malcolm, not today. All right? Not today, Malcolm. We're not
1: bit,
0: in the mood.
1: Yeah, a little bit sensitive. Am I a
0: dreamer? Right. We spun the wheel a few minutes ago and it landed on 1996. So we've all picked a song from 1996 and the vote is now live on Instagram. It's on our stories. It's not a post. It's a story. And you've got until 9 o'clock to vote for one of these three songs from 1996. Now, Johnny Boy, you won last week.
2: Yes.
0: So you get first dibs. What you got? Oh, this is OMC, isn't it?
2: Yeah, it's got that sort of nice sunshine vibe about it.
0: Yeah.
2: Nice little sing-along.
0: I think they were from New Zealand or somewhere, weren't they?
2: No idea.
0: Yeah. Good research there, John.
3: Every time I look around.
0: Yeah, that's the one, Arlie.
2: Sounds a bit like the Mavericks, actually, doesn't it?
1: A little bit,
0: dance yeah. Dance yeah. Night Away a wee bit, yeah. OMC's How Bizarre. Well, I've gone for something. I'm going for the summer.

0: Peter Andre and Mysterious Girl, of course. Oh, who was this again? Was it
1: Bubbler Ranks?
0: Bubbler Ranks, that's it, that was him.
2: Bubbler Ranks?
0: That was his name.
2: Wow.
0: That's what his parents called him.
2: Right.
0: He looks like a bubbler, doesn't he? when he was born. Right, Arlene, what have you got?

0: version of the Roberta Flack song.
1: Yeah.
0: I do like this one time.
1: It's so good, actually. It's a brilliant song.
0: It was a huge number one
1: All
0: hit.
1: Three of those songs are very summery, but in different ways.
0: Yeah.
1: Yeah. All right. All right, you can vote now. Instagram, Boogie in the Morning. It's the only way to vote is on the story there. And I'm sorry if you haven't got Instagram, but that we just have to keep the vote in one place, and that we decided that was where it was going to be. So, Instagram, Boogie in the Morning. Give us a follow if you don't already. Boogie in the Morning, all one word. Give us a follow. You'll see the vote in the story, and you have until 9 o'clock to vote for either OMC, Peter Andre, or the Fugees.
2: You colour and fracture the light. You can't help but
1: not Badil and Skinner.

0: Thursday, 4th, one, another sunny and dry day today. Some hazy cloud in the afternoon, feeling quite warm again with light winds and a high of 23 Celsius. Let's get the latest 4th, one headlines. Here's Max Steele.
1: This is 4th, one.
2: Scotland face an anxious wait to see if they've done enough to be one of the best third-place group finishers to go through to the last 32 of the World Cup. Their 3-0 defeat to Brazil in Miami means they're on 3 points with a goal difference of minus three. Defender Nathan Patterson admits they made costly mistakes.
3: I thought we started quite well. We were comfortable on the ball, and then obviously the mistake gives them the goal and puts us on the back foot again. But I think we dug deep in just some errors that obviously it's a top team, they're going to punish you.
2: There will be an update later on the ground movement in the Clackmannanshire village of Colesnossum, which has forced the evacuation of around 100 homes. A report on the latest situation is going before councillors. Rescue teams are searching the rubble of collapsed buildings in Venezuela after two powerful back-to-back earthquakes. At least 36 people have died. And the UK's most powerful computer is now under construction in Midlothian. The government project is costing £750 million. That's the latest. I'm Max Steele.
4: Greetings, loved ones. Let's take a journey.

0: she's wearing a sleeveless top today. By the way, you've got a huge bruise.
1: I know. I don't know what I've walked into, but it's really annoying.
0: So it's just on your arm.
1: Yeah.
0: On the inside of your arm.
1: Yeah.
0: Isn't it weird? Sometimes you get a bruise and you've got absolutely no idea where it came from.
1: I know. Sadly, it's not any exciting story, but no, just I've walked into something.
0: You walked into something probably on Saturday night, and that's why you kind of remember what it was. 7:36.
2: Goal! Just absolutely magnificent.
3: Fourth one. Make me a winner.
0: Now, just imagine if you were to win £750,000, you could get all the bruise ointment that you need. You've got until 5 o'clock.
1: Just need to put some toothpaste on it.
0: Does that work?
1: Well, that's what we used to do over love bites, wasn't it? Get a bit of Colgate on there, you'd be fine.
0: Love bites.
1: Yeah.
0: Do the young folks still do love bites these days?
1: That's not good.
0: That's never a good look, was it? And you always knew when you were wearing a roll collar jumper that to school
1: July.
0: The next day.
1: A turtleneck.
0: £750,000. It's a guaranteed winner every Friday of the tournament. So £750,000 up for grabs this coming Friday.
1: All right, just imagine how much of a difference that's going to make to you. 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
0: The clock is ticking. 5 o'clock tomorrow is when the lines close. And after that, if your phone rings, answer it. Because if it's Gemma Atkinson, she will give you £750,000. It's tax-free and you can spend it on whatever you want. Anything at all. Text YES to 61025. Every day's a school day is coming up. First up, the fate of Ophelia. Swifty. Boogie in the morning.

0: Taylor Swift and the Fate of Ophelia. Boogie in the Morning. It's Thursday, 25th of June. And now it's time for Every Day's a School Day. So every day we get a kid on the phone to tell us something interesting that they've learned. Kids, if you want to be on, well, we're going to run this until the end of next week. Now, some schools will finish up tomorrow. Some are going to be next week. So we've just decided to keep it going until next Friday. And then it'll be off for 7 weeks during the summer holidays. So all you need to do is phone us up with an interesting fact on 0333 2020 400. Simple as that. Give us a call now and we'll get you lined up for tomorrow's show. In the meantime, let's go to the phones. Boogie in the Morning, hello.
1: Hello.
0: Hello, what's your name?
1: Theo.
0: How old are you, Theo?
1: Seven.
0: All right. It sounds like you're already in the car this morning, are you?
1: Yeah.
0: On the, where are you going now? Are you going to school already?
1: Yeah.
0: It's quite early, isn't it? Mm. What time do you arrive at school?
1: 8-ish.
2: Do you go to breakfast club?
1: No, I have breakfast at home, but sometimes if you get there really early, you can go to breakfast.
2: Oh, you two breakfasts?
0: Two breakfasts. Yes. Theo knows exactly what he's doing. I'll just have some toast, eh, because I'm getting a full fry up when I get to school. Amazing. All right, Theo, now, what's your interesting fact, please, for Every Day's a School Day?
1: Did you know that your tummy acid can dissolve metal iron screws?
0: Okay.
2: Right. What kind of acid was that?
0: Your tummy acid.
2: Your tummy
0: acid? So the acid that's inside your stomach is so strong, it can dissolve an iron screw.
2: Ooh.
0: Now, first things first, don't eat anything metal.
2: No.
0: All right, nothing like that.
2: Good to point that out.
0: Isn't it
2: incredible, the body and what it can do?
0: Your body is amazing. And of course, you've got all that acid inside you, right? But it doesn't dissolve the inside of your body, does it? So it's a miracle. The human body is a miracle.
2: It is. Where did you learn this fact, Theo?
1: I got it from a book.
0: A book. Mm-hmm. Okay. A book about acid.
2: About bodies.
0: There you go.
2: Yeah.
0: Well, listen, that's a brilliant fact. Thank you so much for phoning.
1: Every day's a school day.
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10: Good morning. A1 Milton Link looking heavy, city bound towards Sir Harry Lauder Road. The city bypass queuing around Sheriff Hall and heavy westbound from Strayton to Lothianburn. M8 eastbound delays passing junction to Newbridge and heavy onto Hermiston Gate. And into Edinburgh, Craiglocker Avenue between Lanark Road and Craiglocker Gardens. Contraflow and restrictions in place from today. That's to allow for BT Works.
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0: World Cup last night, 3-0 by Brazil, which was not a good result. 2-0 would have been so much better. Mm-hmm. Because it's really complicated. And if you're not a mad football fan, you might not quite grasp how it works. So basically, the teams that finished third in the group, right? There's 12 groups. Eight of them, the top eight, will go through.
1: Yes.
0: And the bottom four get eliminated.
1: But it's on goal difference, though, isn't it?
0: It is on goal difference, right? So we are third in our group, so but we've got a goal difference of -3, which isn't great. -2, -1 would be so much better. But that it, we are where we are.
1: Yeah.
0: But we're not out yet. And there's still a decent chance. There's still a 50-50 chance that we're going to make it. Let me try and explain. Right, now, tonight, you've got Curaçao against Ivory Coast and Ecuador against Germany.
1: Right.
0: Now, ideally, if Curaçao and Ecuador both lose their games, which is quite plausible because Ivory Coast and Germany are the better
1: strong
0: sides,
1: yeah,
0: then that would be good. That's good for Scotland, right? Because that eliminates one of them.
1: All right.
0: So that means we'll only have three more. Now, then, Japan are playing Sweden. We need Japan to thump Sweden 4-0.
1: Is that likely to happen?
0: No. Then, later, Paraguay are playing Australia.
1: Right.
0: Now, we
1: didn't
0: need
1: USA beat Australia?
0: Yeah, but Australia are pretty decent.
1: Okay.
0: So, anyway, we need Australia to win that 2-0. Or Paraguay have to win 4-0.
1: Right.
0: Right? So, I mean, Australia 2, Paraguay 0 is not that far of a stretch, is it?
2: No.
0: So if all
1: of
0: these...
1: a lot of ifs and buts in this.
0: If all of these things happen...
1: then we'll get through.
0: Then there's only another couple of things that have to happen tomorrow in order for us to maybe make it. I don't know. I do you know what I'm feeling right now, this morning? I'm feeling like I just want to get it over with. Just get out. Just go home.
1: But rip the band-aid off.
0: Yeah, it's just prolonging the agony.
1: We're going to have to wait until what? Maybe even Sunday.
0: It could be Saturday night, Sunday morning.
2: Yeah. Yeah.
0: And if we do get through, there is that huge dread, the sense of dread that we're just delaying the inevitable. We're going to get thumped in the next game as well. Yeah. I don't know. I'm just feeling very pessimistic this morning.
1: Oh, God, I thought you were going to say something else there.
0: I'm feeling...
2: Sounds like...
0: I'm so pessimistic this morning. And, but, you know, but the point, the long and short of it is that we're not out yet, but there's a slightly higher than 50% chance that we are. Yeah. Oh, it's...

0: Thursday, 4th, one boogie in the morning. If you've had your fill of sport for now, just wait until next month. This July, one of the biggest golf events of the DP World Tour calendar is coming to golf country, East Lothian. And we've teamed up with them to give you the chance to win an amazing prize. This is the Genesis Scottish Open.
1: Yes, it's coming to the Renaissance Club in East Lothian. Ooh. From the 8th to the 12th of July.
0: How very fancy.
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1: Love
0: this
1: it.
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0: Good morning, Thursday, 25th of June. Boogie in the morning. Let's get the latest 4th1 news. Here comes Max Steele.
10: Across Edinburgh, the Lothians, Fife and Falkirk.
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15: The top stories this hour. It's now a waiting game to see if Scotland will reach the knockout phases of the World Cup after last night's defeat to Brazil. Our senior sports reporter, Gabriel Antonazzi, was at the match.
16: Scotland supporters will have to hope and pray that results in the other groups fall their way in their bid to play knockout football at a major tournament for the first ever time after losing 3-0 to Brazil here in Miami. Another defensive disaster cost the team, with chances missed at the other end as well. Here's what Steve Clarke had to say after the match.
17: Disappointing performance, poor result. You give a team like Brazil the chances that we give them the game, you expect to get punished, and that's what happened. Chances at the moment, I think we're probably going home.
16: The team will now head back to their training camp in Charlotte and wait until Sunday morning to see what their fate will be.
15: Blackmannisher councillors are set to hear how families affected by the ground movement in the village of Colesnaughton are being supported. A report details the emergency response after around 100 homes were evacuated last month. An investigation into the exact cause is continuing. Rescue crews are searching for survivors after two major earthquakes hit Caracas in Venezuela. 32 people have died and more than 700 are injured, but the death toll is expected to rise. New research suggests the social media ban for under-16s in Australia has not significantly cut teenagers' screen time. A survey has found around 85% of teens down under are still using the platforms. Similar legislation is on the way here. Campaigner Jessica Butcher says it'll take time to see the benefits.
18: It's like seatbelts, it's like alcohol, it's like smoking. There will always be children that will have access to these things, but it's about the message that it sends.
15: And it's expected the UK's most powerful computer will be switched on in Midlothian by the end of next year. Construction is now underway in Edinburgh University buildings at Roslyn. Thousands of processors will be capable of making a billion calculations per second. The government project is costing £750 million.
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15: Another dry and sunny day, some hazy cloud this afternoon, light winds, highs of 23 Celsius. That's the latest. I'm Max Steele.
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0: Thursday, 4th1, Boogie in the Morning. Hello, Arlene.
1: Hello, morning. Coming up at 8.25, Lewis, a handyman from Edinburgh, is taking on the 5K minute.
0: Well, we'll see if he's handy at answering questions. John's pressing the buttons. Morning, John.
19: Good morning.
0: And Joe has the travel.
20: Good morning. The A1 Milton link is still looking slow into town down towards Sir Harry Lauder Road. And in Leith, we've got slow traffic on Baltic Street and Bernard Street heading towards Constitution Street. I'll have full travel in about 20 minutes.
0: 1996 today on Throwback Thursday. Top Trumps. We'll recap the vote in just a minute. Stay there.

0: Alex Warren, Fever Dream. You know how hot it was yesterday. I just wanted to sit and do nothing when I went go home from work.
1: But instead, you had to do what?
0: So, well, it's a long story short, but basically, I've got a camper van and I'm selling it.
1: Uh-huh.
0: Right? So I absolutely love my camper van. She's brilliant. And I bought her. And when I bought her, I thought I'm going to keep her for 3 or 4 years. And then I'll sell her.
1: Right.
0: And my daughter's getting to the age now. She's not that keen to go camping as much now.
1: Yeah, fair enough.
0: So anyway, on Tuesday, I spent 2.5 hours cleaning her inside and out.
1: Okay.
0: To make her immaculate. Right. And I'm using this company that sell camper vans to take away all the hassle. It's okay. It's like an estate agent for your house.
1: Right.
0: So they'll do the showings.
1: Right.
0: They handle all the money.
1: Yeah.
0: They sort out the V5 document, whatever is.
1: Yeah.
0: And they basically do it all for you. So the boy from the company comes round to have a look at the van. And he's like, oh, hi, this, oh, it's a smashing van. This, oh, it's a nice van. She'll be able to get you a good price for this. That's
1: excellent.
0: Smashing.
1: That's good.
0: And I'm like, oh, brilliant. And I said, so what do you do now? Do you take some photos and put them on your website? That kind of stuff. Yes, yes, I'll need to take the photos. I'll come back and take the photos after you've cleaned it.
1: Sorry, this was after you'd actually cleaned.
0: I'd spent 2.5 hours the day before cleaning it.
1: So it's a man clean, is it?
0: How very sexist.
1: I'm just saying.
0: How very sexist, but yes, you're absolutely right. So yesterday I went in, I spent another 3 hours.
1: So you're cleaning inside the camper van?
0: In and out. And I'm not exaggerating. I cleaned it with a toothbrush. Like on the outside.
2: That's why it's taking so long.
0: You know the alloys and stuff like that.
1: Yeah,
0: you know,
1: you get so right into all the bits.
0: Yeah, and the little bits right around the edges of the windows and stuff where there's a wee bit, you know, like. Oh,
1: I mean,
0: God,
1: get a professional valeter in. I mean, they know what they're doing.
0: Yeah, I know, but it's off expensive.
1: You're so tight.
0: Tighter than a submarine's window.
1: Yeah.
0: Anyway, he came back and he went, oh, yes, that's better. Meanwhile, I'm absolutely dripping a sweat. It's like,
1: Oh, well, well done. Achieved something.
0: But obviously, cleaning inside a vehicle when it's as hot outside.
1: Yeah.
0: It was like an oven in there.
1: Yeah.
0: That's why I've lost 3 inches off my waist. The Scotland players last night came off the pitch half a stone lighter than when they went on.
1: They must have done. The amount of sweat they must have lost.
0: Yeah, but I was like that yesterday. I mean, they're paid professional athletes. I'm not.
1: I can just see the builders crack right now. It would have been such a lovely sight for your neighbours.
0: It's almost like you were in the bushes watching there, Arlene. So that was my day yesterday. What a great day I had.

Throwback Thursday today, and of course, Throwback Thursday Top Trumps. We spanned the wheel and it landed on 1996. So we've all picked a song from 1996. John's gone for this.

0: hit wonder, weren't they, OMC?
1: Yeah.
0: Almost OMD. They almost got themselves sued for that name, didn't they? How bizarre. OMC from 1996. I've gone for Peter Andre. Just cause. Interviewed Peter Andre a few times. He is lovely.
2: Yeah.
0: Like, really nice, genuinely lovely guy. I interviewed him and Jordan together when they released an album together.
2: Oh,
0: mind that.
2: No, thankfully.
0: So, Mysterious Girl, it's Peter Andre, and Arlene's gone for

0: fact, the only way you can vote is on Instagram. Boogie in the Morning on Insta. And if you give us a follow there, you will see it in your stories. And you can vote. You've got until 9 o'clock to vote for one of those songs. And whichever gets the most votes wins. And they're all kind of summery.
1: Did
0: nice.
1: You play John's?
2: Yes. Memorable, yes.
0: That's how memorable it was, Arlene.
1: I must have switched off at that point.
0: Yeah. Oh, it's no but you,
2: to be
0: you don't
2: fair,
0: care.
2: The vote is reflecting your fact.
0: All right.
1: At least we can laugh about it.
0: All right, Instagram, Boogie in the Morning on the stories. You can vote there and you've got until 9 o'clock.
3: Boogie in the Morning. Fourth one.
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4: Fourth One.
12: Good morning on your major routes on the City Bypass. Still got queues around Sheriff Hall, eastbound from Gilmerton, so do allow for that. The A1 Milton Link is slow citybound towards Sir Harry Lauder Road. We've got works on Seafield Road, Salamander Street around Seafield Place, causing delays through the area. Nidri Mains Road, we have the ongoing works between the Wisp and Green Dykes Road, and Craig Locker Avenue, contraflow between Lanark Road and Craig Locker Gardens.
4: Travel.
13: 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Temporary average speed cameras in place on M90 Masterton Bridge.
14: Thursday, 4th One. It's going to be another sunny and dry day today. Some hazy cloud in the afternoon. It's going to feel warm again with light winds and high of 23 Celsius.

0: Thursday, 4th, 1, Boogie in the Morning. Darren Brown, Only Human, is on at the Playhouse this week, runs until Saturday. Also on at the theatre, Festival Theatre in Edinburgh, The Karate Kid, the musical, that runs until the 27th. I went to see it the other night, and it's really good fun. 6 games in the World Cup tonight, including Ecuador against Germany, and also Japan against Sweden. And 43 days to go until 4th on the Fringe at the Edinburgh Playhouse. 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
0: Okay, got Lewis playing today. Hi, Lewis.
3: Hi.
0: Lewis is a handyman, Arlene.
4: Uh-huh.
0: And get this, if you buy something from like IKEA, flat pack, he comes and builds it for you.
4: Oh my goodness.
0: What a legend.
4: I once didn't pay for that service yes. and I wasted about a week of my life.
0: Lewis, do you get all your pals asking you to do it for free?
3: Always.
0: Yeah. Everyone wants of course you do. And get this, Lewis and his partner Becca hand rear orphan kittens.
4: Oh.
0: So the kittens, like, often have been abandoned by their mum.
4: Yeah.
0: Or mum's died.
4: Oh.
0: And they come to you to be rehomed.
3: They come to us to be bottle fed until they're big enough to be rehomed.
4: Oh,
3: yeah.
4: But that's every 2 hours, really, isn't it, when they're
3: it
4: little?
3: Yeah. Two hours through the day and night.
0: Oh, my God. And then at the end of it, you have to give them all
4: them
0: up.
4: Over.
3: Yep, have to find new loving homes for them.
0: Oh, but it's all right. He's got, when he hands them over, he puts them in a nice wee box that he's built himself. So it's nice and safe. You don't know what you're going to do with the money, but obviously cat food and screws would be top of your list.
3: Pretty high on the list. Yeah.
0: Right, Lewis, we're going to hopefully give you £5,000. We've got 10 questions. Get them all right, you win. We must accept your first answer for each one. Say pass if you get stuck, and we'll come back to at the end if we've got time, all right?
3: Okay.
0: Okay, best of luck, my friend. Here we go. Your 5K minute starts now.
4: How many dwarfs were there with Snow White?
3: 7.
4: Bonjour is the word for hello in which language?
3: French.
4: Which TV series had the theme tune I'll Be There For You by the Rembrandts?
3: Toy Story.
4: What sport uses a net, racket and shuttlecock?
3: Badminton.
4: Which retro video game features ghosts named Blinky, Pinky, Inky and Clyde?
3: Pac-Man.
4: PB is the chemical symbol of which metal?
3: Lead.
4: You can't handle the truth is a famous line from which 90s movie?
3: Pass.
4: Which band released the 2022 album Being Funny in a Foreign Language?
3: Pass.
4: Who played the role DCI John Luther in the TV series Luther?
3: Pass.
4: Which colour is traditionally associated with envy?
3: Pass.
4: You can't handle the truth is a famous line from which 90s movie?
0: No! Oh. You can't handle the truth! Oh,
4: that
0: mate.
4: Was Tom Cruise, wasn't it?
0: Tom Cruise was in the movie.
4: Yeah, but I'm sure it was him that said that line.
3: It was. But
4: or no, it was Jack Nicholson.
0: It was Jack Nicholson. You've just given the answer away now, Arlene. Lewis, stay there for a second. We're back after Lewis Capaldi. Oh.

0: Lewis Capaldi, and from one Lewis to another.
1: Yes, Lewis the handyman is playing today.
0: Oh, I tell you what, you were quite handy with these questions as well, Lewis. How many dwarfs were there with Snow White? 7 is right. Bonjour is the word for hello in which language? French. Yes, which TV series has the theme tune I'll Be There For You by the Rembrandts?
2: My partner's going to get me for that.
0: Dude,
2: one.
0: Dude, you said...
2: their favourite show.
0: You said Toy Story.
2: I've totally fumbled on that.
0: It's Friends.
1: Yes, you knew that, I think, once you said it.
0: Dude, what sport uses a net, racket and shuttlecock? Badminton is right. Which retro video game has ghosts named Blinky, Pinky, Inky and Clyde? And Pac-Man is the right answer. You got that. PB is the chemical symbol for what metal? You said lead, and that is right as well. So 5 out of 6 so far, and you passed on the last 4 questions. You can't handle the truth is a famous line from which 1990s movie? Now, Tom Cruise and Jack Nicholson were in it. Tom Cruise says, I want the truth. And Jack Nicholson says, you can't handle
1: the
0: truth.
1: That's right, yeah.
0: The movie is A Few Good Men. So there you go. Which band released the 2022 album Being Funny in a Foreign Language? You passed on that. 1975 is the answer to that. Who played John Luther, DCI John Luther, in the TV series Luther? Idris Elba is the answer to that. And question 10, what colour is traditionally associated with envy? You are green with envy. Green was the answer. Yeah. But you didn't get that. But still.
2: By that point, I kind of missed the question.
1: Yeah.
0: Listen, it's okay. We understand. Yeah. It's quite difficult. 5 out of 10. Nothing wrong with that, Lewis.
1: Nope.
0: Nothing wrong with that at all.
2: Nope.
0: Have a great day. We'll let you get back to those little orphan kittens that you adopt.
2: Yeah.
0: Thank you so much, mate. Have a great day.
2: Thank you.
0: Cheers, Lewis. Off he goes to build some more furniture for the day. And I think a few people playing along might have scored 8, 9 today.
1: I think so.
0: Get involved, register, and you could be on.
1: You've nothing to lose. You can do it on our website, and you never know, you might be able to bag 5 grand.
0: Thursday, 4th, 1, another sunny and dry day today. Some hazy cloud in the afternoon. Feeling quite warm again with light winds and a high of 23 Celsius. Let's get the latest 4th, 1 headlines. Here's Max Steele.
3: This is 4th One.
4: Scotland boss Steve Clarke admits they're probably going home after last night's 3-0 defeat to Brazil in their final World Cup group match. There will now be days of uncertainty over whether the national side will reach the knockout phase as the other games are played out.
5: Definitely not angry, and I'm not prickly. I think that's one of the words you like as well. I'm definitely not that either. I'm disappointed for them because they didn't reach the levels that they can reach.
4: Councillors in Clackmannanshire will today receive an update on the ground movement in the village of Colesnaughton that's forced the evacuation of around 100 homes. A national state of emergency has been declared in Venezuela after 2 powerful earthquakes. So far, at least 32 people are known to have died and 700 are injured, but those numbers are expected to rise. And one of the world's most powerful supercomputers is now under construction in Midlothian at a cost of £750 million. The government project's expected to be complete by the end of next year. Thousands of processors will help with complex research in Edinburgh University buildings at Roslin. That's the latest. I'm Max Steele.

0: mate, it's Tayo Cruz, 8:37. So I was up very late last night watching the football. I did actually go to bed when Brazil went 3-0 up. But you know what? I might as well have not gone to bed anyway because it was so hot in the bedroom. I've said this before, our bedroom is upstairs in what used to be the attic.
1: Yeah.
0: So the heat rises, right? And then, oh my God, it's like an oven.
1: It's very hot in the upstairs of my house.
0: And
1: as
0: I've
1: well.
0: Got a super hot wife. In other words, her temperature is very high.
1: I was listening to quite an interesting thing this morning.
0: Yeah.
1: It was an Australian person just talking about the differences and how they managed to keep cool.
0: Yeah.
1: The massive difference is houses in Australia are not insulated.
0: Yeah.
1: Whereas houses in this country are insulated to keep the heat
0: in. To keep the heat in during the winter months.
1: Which is a problem when we're having a heat wave.
0: So it's getting the heat out that's the problem.
1: Also, their windows are designed so that there's always through air.
0: Yeah, so you get a window at the back and a window at the front so the air goes right through the house and cools it down. Well, according to the British Red Cross, they have suggested if you can't sleep at night because it's just too hot in your bedroom, you should wear what in bed?
1: Well, a natural fibre.
0: Nah, the answer is socks.
1: What?
0: But you've got to keep the socks in the fridge during the day.
1: Oh.
0: And then you take them out and you put them on at night before you go to bed. And they also suggest having a lukewarm or cool shower before bedtime.
1: Yes, not a cold.
0: Not a cold shower and not a hot shower, but lukewarm. And that's just enough just to lower your body temperature a wee bit. Because if you can get asleep, then that's half the battle, right?
1: Yeah.
0: Because if you're actually asleep, then you're not going to wake up because it's too
1: hot. You
0: could
1: have a fan, but it's just having that noise all night.
0: Sorry, what noise is coming from your bedroom? Okay, sure, that's a fan. Right, yeah. Here's Benson Boone. 4

0: Benson Boone, Beautiful Things. Now, Scotland can still go through to the last 32 of the World Cup, but it is very complicated. Johnny Boy and I have just spent the last 3 hours working out all the permutations. And I've posted it on our Facebook page so that you don't have to think about it. You can just refer to the thing, right. All right?
1: Okay.
0: So Boogie in the Morning on Facebook, you can see it there. I've also posted it on the stories on the other one. What's the other one called again? Instagram, that's
1: yes,
0: right.
1: That's yes, that's the one.
2: I've just added in an extra element.
0: Yeah.
2: So if Stevie Clark has fried eggs tomorrow and boiled eggs on Saturday...
0: Yes.
2: We've still got no chance.
0: No chance, yeah.
1: Yeah, but he's got terrible wind on Sunday.
0: Basically, there are 8 things that could happen and we need 4 of them to happen in order for to Scotland to go through to the next round. It's all on Facebook and Instagram. Have a look.
3: Goal! Just absolutely magnificent.
4: 4th one. Make me a
0: winner. We think it's right, but it's so complicated it could be very wrong.
1: This is the faff we didn't want to have.
0: Exactly. Listen, I'll tell you what isn't a faff. Having £750,000 in your bank account. That'd be nice, wouldn't it?
1: Yeah.
0: And it's really easy to get involved.
1: Text the word YES to 61025. 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
0: 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If it's Gemma Atkinson, you've won £750,000. You'll be able to book that flight to Mexico for our last 32 game. I don't know where it's going to be. Text yes to 61025. 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
19: Fourth One.
1: Good morning. On the City Bypass, still queues around Sheriff Hall, and the A1 Milton link is slow city bound towards Sir Harry Lauder Road. Into Edinburgh, you've got works on Nidri Mains Road between the Wisp and Greendyke Road causing delays. Also, Seafield Road at Seafield Street, the main lights there are out of action, so take extra care. And also, Seafield Road at Salamander Street, those temps at Seafield Place causing queues of both ways.
20: 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There's a story behind every speed camera. Don't make it yours.
0: Thursday, 4th, 1. It's going to be another sunny and dry day today. Some hazy cloud in the afternoon. It's going to feel warm again with light winds and a high of 20.

0: Thursday. Boogie in the morning. So, last chance to vote for Throwback Thursday Top Trumps. It's 1996 today. John's picked this from OMC. How bizarre. I can't remember what the O stands for, but the MC definitely stands for Motorcycle Club. And I think it's part of one of the cities in New Zealand. Go and look it up, John, could you? It's something Motorcycle Club. Pretty sure. And I'm sure they're from New Zealand.
1: Oh, now.
0: Oh, OMC.
1: Oh, there was a wee glimmer of something there.
0: Okay, but is it coming back to you?
1: No. Oh.

0: What does it mean?
1: So, Otara Millionaires Club.
0: Oh, that's right. It was motorcycles.
2: Which is an area that certainly isn't Millionaires Club. It's quite downtrodden.
0: It's quite downtrodden. And, yeah. Anyway, Peter Andre, Mysterious Girls, My Choice. Arlie has gone for the Fugees. You can vote for this, but only one time. Instagram, Big in the Morning. The vote is on the stories on Insta and it closes in 7 minutes' time. The winning song on the way at about 9:10 this morning.

0: I just make Boogie in the Morning Thursday. 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
11: Good morning, Thursday, 25th of June. Boogie in the morning. Let's get the latest 4th One news. 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
14: Top stories this hour. Scotland's hopes of progressing to the World Cup's last 32 are hanging by a thread after last night's 3-0 defeat to Brazil. The result in Miami leaves us hoping the national team can advance as one of the top eight third-place sides. It's now a waiting game as the other final group matches are played out in the coming days. Boss Steve Clark.
15: You always have to be convinced that your team can compete in the knockout stage. We gave Morocco a really good game. But we obviously have to be better against that type of opponent. And the best way to do that is not to give them any goals.
14: And these Scotland fans in Miami are putting a brave face on it.
16: Football's football. You win, you lose. But we've made friends for life. Memories for life. Yeah. Money comes back. Memories last forever.
17: Scottish people are the ones who have the most hope in the world, to be honest.
16: Hope lives in our veins. It's the hope that kills you.
14: The support being provided to families evacuated from their homes in the Clackmannanshire village of Colesnaughton last month will be outlined to councillors today. Around 100 properties are affected by ground movement and investigations into the exact cause are continuing. Two powerful back-to-back earthquakes have struck the Venezuelan capital Caracas. At least 32 people have died and more than 700 are injured. Those numbers are expected to rise, with reports dozens of buildings have collapsed. The interim president, Delcy Rodriguez, has declared a national state of emergency.
18: Sadly, there have been losses. I give my immediate condolences to those who have lost family members. At the same time, I also ask for the utmost collaboration from the population.
14: And it's expected the UK's most powerful computer will be switched on in Midlothian by the end of next year. Construction of the Edinburgh University building is now underway at Roslyn. Thousands of processors will be capable of making a billion calculations per second. The UK government has provided funding of £750 million.
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14: Another dry and sunny day, some hazy cloud this afternoon, light winds, highs of 23 Celsius. That's the latest. I'm Max Steele.
7: This is Boogie in the Morning.
13: Fourth one.
11: Thursday, Boogie in the Morning. Hello, Arlie.
19: Hello, morning. 1996 is the year. In Throwback Thursday, Top Trumps will play the winning song in about 10 minutes.
11: All right, John's on the buttons. Good morning, John.
20: Good morning.
11: And Joe has the travel. Morning, Joe.
21: Good morning. We had earlier reports, Seafield Road at Seafield Street, the main lights, kind of near to McDonald's, out of action, so take care there. And also, there's temps on Seafield Road, Salamander Street, just at Seafield Place. I'll have full travel in 20 minutes.

0: See ya. Unstoppable. Boogie in the morning. It's 9:10 nearly. Thursday. Arlene's there.
1: Hi.
0: Johnny Boy on the button this morning. John.
2: Good morning.
0: Right. Throwback Thursday. Top Trumps. Every week we spin the wheel. It lands on a year and we each pick a song from that year and whichever gets the most votes is the winner. Today, 1996. None of us chose Three Lions. Funny that. But we did pick the following songs. John went for this. How bizarre. How bizarre. How bizarre. OMC, How Bizarre. Ooh, baby. Ooh, baby. It's making me crazy. It's making me crazy. I went for Peter Andre.

0: It's quite a close vote this week between all three, especially between first and second place.
1: Okay.
0: So, third place got 26% of the vote.
1: Right.
0: Sorry, 25% of the vote. 25%, a quarter of the vote. And in third place this week, Johnny Boy.
1: Oh.
0: So, OMC's How Bizarre was last this year. But also third, if you look at it in a more positive
2: way. I'll look at it that way.
0: Okay, so that means it's between you and I, Arlene.
1: Yeah.
0: So one of us got 37% of the vote.
1: Okay.
0: And the other got 38% of the vote.
1: There was only a wee thin hair.
0: Yes, a very thin hair of a difference. But is it the Fugees? Or is it Peter Andre? I kind of feel for the next 3 days of the World Cup, I'm going to have this music in my head the whole time. What happens now? Are we through yet? Anyway, the winning song. Sorry, what were we going to say?
1: I was just going to say, just like the World Cup, just make a decision. All right, and let us know.
0: The winner's Peter Andre this

0: rap here is Bubbler Ranks. That was his name.
1: Yeah.
0: And he is now a preacher in London town. There you go.
1: There you go.
0: But he did all the rapping on Peter Andre's big hit, Mysterious Girl. So a win for me. Get in. I think that's my second win in 3 weeks.
1: Yeah, so what's the scores? Right, I don't know what John's doing. Are you counting?
2: I'm doing a bit of quick maths. So I can confirm we are 25 weeks down.
0: Yes.
2: On Top Trumps.
0: Yes.
2: 26 to go.
0: Nearly halfway.
2: Yes.
0: So we're nearly halfway through the year. Okay. You're not going to take credit for all of Marty's wins, are you? You
2: it's
0: are, aren't you?
2: Look,
0: he's about to say, I've got so many wins, aren't yeah. you? Anyway, okay. Go on.
2: So that win for you, Boogie, has now put you up to 6.
0: Yes!
2: Arlene is on 8.
0: Yes!
2: And remarkably, after being here for 3 weeks, I'm on 11!
1: Yes, so he's taking Marty's win.
0: Yes, only one of those was actually you. Mm-hmm. Okay, that's all right. So producer, 11 points for the producer team. 8 for Arlene, 6 for me. And we're nearly halfway through the year.
1: Yeah.
0: It is July on Wednesday of next week. That's a worry,
1: isn't it? It's going to be Christmas before we know it, right?
0: Yeah, have you started your shopping yet?
1: No. That's August.
0: The sales are on. Here's...

0: So, Boogie, you mentioned earlier, it's National Roller Coaster Week. This is from Julie. She says, we are, as we speak, in the car heading to Blackpool for a very long weekend. Looking forward to going on the big one, which is the big roller coaster. Have you ever been on the big... Oh, you've never been to Blackpool?
1: No, I've never been to Blackpool.
0: Arlene's never been to Blackpool.
1: No.
0: And also Marty had never been to Blackpool. Have you ever been to Blackpool?
2: Many years ago, but yes.
0: Yeah. Really? You haven't been for like a long time?
2: Nah, probably like late 90s.
0: Right. Listen,
1: no.
0: Field trip.
1: No.
0: I've got to take the kids to Blackpool for the day.
1: I don't want to go to Blackpool. I've got Benidorm.
0: I nearly said Benidorm, and then you nearly said it as well. They do call it the Benidorm of the North, don't they? Blackpool's amazing.
1: No, it's not.
0: And they've got this big new ride this year where they have, it's like a circle, and about 30 or 40 people sit in a big circle. And then it swings about and goes upside down and stuff like that.
1: Nah, you see, I'm already feeling quite sick just even thinking about that.
0: The big one at Blackpool Pleasure Beach is brilliant. But I like going on the rickety old rides. Stop it. For example, they've got like, there's a roller coaster called the Grand National, right? Yeah. And it was built in like 1901 or something. And it's proper wooden. And rickety, and like you can hear it rattling.
1: No, I don't go on a ride unless it's Disney that's running it.
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17: Good morning. A1 Milton Link is still heavy down to Sir Harry Lauder Road and City Bypass, queuing around Sheriff Hall. Into Edinburgh, works Nidri Mains Road between the Wisp and Green Dykes Road, slowing things down. Seafield Road at Seafield Street. Now, we had earlier reports the main lights were out of action. As far as we know, they still are, so take care there. And also in the area, Seafield Road at Salamander Street, those temporary lights at Seafield Place, they're also causing queues on all approaches.
18: Travel with Police Scotland safety cameras. Speed limits are for the safety of all road users. 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
1: Goal! Just absolutely magnificent.
2: Fourth one. Make me a
0: winner. Tomorrow you can win £750,000, guaranteed winner. One person wins the lot. Here's how you get involved.
3: Text the word YES to 61025. 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It's a standard rate call and you do have to be 18 or over to play.
0: But the clock is ticking. 5pm tomorrow's when the lines close, and then after that we're going to make the call, so please enter before then. To win, it's really simple. All you have to do is answer the phone. There's no questions, no phrases to remember. You just pick up the phone. Hello? And if it's Gemma Atkinson, she will say, hi, I'm Gemma Atkinson, and you have just won £750,000. And then you say, thanks very much. Here's my sort code and account number. And,
3: let's you have, might have a few expletives in there.
0: Yes, let's have Chinese for tea and share.

0: much about Ella Langley, but we've just looked at a picture of her, haven't we, Arlene, together?
1: Absolute grunter.
0: Yes, it's a good job she can sing, right?
1: Yeah.
0: There's choosing Texas.
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11: Fourth One. Good morning. On your major route, City Bypass still queuing around Sheriff Hall, eastbound from Gilmerton, so allow for that. Into Edinburgh, work slowing things down Nidri Mains Road between the Wisp and Green Dykes Road. Also, Seafield Road at Seafield Street, those main lights were being out of action this morning. As far as we know, they still are, so take care there. Seafield Road at Salamander Street, those temps at Seafield Place causing queues. And Craiglocker Avenue, contraflow between Lanark Road and Craiglocker Gardens.
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0: need is Olivia Dean, Boogie in the Morning. Let's do the birthdays for the 25th of June. If it's your birthday, happy birthday. You share it with a brilliant singer. She's 83 today. She did the Bond theme to The Spy Who Loved Me.
1: Oh.
0: John.
2: Shirley Bassey?
0: No! No, no, no, no,
3: Arlene.
0: No, no, yes.
3: Sheena Easton?
0: No! No,
3: she
0: no, no,
3: did
0: no.
3: A Bond one.
0: The
3: she
0: Spy
3: did.
0: Who Loved Me, nobody does it better.
3: Oh, is it?
0: Carly Simon is 83 today. 65, comedian, writer, director, The Office, extras.
2: John. After,
0: yes, John.
2: Ricky Gervais.
0: Ricky Gervais is 65
2: wow.
0: today.
2: Is
0: he gets his bus pass. 50.
3: You get your bus pass at 60.
0: Oh, whatever.
3: I know.
0: You know, because you're getting it next year. 55 today, former manager of Celtic. He's now the manager of Dunfermline.
2: And John,
0: yes,
2: Neil Lennon.
0: Neil Lennon is right. 53 today. He is very handsome. Former footballer, played for England. Used to be married to Louise from Eternal.
3: Oh,
0: John.
3: John
0: again.
2: Jamie Redknapp.
0: Yeah.
3: She's on fire today.
0: And 45 today. She's an actress. She was in 2 pints of lager and a packet of crisps.
2: John.
3: Arlene.
0: John.
2: Sheridan Smith.
0: Goodness me. Yeah, she played Scylla. And she was also in Gavin and Stacey and Benidorm. And she is 45 today. And now Blue.

0: Blue, we are done for today. Back tomorrow morning, bright and early, for Free For All Friday. Gregor has all the throwbacks in the mix next.
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0: Hey, good morning. Hope you're good. It's Thursday. It's Gregor here. Throwback on the way very soon right now. The news at 10.
15: Across Edinburgh, the Lothians, Fife and Falkirk.
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15: Fourth One.
0: The top stories this hour. It's now a waiting game to see if Scotland will reach the knockout stages of the World Cup after last night's defeat to Brazil. Our senior sports reporter, Gabriel Antonazzi, was at the match.
20: Scotland supporters will have to hope and pray that results in the other groups fall their way in their bid to play knockout football at a major tournament for the first ever time after losing 3-0 to Brazil here in Miami. Another defensive disaster cost the team, with chances missed at the other end as well. Here's what Steve Clarke had to say after the match.
8: Disappointing performance, spill result. You give a team like Brazil the chances that we give them the game, you expect to get punished, and that's what happened. Chances at the moment, I think we've probably gone home.
21: The team will now head back to their training camp in Charlotte and wait until Sunday morning to see what their fate will be.
0: Councillors in Clackmannanshire are set to hear how families affected by the ground movement in the village of Colesnaughton are being supported. A report details the emergency response after around 100 homes were evacuated last month. An investigation into the exact cause is continuing. Hundreds of people are injured and at least 32 have died after two strong earthquakes hit the Venezuelan capital. Rescuers are looking for survivors in the rubble of buildings that have collapsed in Caracas. New research suggests the social media ban for under-16s in Australia has not significantly cut teenagers' screen time. A survey also shows around 85% of teens down under are still using the platforms. Similar legislation is on the way here. Campaigner Jessica Butcher says it will take time to see the benefits.
22: It's like anything, right? It's like seatbelts, it's like alcohol, it's like smoking. There will always be children that will have access to these things. But it's about the message that it sends and about the line in the sand that we've put for parents, and they're the ones that are calling out for this.
0: Meanwhile, young people in Scotland feel deep fakes are now just part of daily life, with the vast majority seeing misinformation regularly. That's according to a survey by Young Scot.
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0: Another dry and sunny day, some hazy cloud this afternoon, light winds, highs of 23 Celsius. That's the latest. I'm Max Steele.
24: Goal! Just absolutely magnificent.
25: Fourth one. Make me a
26: winner. Yeah, £750,000, £750,000. That's how much you could win tomorrow. Yeah, tomorrow is Friday. Tomorrow's the day that your life could change forever. And you could have £750,000 transferred into your bank account. Woo! 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It's a lot of money. 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You've got to be over 18 for this, okay? And lines close at 5 p.m. tomorrow. Just answer your phone and £750,000 is yours, paid straight into your account after the call. 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Good luck.
25: Fourth one. Make me a
26: winner. Yeah, good luck with that if you are in the draw. Big load of money. Right, it's time for the throwback. An hour's worth of your throwback tunes in the mix between now and 11. Jonas Blue on the way. And here's Jason Derulo. Want to want me.

0: That and You Got the Love on the Throwback. How you doing? Drop me a message this morning, an hour's worth of your throwback tunes in the mix. Let's keep it positive, can we? Can we try and do that following last night? Let me know what you're up to. 0333 20 20 400. Destiny's Child right now on the Throwback.
1: Lucy Jones.

0: Nick Jonas, there's Jealous on the throwback.
1: How are you doing?
0: It's Gregor here. All of these tunes are in the mix. They're all throwbacks as well.
1: It's good.
0: 0333 20 20 400 on WhatsApp if you want to say hi. Hi to Jose. Hi, can you give a big shout out to my boy Daniel? Last day of P7, his bus driver Ian and escort Sharon. They done all the bus up with dinosaurs. Oh man, that's so cool. You'll need to play him a back on our radio app, because surely he's in class right now. He's not going to hear this. Right, coming up in a bit. Sugar Babes, Sigala, and Madonna hung up on the throwback.
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You definitely forget how many songs Sugar Babes have. Like, that one's so good. Overload on the throwback, an hour's worth of your throwback tunes in the mix. Hi to Alana, who's feeling sorry for herself this morning. She overdid it last night, but she is off work, so you'll be fine, you'll be grand. Justin Timberlake on the way, My Love, after Katy Perry, Teenage Dream on the throwback.

0: WhatsApp, looking forward to getting back home and into the garden later on. He's after Mungo Jerry in the Summertime. I mean, brilliant song. It's a wee bit old. I'm not sure it would fit in the throwback. It would stick out like a sore thumb. Right, Drake coming up. Hold on, we're going home. It's going to sound brilliant. And the Backstreet Boys on next on the throwback.
1: Fourth one.
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Christina Aguilera, Dirty, on the throwback. Hi to Stephen, picking up his pal from the train station this morning. Lee, last day of doing deliveries and then off for 2 weeks. 2 weeks! Well done, Lee. Just about there. Right, Daft Punk, One More Time, coming up in a wee bit. Oh, this is a good one for you, Lee. Heading off on your holidays. Jess Glenn, Hold My Hand on the throwback. Stand.

0: Smoke one more time. Final tune on the throwback. Enjoyed that this morning. An hour's worth of your throwback tunes in the mix. We'll do it again tomorrow from 10 as well. And you can pick the throwbacks on the Throwback Takeover at 12:30 this afternoon. Here, heads up, right? We've got your chance to win £750,000 tomorrow. And we're taking Make Me a Winner into extra time with an extra £1,000 to be won before 11:30 this morning. Keep listening. I'll explain everything next.
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0: Hey, good morning. It's Thursday. It's Gregor here looking after things for Grant. Let's get the latest news at 11 o'clock.
11: Across Edinburgh, the Lothians, Fife and Falkirk.
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16: The top stories this hour. First Minister John Swinney says everyone in Scotland should be proud of the way both the players and Tartan Army have represented the country at the World Cup. It follows last night's 3-0 defeat to Brazil in Miami, which means we need to wait for the outcome of other group games before finding out if the national side has made it to the knockout stages. These Scotland fans in Florida are putting a brave face on it.
17: Football's football. You win, you lose, but we've made friends for life. Memories for life. Money comes back. Memories last forever.
18: Scottish people are the ones who have the most hope in the world, to be honest.
17: Hope lives in our veins. It's the hope that kills you.
16: There are fears for people missing in Venezuela after two powerful earthquakes hit the country, causing buildings to collapse. At least 32 people have been killed and 700 injured. Scotland's college lecturers are set to receive a pay rise of more than 10% over 3 years. Union members have overwhelmingly backed the offer from employers. It's the first time an agreement has been reached so early in negotiations. Rachel Reeves says she's backing Andy Burnham to become the next Prime Minister, despite speculation she'll be replaced as Chancellor. She's been asked whether she would accept a role in his cabinet.
19: Those are choices that the new Prime Minister, I hope Andy Burnham, will get to make in a few weeks' time. I'm not going to preempt those. It is his prerogative as Prime Minister to make those appointments. But I'm really proud of my record as Chancellor.
16: Well, the Makerfield MP is reportedly yet to settle on his choice for number 11. Mr Burnham is the front-runner to succeed Sir Keir Starmer, with no other candidate putting their name forward so far. And one of the world's most powerful computers is now under construction in Midlothian at a cost of £750 million. It's being funded by the UK government and will provide a national resource for studies into things like climate change and medical research. Edinburgh University is hosting it at a site near Penicuik.
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16: Staying dry and sunny, although some hazy cloud this afternoon, highs of 23 Celsius. That's the latest. I'm Max Steele.
21: Goal! Just absolutely magnificent.
1: Fourth one. Make me a
0: winner. So the Tartan Army has to wait to find out if we go into the next round. Has anyone else been writing down all the different scenarios and what we need to happen?
22: It's quite a lot, isn't it?
0: But right now, we're taking it to extra time on Make Me a Winner, giving you the chance to win big. There is 30 minutes of extra time. Enter Make Me a Winner before 11:30 a.m. this morning. And not only will you be in the draw to win £750,000 tomorrow, you could also win £1,000 paid today. Okay, and that's money that you can spend while we await our fate, okay? So you can only win this extra time 1K bonus if you live in Scotland and you have until 11:30 to qualify. So I would do it right now. 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Calls are charged at the standard rate. You've got to be over 18 for this, okay? And lines close at 5 p.m. tomorrow. Just answer your phone and then £750,000 is paid straight into your account after the call to spend on whatever you want. It's completely up to you. But this is the thing. We've got your chance to win £750,000 tomorrow and £1,000 in cash in extra time today. You've got to get in before 11:30. Play right now. 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Good luck.
1: Fourth one.

Alex Warren. Fever Dream. Just about 11:15. How are you doing? It's Thursday morning. It's Gregor here looking after things for Grant through until 2 before. Lynn Hogan, how are you? Following, I sounded like Holly Willoughby there. How are you? Let's start with that. But how was it last night? What are you thinking? Obviously, a wee bit deflating. I do feel like if there was a playing Brazil in the World Cup handbook, I feel like chapter one would be don't gift Brazil any chances whatsoever. I do feel like that would be chapter one. But we're proud either way. And it's easy for us to say that when we're back home, isn't it? It's much easier to say that. But as I say, we're proud either way, that's for sure. Anne-Marie, 2002 on the way. And this one from MGMT. When was the last time you heard this? Here's Kids.

0: absolutely magnificent.
1: Fourth one. Make me a
2: 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I just want to give you a heads up because time is running out with Make Me a Winner Extra Time. 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We need something, don't we? 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Calls are charged at the standard rate, and you've got to be over 18 for this. Lines close 5 p.m. tomorrow. Just answer your phone, okay? And then £750,000 is going to be paid straight into your account after the call. So that means this weekend, whatever your plans are, they will change. You'll be doing something absolutely mental, something that you've never done before. You'll start booking holidays. It's amazing. It's such a lot of money. Get yourself involved, but get your entry in before 11:30 today. And you're also in the draw to win an extra £1,000 in cash today. Text YES to 61025. Good luck.
1: Fourth one.
3: Make me a winner. Yeah. Throwback Thursday.
1: Fourth one.
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Thursday morning, just after 11:30. It's Cammy Barnes, that is Highland Runaway. It's Gregor here through until 2 o'clock. I'm getting updates, live updates from my wee boy's sports day. My five-year-old Theo, it says school sports day today. And my wife is obviously, I'm here, so I couldn't be there. So I'm getting live updates and I've just found out he's into the next heat. Boom. Well done, Theo. How Scottish is this, right? It was meant to happen 2 weeks ago, but it was cancelled because the weather was so bad and there was so much rain. And we had like a group chat, like a parents group chat this morning. It's like, oh, is it going to go ahead? It's too sunny and it's too hot. That is Scotland right there. Like, completely polar opposites in the space of just 2 weeks. But it went ahead and he's doing all right. Here's Calvin Harris right now. This is Summer. And I met you

0: It's Harry Styles. There's American Girls. Oh, do you know what? This is so cool. So there's new archive footage of Wham touring China, okay, where George Michael asked people to get up and dance. So they became the first Western pop group to perform in the country when they visited back in 1985. So there is something that's going to be coming out in cinemas at the end of next month. It's called Wham, 10 Days in China. I've seen little clips online. Looks really good. Looks like it'll be a really good watch. But yeah, as I say, it's out in cinemas at the end of next month. If you want more showbiz, check out the entertainment pages on our website.
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0: Ray, and where is my husband? It's Thursday. It's Gregor here, through until 2 today, looking after things for Grant. I don't know why I'm bringing this up. 25th of June today, so we're at that halfway point between Christmas and Christmas. As I say, I don't know why I brought that up. I just know it was 25th of June, 6 months after Christmas and 6 months until Christmas. But it's sunny. It's the summer. It's the summer, isn't it? It's the summer. Here is Pitbull and Neo. This is Give Me Everything.
1: Me not working hard. Yeah, right. Picture that with a Kodak. Or better yet, go to time.

0: on that tune, it's getting Pitbull, Neo, and there is Give Me Everything. It's just about midday. Coming up in a wee bit, I'm going to get some Justin Bieber and Blood Pop Friends. That'll sound good. Room 5 and Make Love as well. And Lady Gaga after the news next.
1: Yeah. Fourth one. We're pretty big fans of Scotland. 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
0: Hey, hope you're good. It's Thursday afternoon, it's Gregor here. Let's get the latest news at midday.
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12: The top stories this hour. Scotland's hopes of progressing to the World Cup's last 32 are hanging by a thread after last night's 3-0 defeat to Brazil. The result in Miami leaves us hoping the national side can advance as one of the top eight third-place sides. It's now a waiting game as the other final group matches are played out in the coming days. Boss Steve Clark.
13: You always have to be convinced that your team can compete in the knockout stage. We gave Morocco a really good game. But we obviously have to be better against that type of opponent. And the best way to do that is not to give them any goals.
12: Edinburgh University says a new supercomputer for the UK will turbocharge research and innovation. Work has begun building the technology at a site near Penicuik, which is 50 times more powerful than the current one. The UK government's providing £750 million of funding. At least 164 people are now known to have died in two back-to-back earthquakes in Venezuela. Hundreds more are injured. Dozens of buildings have collapsed in the capital, Caracas, and rescue teams are searching the rubble. The country's interim president has declared a state of emergency, and Donald Trump says the US is ready to help. Tommaso Della Longa is from the Red Cross.
14: We are still not sure. It's still unclear if the airport in Caracas can be used or not. I mean, the streets are full of rubbles, so we are already looking at all the logistics issues that we'll face.
12: Rachel Reeves is backing Andy Burnham to become the next Prime Minister, despite speculation she might be replaced as Chancellor. The Makerfield MP is so far the only contender to replace Sir Keir Starmer, who announced his resignation on Monday. If no other challenger emerges, he could become PM as soon as next month. And messages written by Edinburgh author J.K. Rowling to a terminally ill Harry Potter fan have sold for almost £10,000 at auction. The collection of letters, gifts and notes was sent in the early noughties to Jackie Whitbread and her daughter Stephanie, who had juvenile Batten disease. She died in 2013, aged just 22.
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12: Staying dry and sunny, although some hazy cloud this afternoon, highs of 23 Celsius. That's the latest. I'm Max Steele.
15: Goal! Just absolutely magnificent.
1: Fourth one. Make me a
0: winner! £750,000 up for grabs tomorrow. 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Oh, there's £750,000 just been transferred in. Wow. 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You've got to be over 18, and lines close at 5 p.m. tomorrow. 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And we also went into extra time earlier on today. If you entered Make Me a Winner between 11 and 11.30 this morning, you were also in the draw to win £1,000 in cash. I'm going to make that call real soon.
1: Fourth one.

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0: Easily my favourite part of the show. When I get to cover Grant, Throwback Takeover. You pick the tunes, 12:30. It's over to you. It's got to be a big throwback song. One you've not heard in ages. One that you just think will sound absolutely brilliant. Maybe it's a pick-me-up song following the football last night. Maybe it's a wee bit of energy, something to reflect the sunshine that we've got. We've had decent weather this week. Have a wee think about it and then drop me a message on WhatsApp. 0333 2020 400. That's 0333 2020 400. Drop me a message and pick a big throwback tune, and yeah, I might get it on for you at 12:30 on the Throwback Takeover. Looking forward to it. This is Room 5 right now, and Make Love.

0: Nicki Minaj, there's Starships.
1: Go! Just absolutely magnificent.
2: Fourth one. Make me a
0: winner. Ah, been looking forward to this. To lift the spirits of Scotland, we took Make Me a Winner to extra time earlier by giving you the chance to win an extra £1,000 in cash. Now, we've selected one number at random from everyone who entered Make Me a Winner during extra time. That was between 11 a.m. and 11:30 a.m. earlier today. So let's find out who's won our cash bonus of £1,000. Let's do it.
3: Hello.
0: Hello. Who's that?
3: Hello, it's Paul.
0: Hi, Paul. It's Gregor calling on behalf of Make Me a Winner. How you doing?
3: I'm good, mate. Yourself?
0: I'm not too, but well, I'm all right. Following the football last night, I'm all right. What about you?
3: I know, mate. If I said about that, better.
0: I know. Well, we'll brush over that and we'll move on. So, what's going on for you today?
3: Currently, I'm up a scaffold at work.
0: What, are you up there right now?
3: I'm standing on a scaffold with my pal, yeah.
0: That's why you answered the phone so quickly, because you've got great signal up there.
3: No, I answered the phone quickly. I thought it was my boss.
0: Well, I'm not your boss, but I think this will be a much better call than from your boss.

0: because you entered Make Me a Winner extra time earlier on today, yeah?
1: Yep, I did, yep.
0: Paul, you've just won £1,000. Well done.
1: Oh, excellent result.
0: There you go. £1,000.
1: Aye, that's good. Thank God it was my boss that phoned me.
0: Exactly, exactly. So, what were you going to do with that money then?
1: I've got no idea. I'll let my girlfriend decide. I should probably want to book another holiday or something like that.
0: To be fair, a holiday's good. This is the thing, right? So you've just won £1,000, but, Paul, you are still in the draw to win £750,000 tomorrow. Talk me through what that would mean. That's a whole load of holidays.
1: That's quite a few holidays in a short period of time, isn't it? I've just actually bought a new house, so if I won that, I dare say I'd probably buy another one. I'll keep my fingers crossed.
0: What, and sell the one you've just moved into, or just have two homes?
1: I'll see what way the wind's blowing at the time. I don't know. I'll probably buy one abroad for what.
0: Oh, man. I mean, these are the sort of choices you have to make when you have all that money. Paul, all the best. Good luck for tomorrow, and well done. You've just won £1,000. Well done.
1: Nice one, mate. Thanks very much. Cheers.
0: Oh, there we go. A massive well done to Paul. £1,000 better off. If you are not in the draw yet to bag £750,000 tomorrow, I've got all the details on how to enter at 1 p.m. or find out more, go to makemeawinner.co.uk.
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1: The fourth one.
2: Throwback Takeover.
0: Okay, let's do this then. Throwback Takeover time. Thank you for your messages. Really busy today on WhatsApp. 0333 20 20 400. Picking your throwback tunes. Lewis is up first. What's happening, Lewis? What are you up to?
3: I'm just working now.
0: What do you do?
3: Mobile car valeting. So I'm just trying to hide out of the sun today, to be honest.
0: That's one of those weird, like, is that a good one for when it's hot or a bad one? I mean, you're outside, but it'll be a bit of a graft, that.
3: It's nice to be outside, but it's no good trying to work in it. Nah, it's no good for the cars either.
0: Just spray the... Have you got a hose there? Just spray the hose down. Hose yourself down, you'll be fine.
3: I just spray it on myself, aye.
0: So, Lewis, I'm after a song on the Throwback Takeover, and I did say, why don't we pick one that'll reflect the decent weather? That's exactly what you've done.
3: Definitely. I think it's a perfect tune for the day, and a wee bonus to help us get over yesterday night's disappointment.
0: I know. Yeah, we need this. We need this. Lewis, what am I playing for you on the Throwback Takeover?
3: Summer Jam by the Underdog Project.
0: Brilliant. It's on now.
3: Cheers, Gregor. Thank you very much. Have a good day. Get on the floor.

good one. The Underdog Project Summer Jam on the Throwback Takeover. It was Lewis that picked it, but see if you drop me a message asking for that tune. I see you, don't you worry. Hi to John, hi to Mike as well. There was a few other, it was really busy all for that song there, so I'm glad I got to play it on the Throwback Takeover. Next up is Kirsty. Hi Kirsty, enjoying the sun before the nursery run later on. I hope you remember to stick sun cream on your kids when you took them to nursery. I was that parent that forgot it once, and they always ask, you know, when you take them to the gate for them to go into nursery, have you put their sun cream on? And I totally forgot one day. I was just far too busy. There was too much going on. I forgot. And I just felt horrible for the rest of the day. I was like, worst dad ever. You've picked an absolute tune though. Vanessa Amorosi. Absolutely everybody on the Throwback Takeover today. Tune.

0: So good, Vanessa Amorosi, absolutely everybody. And before that, the Underdog Project, Summer Jam. Yeah, yeah, yeah. Throwback Takeover is just amazing, isn't it? If you did miss out, once again, so busy today. Lynn Hogan is here from 2, and at 2.30, Throwback Takeover. Another chance for you to pick the songs. Right, coming up, Sunny Federa, some Taylor Swift, and Blue Cantrello next.
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Sunny for Dead Up. Think About Us. Thursday afternoon. It's Gregor here through until 2 o'clock. About to play some Taylor Swift. This is the song that's on the movie soundtrack to Toy Story 5. And I don't know if you've seen, obviously there's loads of chat about AI these days. Oh, we don't need that job anymore because we've got AI and AI is going to take over everything. You're like, yeah, yeah, yeah. But even Tom Hanks has seen that. He's come out and said in an interview, if there's going to be a Toy Story 6, he doesn't think he'll be needed anymore because AI have enough of him, enough of his voice that they could create Toy Story 6 with Woody in it without Tom Hanks. Even he's saying that. That's when it sort of sounds real and scary, doesn't it? Hopefully that never happens. Here's Taylor Swift. I knew it. I knew you.

0: Taylor Swift, I knew it, I knew you. Just about 1 o'clock. Nelly Furtado, I'm Like a Bird. What a tune. Going to play that in the next 15. Some Neo as well. And the latest news at 1 is next.
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0: You're right. It's Thursday. It's Gregor here. Let's get the latest news right now. It's 1 o'clock.
13: Across Edinburgh, the Lothians, Fife and Falkirk.
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17: The top stories this hour. Are Scotland through or are they heading home? That's the question facing the Tartan Army after last night's defeat to Brazil.
18: I hate it when Scotland have to depend on other people or other teams.
19: No great, but if we don't shoot until, what, like 65 minutes, we're gash. Like, it's just no good.
20: A lot of wasted chances. A lot of wasted chances. Could have done a lot better, but that's the way it goes.
17: Steve Clark's side finished with 3 points and must now wait until Sunday's final group games to find out if they've done enough to reach the knockout stages. Some Coles Norton residents have evacuated because of ground movement, say they are being treated differently by the same insurance companies. More than 250 people were forced from their homes in May, with investigations continuing into the cause. Councillors are now calling for the Financial Conduct Authority to look into insurers' handling of claims. More than 160 people are confirmed dead after two powerful earthquakes hit Venezuela. Thousands are still missing, with rescue teams searching collapsed buildings in Caracas and other cities. Journalist Manu Quintero is outside one high-rise brought down by the tremors.
1: There's people who live in this building who are waiting for or having the little hope that their relatives will be found alive. And here is like rescue workers, police officer, National Guard working nonstop.
17: UK officials say all British government staff in the country are accounted for. One of the world's most powerful computers is now under construction in Midlothian at a cost of £750 million. It's being funded by the UK government and will provide a national resource for studies into things like climate change and medical research. Edinburgh Uni is hosting it at a site near Pennycook. And a rare red warning for extreme heat has been extended in tomorrow across parts of England, with temperatures expected to reach up to 38 degrees. Scotland won't be as hot, but the Met Office says some areas could see temperatures climb into the low 30s over the next couple of days, potentially breaking the country's June record.
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17: Staying dry and sunny, although some hazy cloud this afternoon. Highs of 23 Celsius. That's the latest. I'm Paul Riley.
22: Goal! Just absolutely magnificent.
11: Fourth one. Let me win.
0: £750,000 is how much is up for grabs. That's how much you could win tomorrow. Lines close at 5pm tomorrow. So if you haven't entered yet, I would do it now. That is life-changing. Like, can you imagine that? £750,000 just arriving inside your bank account, and you can do whatever you want with that money. It's completely up to you. 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It's completely up to you. £750,000. That's what's up for grabs. You could win that tomorrow. 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You've got to be over 18, and lines close 5pm tomorrow. 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
11: Fourth one.

0: Baby Rex, I'm Faithless. There is new religion. Just about 1:15. Hello. It's Gregor here through until 2 before Lynn Hogan, Katy Perry, E.T. That's a good one. I'm going to play that soon. Nelly Furtado, I'm Like a Bird as well. I just came across like a little clip of this guy. And it's so funny because he has just been named the world's loudest person. His name is Joseph. He lives in Canberra in Australia and he's a town crier. And Guinness World Records turned up and they said, right, come on then, we want to hear you. Let's see how loud you're going to be. And they had all the equipment. Here he is.
1: Oh yeah! Oh yeah! Oh yeah! Welcome to Canberra!
0: I mean, he is loud. You wouldn't want him to be your neighbour. Do you know what I mean? 122.4 decibels. He is now the world's loudest person. Thing is, though, right? Surely there's louder. I remember this was about 2 to 3 weeks ago. I stepped on a bit of Duplo. It's like Lego, but you know the bigger, thicker bits that my boys have, Duplo. And I stepped on a bit of that barefoot. And I honestly, the noise I made would have absolutely smashed 122.4 decibels. I think I could be the world's loudest person. But well done to the guy. He's in the book and everything. Right, Alex Warren on the way. That one I promised from Katy Perry. And this, an absolute treat on Throwback Thursday. Nelly Furtado and I'm Like a Bird.

0: Florence and the Machine, Spectrum, Calvin Harris on the remix of that song. Going to get that on in the next 10. So, last night, we got beat. I mean, you already know this. We got beat 3-0. I've just been reading all the different scenarios on how we can still, like, a very slim, like, the slimmest chance of us still making us through. And I've been reading all the different scenarios, and honestly, my brain is just frazzled. It's frazzled, it really is. Yeah, it was a tough watch last night. Did you notice, actually, David Beckham was there. He was in the stadium. He was there at the game watching it, and it kept cutting to him. I think it did about 3 times throughout the game. I think that glass of red wine got bigger every time. I think the third time it cut to him, it was actually a fishbowl of red wine he was drinking. He's just the coolest guy ever. Just sitting there, taking it in. He's got his tan, looking amazing. Fishbowl of red wine, that's how to do it. Right, Zara Larsson coming up and Paolo Nutini, Jenny, Don't Be Hasty. It's going to sound amazing. It's on next.
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Zara Larson, Midnight Sun. It's Thursday afternoon. Hi to Vicky, starting her 40th birthday party early in the sunshine. Oh, perfect. You've definitely got the weather for it. You have the best time. Enjoy. Joel coming up, Florence and the Machine as well. By the way, it's the 25th of June today, so we're heading towards the end of the month. Every single month, we do a draw, and you could win £250 to spend at Amazon. Yeah, Amazon vouchers up for grabs. And what we want you to do is just tell us about the music that we're playing. Do you love it? Do you not love it? Do you want to hear more of a certain artist, less of a certain artist? Tell us what you think. We'll play some clips. You just say yay or nay. We'll take about 10 minutes of your time. It's on the You Choose section of our website. Do that, and to say thanks, because we do appreciate it, you are in the draw and you could win the Amazon vouchers, and we do it every single month, and we'll be doing it soon because it's almost the end of the month, so go check that out. Here's Spectrum right now.

0: show, end of beginning. I've just been reading about Hamburg Days. Have you heard about this? So it's going to be this new series on the Beatles and about their time in Germany. I had no idea about this at all. I've just been reading about some of the new cast members that have joined it. Acer Butterfield, who's very good. Very, very good. He's going to play the manager, Brian Epstein, in Hamburg Days, which is going to be out soon. Yeah, I'm well up for that. So it's all about the Beatles and their time in Germany and stuff like that. And I had no idea about it. If you want to read more, by the way, there is more on the entertainment pages of our website.
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0: These beautiful things that
1: Ben to Ben, beautiful things. Thursday afternoon, Gregor here, through until 2 before Lynn Hogan. At 2.30, the throwback takeover is here. You pick a tune. What would you like to hear? It's got to be a big throwback. Drop Lynn a message on WhatsApp. 0333 2020 400. I played Summer Jam earlier on today, and it just sounded amazing. So maybe pick a song that you think will just be like perfect for the sunshine that we have just now. So yeah, Lynn Hogan here from 2 with the throwback takeover at 2.30. Here's a throwback right now. Throwback Thursday. Justin Timberlake. This is Can't Stop the Feeling. I got

0: Justin Timberlake, and that is Can't Stop the Feeling. Right, just about 2 o'clock. That is it for me. I'll be back tomorrow from 10. I'll have the throwback, an hour's worth of your throwback tunes, and they're going to be in the mix. And it's Friday tomorrow, so it's going to sound even better. That is just what happens. All songs sound even better on a Friday. So yeah, I'm looking forward to that. So I'll speak to you then. If you're kicking about, you have a good one. Lynn Hogan on the way after the latest news at 2. That is next.
1: Okay. Fourth one.
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0: Gulf Country. 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
1: All right, hope you're good. Happy Thursday. I'm Lynn Hogan in for Gary Spence. Got Justin Bieber coming up right now. 2 o'clock, here's your latest news.
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4: The top stories this hour. Scotland's hopes of progressing to the World Cup's last 32 are hanging by a thread after last night's 3-0 defeat to Brazil. The result in Miami leaves us hoping the national side can advance as one of the top 8 third place sides. It's now a waiting game as the other final group matches are played out in the coming days. Boss Steve Clark.
5: You always have to be convinced that your team can compete in the knockout stage. We gave Morocco a really good game. But we obviously have to be better against that type of opponent. And the best way to do that is not to give them any goals.
4: At least 164 people are dead, but more than 10,000 others are missing after a pair of devastating earthquakes in Venezuela. They struck within a minute of each other, causing buildings to collapse in the capital, Caracas, and other cities. Councillors are calling for an investigation into how insurers are treating residents evacuated from the Clackmannanshire village of Colesnaughton. It follows reports some households have received different responses from the same insurance company. Edinburgh Uni says a new supercomputer for the UK will turbocharge research and innovation. Work has begun building the technology at a site near Penicuik, which is 50 times more powerful than the current one. A rare red warning for extreme heat has been extended into tomorrow across London and parts of southeast England. After the warmest June night ever recorded in the UK, temperatures could reach 38 degrees today. Scotland won't be as hot, but parts of the country could still top 30 degrees and challenge the June record. Meteorologist Kirsty McCabe explains why the humidity makes it feel even hotter.
6: We cool down by sweating, and if the air is already very saturated, very moist, there's nowhere for the sweat to go, it can't evaporate, and you can't cool down. That's why we have all those weather warnings in place, because it may sound like, oh, it's just summer, why are we going on and on about the hot weather, but it's not a normal summer spell of weather.
4: And Scotland's lecturers are set to receive a pay rise of more than 10% over 3 years. Union members have overwhelmingly backed the offer from employers. It's the first time an agreement's been reached so early in negotiations.
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4: Staying dry and sunny, although some hazy cloud this afternoon. Highs of 23 Celsius. That's the latest. I'm Paul Riley.
8: Goal! Just absolutely magnificent.
9: 4th1. 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
1: 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We're going to close the lines at 5pm tomorrow. Imagine just after 5 on a Friday, your phone going. And it's one of us saying, listen, you've just won £750,000. 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How amazing would that be? 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Good luck.
9: 4th1.

So easy to fall in love. Hope you're good. Happy Thursday, or is it a happy Thursday? Is it? Is it though? I don't know about you, but I am absolutely shattered today. Who goes out at 9:30 on a Wednesday night? Who does that? Me. That's what a lot of people were probably doing last night. Maybe you ventured out to watch the football. 9:30. Here's me trotting off to the pub thinking, ah, this is a fantastic idea. This is great. Good plan, Lynn. Excellent plan. Now look at me. 2:10 and I'm absolutely knackered. I'm shattered, man. Not a great result last night. Now it's a waiting game. You know that meme, the confused meme, the lady with all the symbols above her head? That's me trying to work out what we need to do, how we can qualify. But I hope you're doing all right. I think we're all in the same boat today. We're just all feeling it. We're just all feeling the lull from last night. We're feeling a bit tired. We're maybe a bit rough at the same time. It's not great. It's hot. That's it. That's the rant out the way. But it's Throwback Thursday. David Guetta and Sia coming up. Also, Throwback Takeover on the way. And right now, Tupac, Dr. Dre, California Love. I'm Lynn Hogan in for Gary Spence all this week.

David Guetta and See You With Titanium. The fourth one. Throwback Takeover. Right, time for you to pick the music. I'm going to take a step back and it's up to you. What I play on the Throwback Takeover is, of course, Throwback Thursday. But I'm thinking today we need to lift the mood of the nation a little bit. And maybe you're the same as me, like shattered. If you were up late last night or you were out and about and you're working today and you're just feeling it, we need to get our spirits lifted, right? What song is going to do that for you? Get in touch.

0: for the Throwback Takeover. What can I get on for you? On the way for Throwback Thursday, I've got Shakira coming up and a Cammy Barnes tune next.
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0: 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The fourth one.
1: Throwback Takeover.
0: It is Throwback Thursday. I'm Lynn in for Gary Spence. Today's Throwback Takeover theme is just lifting the nation. I feel we all need it. And Gillian's on the phone just now, and Gillian has admitted that, well, you're a bit tired today, aren't you? You fell asleep last night.
2: I fell asleep at my kitchen table.
0: When, today or last night?
2: I woke up at my kitchen table at 5:30.
0: Oh my goodness. So did you have a little beverage with the football, or was it just the football and like a cup of tea?
2: There may have been some Buckfast involved.
0: Oh, really? The Buckfast. The thing is, right, I think we all forgot it was a Wednesday night last night, and I certainly did. I honestly feel absolutely knackered today.
2: I just want to throw myself down in a corner.
0: I know, me too. What song can I get on in the Throwback Takeover?
2: Drinking in LA, Brand Van Seaton.
0: Oh, that's a brilliant song. Although, to be fair, we don't want to hear the words drinking anymore today. We're all in the same boat. We're all feeling it. Right, great choice. I'll get it on.
2: Thank you, Lynn.
0: Bye.

0: What a great choice. Ranvan 3000, Drinking in LA. The Throwback Takeover today is all about songs that'll just give us a bit of a lift, to be honest. I'll take any song. Just chuck them my way, I'll play it. I'm in one of those moods today. Susan said, Lynn, I stayed up to watch the game last night. I'm dead on my feet. I had an energy drink before 9 a.m. and I'm flagging in this heat. That's when you know it's bad. When you're on the energy drinks before 9 a.m. Oh my goodness. Yeah, I think we're all struggling today. A weeknight. No late night football matches on a Wednesday night are any good. We don't like this kind of behaviour. Right, I'm going to the phones. Bev's on the line just now. Bev, what time did you go to your bed last night?
1: Well, we kind of watched the football in bed, but I think I fell asleep before it finished because I got bored, but I think my husband fell asleep about 3.
0: Tell you what, we're not cut out for this, are we? You realise?
1: No, we're certainly not.
0: You realise your age on a day like today? It's Thursday. You forget last night. You're like, it's actually a weeknight. So why do we do it to ourselves? Why?
1: It's a school night, I know.
0: Bev, what song can I play for you on the Throwback Takeover? Something to lift the mood of the nation today.
1: Could you play Oasis, Slide Away, if you'd
0: like? That's an anthem. Let's get it on. Why the heck not? Brilliant, Bev. Yeah. I'll get it on for you.
1: Thank you so much.
0: Bye.

0: That is a banger, Oasis and Slide Away. Hiya to Vicky, who says, can you give us a shout out, Mike and Vicky? Play us a song. It's my 40th on Saturday and I've started the celebration early. It's Thursday. Did you start last night? We're all hanging by a thread today. Hi to Jordan, also hi to Lorraine and Kieran as well. That was a great throwback takeover. I'm feeling slightly better now. Still not 100% though.
1: Fourth One. This Friday on Fourth One, you could win £750,000. 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

0: Sabrina Carpenter, Espresso.
1: I mean, like a double shot of that. That would be lovely.
0: Got a Maroon 5 coming up. It is Throwback Thursday. Hope you're doing all right. Hope your Thursday is going as well as it can be going today. We need to call out everybody that's just decided to take a day off today. Claire messaged me on Instagram. I'm at Lynn on the radio. She says, give a shout out to my colleague, Lorraine, who has taken a day off work today. She's my partner in crime, so I'm on my lonesome. Listen, I feel your pain. So producer Rose said to me at the start of the week, oh, by the way, I'm off on Friday. That's fair enough. That's a Friday, a long weekend. And then yesterday, she springs it on me that actually, she has indeed taken today off as well. So I am on my lonesome as well. So that means no big I am today. Sorry about that. I'm only joking. I have got the help of producer Chris. He's going to come in and give me a hand for that. Maroon 5 now, one more night.

0: Sienna Spyro, Die on This Hill.
1: That's how I feel today.
0: Hope you're all right. It's Thursday. It's the 25th of June. I'm Lynn in for Gary Spence. And I'm back tomorrow as well. And I tell you something, I'm looking forward to a good night's sleep tonight. Producer Chris, you've been drafted in because,
2: yes.
0: To be fair, everybody's taking the day off today.
2: A good day to take the day off.
0: Everybody's off. I came into the office and I was like, hold on a second here. I knew that Rose was off, but nobody else ran it past me that they weren't going to be in. And I thought, the big I am now, I know that I could probably do it on my own, but it's chaotic.
2: Yeah.
0: There's so many messages and I thought, oh no. But the last time I was in for Gary Spence and I didn't do the big I am, oh my word.
2: Mm.
0: People were going crazy.
2: Not happy.
0: Complaints were coming in. So, you'll be glad to hear the big I am is coming up. Have we sorted out? Do we know? No, we've not.
2: I've got an idea.
0: All right. Okay.
2: There's a slight idea there, but
0: thank
2: we'll
0: goodness
2: see.
0: For Chris, because otherwise I'd be standing here going, right, I need to get some clues and we need to get on very, very soon. I think that's just everybody today. Our heads are all over the place. We lack of sleep. If you're at the pub last night as well, it's not so good. But I am here to help you along the way. It's Throwback Thursday, Zara Larsson coming up and Bob Marley on the way next. 4th 1.
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15: 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It's Thursday. I'm Lynn in for Gary Spence right now, 3 o'clock. Here's your latest news update.
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18: The top stories this hour. Belgian coach Wouter Franken has been appointed as Hearts' new manager. The 47-year-old former Genk and St Truiden boss replaces Derek McInnes after his recent move to Rangers. He signed a two-year contract at Tynecastle. The Jambos finished second in the Premiership last season, losing out to Celtic on the final day. The Scottish Government's facing growing pressure over controversial plans for major AI data centres. The First Minister says he'll urgently consider new national planning guidance following concerns over developments proposed near Ochtertool, Wester Hermiston and the Lammermuir Hills. Scottish Greens co-leader Gillian Mackay says councils need more support.
19: Fife Council has confirmed the Scottish Government is looking at whether an environmental impact assessment is needed for the Ochtertool application because it's not clear enough from existing guidance. That comes on top of Edinburgh councillors saying they can't make a decision on local applications until the Scottish Government comes up with what a definition of what exactly a green data centre is.
18: A man who choked a woman until she was struggling to breathe is facing a lengthy jail sentence. Martin Faulkner admitted attacking the woman at a flat in Edinburgh last August, leaving her injured and in danger of her life. The 44-year-old had originally been charged with attempted murder, but pleaded guilty to a reduced charge at the High Court in Glasgow. He's due to be sentenced in August after reports are prepared. More than 160 people have been killed in back-to-back earthquakes in Venezuela, but that total could grow substantially, with more than 10,000 people missing. Buildings have collapsed in the capital Caracas, as well as other cities. And Scotland midfielder John McGinn agrees with manager Steve Clarke. They feel they may well be heading home from the World Cup. Last night's 3-0 defeat to Brazil means several results need to fall in Scotland's favour in order to progress. McGinn's feeling deflated, but is hoping for a miracle.
20: It's the way I feel now. It's not the way you want to go through either. But we do. We'll probably hurt tonight, hurt tomorrow, and then just keep our fingers crossed. You never know what can happen, but if we go into that last 32, we'll only be better.
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18: Staying dry and sunny, although some hazy cloud this afternoon. Highs of 23 Celsius. That's the latest. I'm Paul Riley.
22: Goal! Just absolutely magnificent.
23: Fourth one. Make me
15: a winner. It's a big day tomorrow. £750,000 could be coming your way. 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If you've always been dreaming of getting yourself some cash, extra cash, in the form of 750k, then this is your sign to enter now. 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It's 03434 269340. Calls are charged at the standard rate, over 18s only. The clock is ticking. Tomorrow at 5 p.m. we close the lines and then we could be calling you. Answer the phone and that money is yours just in time for the weekend. You know what, see right now, I think I'd spend that money on a massive aircon unit. Let's be honest, wouldn't even put a dent in £750,000. That could be in your bank account tomorrow. Get yourself in the draw now. 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

0: I'm Lynn in for Gary Spence. Were you enjoying that song, Chris?
1: Oh, it was great.
0: I tell you what, you are full of beans, and I am not so full of beans.
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0: Time for The Big I Am. You didn't think that I wasn't going to do it, because the last time I didn't do The Big I Am, oh my goodness, complaints came in left, right and centre. So I've drafted in producer Chris, because Rose decided to take the day off and leave me by myself. How very dare she. So you know how it goes. I will give you some clues to who I am, and you have to work out who I am. That's it. It's simple. 0333 20 20 400. And are you quite happy with this one today?
1: Good.
0: I really do hope that it's not been done. This is the thing, we've not got a list of the Big I Ams.
1: Yeah.
0: So this is the worrying thing, Chris.
1: Slightly worrying.
0: If this person has been done, wait till you see the amount of dogs abuse we're about to get. Right, here we go. It's time for The Big I Am. And I am a real person. I am a real person. I was born in America. That's clue number one. Well done to Greg, who's first in. And it is not Steve Clark. Good guess, but no. And he's not American, to be fair. I was born in America. That's clue number one. It's not Donald Trump. It's not Bruce Springsteen. It's not Rod Stewart. It's not Beyonce. It's not Jojo Siwa, Bill Gates. It's not Michael Jackson. It's not Will Ferrell. It's not Taylor Swift. Not John Cena, Brandon Flowers, The Rock. It's not Charlie Sheen, Tom Cruise, Tom Hanks. It's not. And it is not Boris Johnson. It's not Ewan McGregor. It's not Miley Cyrus. It's not Patrick Swayze, Hulk Hogan, Courtney Cox, another Tom Cruise. It is not. Mm-hmm. I'm a real person. And I was born in America. Gordon Ramsay, Shania Twain, Barbara Streisand. It's not Will Smith.
2: 4 minutes.
0: And it's not Eddie Murphy, Lady Gaga, Scarlett Johansson. It is not. Clue number two. I am a male with a female middle name. It's not John Barrowman. It's not Walt Disney, Robert De Niro, Donald Trump. A lot of Ewan McGregor's coming in. It's not Bruce Springsteen either. Billy Ray Cyrus, it is not Eddie Murphy, it's not Bruce Springsteen. A few people saying that. We've got no right answers in so far, though.
1: Nope, none so
0: it's
1: far.
0: It's not Tommy Lee Jones, it's not Mel Gibson, Jay-Z, it's not Matt Damon, John Wayne, it is not.
1: It's not Leonardo, Barack Obama.
0: It's not Leonardo DiCaprio. Britney Spears. 0333 20 20 400 is The Big I Am. I am a real person. I was born in America. I'm a male with a female middle name.
1: We have a right answer, 4 and 9.
0: Really? Oh my goodness. Hello. Oh, we're phoning them. Just getting overexcited there. Oh, they're not going to pick up. Is that the only right answer?
1: No,
0: right.
1: It's not.
0: It's not. Oh no, it's not Jude Law. It's not Liam Neeson. I am a male with a female middle name. Clue number three. I've been married to two models. It's not Tommy Lee Jones. It's not Shania Twain. It's not Nicolas Cage. Hello. Oh, we're phoning them again. We're running out of time here. And nobody's picking up. Hello. Who's that?
5: It's Kate.
0: Kate, don't give away the answer. The last clue is, I've performed alongside Julia Roberts and Catherine Zeta-Jones. What did you have for your lunch?
5: I had a salad.
0: Oh, very healthy.
2: 2 minutes.
0: Right, there's 2 minutes left. How did you get it? What was the one that gave it away for you?
5: The second clue.
0: Really?
5: Yeah.
0: So you know your stuff then, with this person.
5: Suppose so, yeah.
0: How did you watch the football last night? Were you in your bed early before it, or did you stay up for it?
5: I tried to, but no, I fell asleep.
0: Oh,
5: I'm kind of glad I did.
0: I feel jealous that you actually had a good sleep last night, because I'm literally hanging by a thread today, honestly. I could just curl up in a ball in the corner of the studio and go for a wee nap. That would be nice. But just because you can just take over the show, if that's all right. Right, here's the clues. I was born in America. I'm a male with a female middle name, married to two models, and I've performed alongside Julia Roberts and Catherine Zeta-Jones. Well done to Chris and Jake, Caroline, Richard. You've got it right. Also, hiya to Rebecca, who's just got the right answer as well. Vicky, Gary, it's not Rod Stewart. Ali's got it right.
2: The final.
0: It's the final minute. I was very early with all my clues.
1: You were.
0: Getting them all out the room.
1: There are a lot of right answers.
0: There's so many right answers coming in.
1: There's Ashley, Charlie, Christine, Louise, Rebecca, Nicole, Gary.
0: So many. Hiya to Caroline and Lorraine and Chris, who's also got it right.
1: It's not Benjamin Bratt.
0: It's not. Alison's got it right. I performed alongside Julia Roberts, Catherine Zeta-Jones. That was the final clue, and we're down to about 20 seconds now, so I will ask you, who am I?
5: Richard Gere.
0: I am Richard Gere, yes! Well done! I am Richard Gere. By the way, that's a brilliant movie, Pretty Woman. I just feel like I want to watch that tonight again. It's a fab film, isn't it?
5: Yes, it is.
0: Right, listen, enjoy your day. Thank you for coming on.
5: Thank you.
0: Bye. I am Richard Gere. Well done if you said that.

0: Larson and Lush Life. I'm Lynn in for Gary Spence today. Lisa says, Lynn, what did Kate have for her lunch? Had a salad. I did ask her that. And I said, you're trying to be healthy. Also, hi to Rebecca. Says, Lynn, can you shout out Kieran? It was his answer and he's raging. He didn't get a shout out. Hello, Kieran. Well done. Also, hi to Mary, Andrew and Imogen. And hello to Beth, who says, Lynn, I missed the 4:30 big one yesterday. Can you tell me what it was, please? It was DJ Sacken and it was the Braveheart song, Protect Your Mind. Oh, it was a banger. And also hi to Mark, who has randomly just messaged me saying, listen, Lynn, here's what I'm having for lunch, pot noodle and crisps. That actually sounds like a class lunch. Bit of a late lunch, but that sounds good. That is right up my street.
1: Hey. Throwback Thursday.
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0: Coldplay, A Sky Full of Stars. I'm Lynn in for Gary Spence. It's Thursday afternoon. Hope you're good. It is roasting and Darren is feeling it. Lynn, can you please play Hot in Here? My van is showing 34 degrees and no aircon. Oh my goodness. That is why I picked a different studio today, because there's one studio that is just roasting in here and I thought, nah, I'm not putting myself through that today. No chance. So I'm in the one that's got a slight bit of aircon, but still, it's not the best. So I feel your pain, Darren. Also, right now, of course, the schools are finishing up for the summer holidays and it's the gifts for teachers. So one of my sons has got two teachers and the other one has obviously just one teacher. You know how sometimes they split the teachers between them during the week? And it's all the group chats just now. Right, would everybody like to... There's always one person in the group chat in like the parent chat for your school class that your kids are in. There's always one person that takes the responsibility of collecting money for the teacher gift and doing the card and stuff. And so I've sent the money across for all the teachers, but I'm like, they're coming out with like £200 vouchers for stuff. No bad. And then every 2 minutes, the group chat is just popping off and it's just somebody going, that's me sent money across. That's me sent money for so-and-so. And I'm like, more money? I've already got a gift card worth 200 quid and you're sending more money. But I tell you what, teachers must be lapping up. You're getting all that voucher, all that cash, all the nice gifts. But I can imagine you're inundated with chocolates as well. Oh my goodness, carrying all that stuff home. So the group chat for me has just been going off all day and it's all just people sending more money over. Then you've got to do the signing of the card as well. You've got to try and say something nice about the teacher, even although, you know, sometimes your kid does not say anything nice about the teacher. You've got to come up with a lovely wee statement, haven't you?
1: Fourth one.
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Tommy Barnes, Highland Runaway. It's Thursday afternoon. I'm Lynn Hogan. Hope you are good. Kate has messaged me. Lynn, how come it's always the teachers that get the gifts at the end of the school year and the dinner ladies get hee-haw? That's a very valid point, actually. I've never thought about that. And let's be honest, the dinner ladies are doing a class job serving up all that delicious food. But then when you think about it, so you get the teacher, and then do you have to do like the head teacher thing, and then the dinner ladies, and then you're like, right, well, what about the Janny? Like, it's already costing us a bit of a fortune, Kate. Who else? Oh, the receptionists. Yeah, better do them as well. All the gifts at the end of the year. But yes, please do remember the dinner ladies. Very, very important. When I'm under-

0: John Ublin Hogan in for Gary Spence. We are live across Edinburgh at the Lothians, Fife and Falkirk. Hope you're good. I feel like this time yesterday we were just buzzing. We were loving life, excited for the football, and now we've come crashing back down with a bang, back to reality. It's Throwback Thursday, Beyonce and Rudimental on the way on Fourth One, and all your latest news at 4 o'clock is next. Hey! Fourth One.
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0: All right, we are powering through Thursday together. I'm Lynn in for Gary Spence. Right now, it's 4 o'clock. Here's your latest news.
13: Across Edinburgh, the Lothians, Fife and Falkirk.
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15: The top stories this hour. New Hearts boss Walter Rankin says he waited for the right opportunity to move abroad. The 47-year-old who previously managed Genk and St Trident has replaced Derek McInnes following his move to Rangers. Rankin says Hearts was the perfect opportunity.
16: The way they played last year so that they can compete for the top spot places. And the stadium, atmosphere in the stadium, all those things, and the city is also important because when you take your family, it's also important that they feel at home.
15: Ground movement in Coles Norton is showing no signs of stopping. A council meeting has heard more than 250 people were evacuated from the former Clackmannanshire mining village in May. The Mining Remediation Authority says movement is continuing in Dunmoss View and Benbuckview while investigations into the cause are ongoing. A man who admitted choking a woman at a flat in Stockton is facing a lengthy jail sentence. Martin Faulkner attacked the woman last August, leaving her injured and in danger of her life. The 44-year-old is due to be sentenced in August after pleading guilty at the High Court in Glasgow. The First Minister says he will urgently consider changing the way major AI data centre applications are decided. It follows growing concern over proposals near Ochtertool, Wester Hermiston and the Lammermuir Hills, with John Swinney saying the government will look at whether the biggest developments should be dealt with nationally rather than by local councils. He says he's listened to concerns raised by communities and planning authorities.
17: All of these issues about local and national decision making and the implications for energy use will be fully considered in the exercise that I'm prepared to undertake.
15: And John McGinn says Scotland have no complaints if the World Cup campaign is over. Last night's 3-0 defeat to Brazil leaves Steve Clarke's side relying on other results to reach the knockout stages. McGinn says they only have themselves to blame.
18: We knew before the tournament if we win the first game we'd give ourselves a chance, and we knew losing heavily in either game would hamper that. We've done both. So if we get the luck, then maybe we do deserve it, but if we go out, we deserve to win.
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15: Staying dry and sunny, although some hazy cloud this afternoon. Highs of 23 Celsius. That's the latest. I'm Paul Riley.
6: Goal! Just absolutely magnificent.
8: Fourth one. Make me a
0: winner. Tomorrow, £750,000 is up for grabs, and it could be you getting that phone call after five, screaming your head off, and then seeing that money hit your bank account. It would be life-changing, and it's tax-free as well, which is pretty decent. It would just be amazing to win that. Financially, that would sort you out for a very long time. Maybe you've got stuff you want to do. Maybe you just can't afford a holiday. Summer holidays are coming up, obviously. You need to do stuff with the kids. You could just take your whole family away. It would be up to you, obviously, what you spend it on. But imagine getting it in time for the weekend as well. Like, celebrations all round. Get in the draw now. Text YES to 61025. That's it. It's as simple as that. Text to 250 plus standard network rates. You can also do it online, makemeawinner.co.uk. All the rules for this network competition are there, and you can call this number. It's 03434 269340. Calls are charged at the standard rate. You've got to be over 18 to play. The clock is ticking. Tomorrow at 5 p.m. we'll close the lines, and then if your phone goes, you just answer it. You just pick it up. And that money would be transferred into your bank account right after the call. Just in time for the weekend, just in time for the kids finishing up school. Oh my goodness, you'd be living your best life with £750,000. Get in the draw now. Text YES to 61025. Good luck.
8: Fourth one.

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2: I know you moved on to someone new. Hope life is beautiful. You were the light for me to find my truth. I just wanna say thank you.

It's Throwback Thursday. That's Rudimental, Jess Glynn, Macklemore, and These Days. I'm Lynn, and for Gary Spence, it's Thursday. It's just gone 4:10. I was chatting a wee while ago about when you have to get the teacher's gifts, the summer holidays and stuff. You know, you get your teacher a gift, or maybe you do a group one. There's always one parent that takes charge and that collects all the money and then deals with that side of things. And by the way, that parent is not me. I'm not that person. I am not the organised one out of the group. Then it got to the point where we were saying, well, if the teachers are getting a gift, Kate says the dinner ladies should really get a gift as well. But then where does this end? Where does it end? The Janny? And then Debbie's messaged in and said the cleaners as well. Gillian says, when my kids were at school, even the lollipop lady got presents at the end of term. This is getting out of hand now. This is ridiculous. It's costing a fortune. But then Kieran's come in and said, surely the best gift teachers get are the 3 months time off every year. We're going to start a riot now. 0333 20 20 400 if you want to get in touch. The 4:30 big one is coming up. Now, I have not picked it yet, so I'm open to suggestions. A big, big tune at 4:30. Throwback Thursday, what are you thinking? Taylor Swift on the way. This is Stardust now.

0: the latest one from Taylor Swift. I actually love that. I knew it. I knew you. It's from the Toy Story movie as well. The 4:30 big one, by the way, has been chosen. I love how I ask you to deliver, and that's exactly what you've done. Now, the song that is coming up for the 4:30 big one is one that's going to definitely cheer us up today. And it was suggested by Willie. He says he tried to get it on the Throwback Takeover, but he didn't get lucky with that. So he's like, any chance you could stick it on for the 4:30 big one? And I think you're going to like it. That is coming up very, very soon. Also, hiya to Kieran, who says, Lynn, why don't you stick on Witch Doctor? Was that the cartoons? Was that what that was? The, hey, Witch Doctor. No. I mean, it's a fun song, right? But it's not a kid's party with that.
1: Throwback Thursday.
2: Fourth one.
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6: Beginning with a heads up at the airport, we've got some flights that are delayed due to the hot weather, so make sure that you're checking for updates. On the City Bypass, very slow queues eastbound towards Babberton and again towards the Sheriff Hall roundabout. Also slow westbound from Sheriff Hall roundabout and very slow at the Old Craig Hall junction heading towards Wallyford following an earlier breakdown. So take care on approach to the area and expect the delay. Very slow around the Barnton junction as well coming up from Maybury Road, so expect delay.
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Think about us. Look at the time. It's 4:30. It's time for the 4:30 big one. And it's Wally that suggested this, and I thought this is fantastic, giving the result last night. Scotland getting beat. Now we're just hanging by a thread. This is the perfect song to lift everybody's mood, because let's be honest, things can only get better.

0: Harry Styles, American Girls. He's doing his run of gigs at Wembley. I heard Gregor saying earlier about how the temperatures obviously down south are ridiculous. I mean, it's hot here, but oh my goodness, can you imagine being packed into Wembley in like ridiculous heat to see Harry Styles? I mean, don't get me wrong, I'm not saying Harry Styles is not worth it, but can you imagine the amount of sweat? I think that they were letting people bring in their own water and stuff because, you know, that is just crazy. Absolutely mental. And here we are in this heat as well. Fans are not doing anything. They don't work. They just blow hot air around everywhere. It's a blooming nightmare. And we're always dabbing the brow and the top lip. It's just so, so warm. It's definitely, well, I don't want to say a leg out the covers tonight. I would say a couple of legs. In fact, has anybody actually got their duvet on? Like, just lying there, stark naked in the bed.
1: Fourth one.
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8: 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Our main story today is all gone Pete Tong. Crossing now to our foreign correspondent on the ground.
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1: Fourth one. Delays coming into Edinburgh over the Queens Ferry crossing. It's looking like up to a 10-minute delay at the moment on the M90. Slow on the city bypass still around Babberton. And as you're heading eastbound towards the old Craig Hall Junction, we've had a breakdown being reported as you're heading to Wallyford, so really adding to the congestion there. Make sure to check your flights leaving Edinburgh Airport. The hot weather causing quite a bit of disruption with some delay. And Gorgie Road in the city centre, reminder, still closed between Forge Road and Ball Green Road, so expect delays in the area.
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0: It's Ray, Where Is My Husband? Tomorrow morning, Boogie and Arlene are back. Remember, it's free for all Friday tomorrow. That means that basically you just ask the guys anything, 0333 20 20 400 for that. And this morning, on the 5K minute, it was Lewis that was on to play the game. How would you have done?
1: 5 minute starts now.
2: How many dwarfs were there with Snow White?
3: 7.
2: Bonjour is the word for hello in which language?
3: French.
2: Which TV series had the theme tune I'll Be There For You by the Rembrandts?
3: Toy Story.
2: What sport uses a net, racket and shuttlecock?
3: Badminton.
2: Which retro video game features ghosts named Blinky, Pinky, Inky and Clyde?
3: Pac-Man.
2: PB is the chemical symbol of which metal?
3: Lead.
2: You can't handle the truth is a famous line from which 90s movie?
3: Pass.
2: Which band released the 2022 album Being Funny in a Foreign Language?
3: Pass.
2: Who played the role DCI John Luther in the TV series Luther?
3: Pass.
2: Which colour is traditionally associated with envy?
0: Green.
3: Pass.
2: You can't handle the truth is a famous line from which 90s movie?
1: You can't handle the truth!
0: I feel bad for Lewis. I feel like he just lost it. The questions, the answers are all on our website. You can register to play there as well. The 5K minute is back tomorrow morning, around about 25 past 8. You can play along. Of course, £5,000 up for grabs, so you can register if you would like to play. And of course, tomorrow is Free For All Friday, and it's always a total riot on a Friday. So Boogie and Arlene are back tomorrow morning when you wake up.

0: in a spiral. That is her latest one, Material Lover. I'm Lynn. I'm in for Gary Spence today. Thank you for listening. Hope your Thursday's going all right. I've actually taken a seat in the studio because normally I would stand up, but I just thought, do you know what? It's time for me to rest my legs. As I said at the start of the show, just knackered. Feel knackered. I think we're all shattered today because of the late night football. Also, it's the heat. It's the heat as well. It's getting to us. Colin messaged in because I had said tonight, you know how you put a leg out the covers and it cools you down? Tonight, it's like two legs, full body out the covers, has to be done. Colin says, Lynn, fully naked, no covers, window fully open. Your neighbours are in for a treat tonight, Colin.
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0: All right, it's Throwback Thursday. DJ Jazzy Jeff and the Fresh Prince coming up. Lady Gaga on the way as well. Right now, 5 o'clock. Here's your latest news.
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1: Fourth One.
3: The top stories this hour. Belgian coach Wouter Vranken has been named Hearts' new manager. The 47-year-old former Genk and St Truiden boss replaces Derek McInnes following his move to Rangers. Vranken has signed a two-year deal at Tynecastle. Hearts missed out on the Premiership title to Celtic on the final day last season, and he says he knows how sore that will have felt.
11: I had it also one time when I was coaching Genk, 2 minutes from the title. I know the feeling. It's not a nice feeling and can take some time to get over it. So, but I think now with a good spirit, with a lot of energy and constructive work, that we can get over it as soon as possible and fight for the new things to come.
3: Families forced from their homes in Coles-Norton still don't know when they're able to return. More than 250 people were evacuated from the former Clackmannanshire mining village in May. The Mining Remediation Authority says ground movement is continuing in Dunmoss View and Ben Buckview while investigations into the cause are ongoing. The Scottish Government's facing growing pressure over controversial plans for major AI data centres. The First Minister says he'll urgently consider new national planning guidance following concerns over developments proposed near Ochtertull, Wester Hermiston and Larimer House. Scottish Greens co-leader Gillian Mackay says councils need more support.
13: Fife Council has confirmed the Scottish Government is looking at whether an environmental impact assessment is needed for the Ochtertull application because it's not clear enough from existing guidance. That comes on top of Edinburgh Council saying they can't make a decision on local applications until the Scottish Government comes up with what a definition of what exactly a green data centre is.
3: The UK heat record for June has been broken for a second day in a row. The Ovalton and Somerset's reached 36.6 degrees, surpassing yesterday's 36.1 recorded at Gosport in Hampshire. And Scotland midfielder John McGinn agrees with manager Steve Clarke. They may well be heading home from the World Cup. Last night's 3-0 defeat to Brazil means several results now need to fall in Scotland's favour in order to progress. We'll hear from McGinn in the 5:30 headlines.
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3: A fine evening with some late sunshine, heavy showers and the chance of thunder moving in overnight, lows of 16. That's the latest. I'm Paul Riley.
16: Goal! Just absolutely magnificent.
1: 4-1. Make me a
0: winner. Well, and tomorrow, all your dreams could come true with £750,000 going into your bank account. Love this competition for that. It's the fact that you get that money straight after the phone call. It's a lot of cash, it's tax-free, and it would change your life at 750k. And you need to be in that draw for your chance to win. 5 o'clock tomorrow, we'll close the lines, and then it could be your phone that's going, and that money would be yours. How amazing would that be? Just think of the things you could do with that amount of cash. Text YES to 61025. And you're in the draw. That's it. Text are 250 plus your standard network rate. You can also enter online makemeawinner.co.uk and you'll find all the rules for this network competition there. The number to call is 0344 269 340. Calls are charged at the standard rate. You've got to be over 18. And tomorrow after 5, if your phone goes, you pick it up, you answer, and then you scream the place down because that money would be yours. And then we'll chuck it into your bank account just like that. Just the £750,000 getting sent over to you. For your chance to win, get yourself in the draw now. We're going to do it tomorrow after 5 o'clock, so text YES and send that off to 61025.
1: 4th one.

0: Jazzy Jeff and the Fresh Prince and Summertime. It's Thursday. I'm Lynn in for Gary Spence. Gary is off, but we have been going into the vault and bringing out some special episodes of Spence versus Shazam.
1: Spence versus Shazam.
2: Can't believe we're here. Tuesday home time. Hope it's a good time for you. Let's get the game underway. Let's do Spence versus Shazam. Stephen's got six songs and I am going to get there before Shazam and get my first clean sweep in what feels like a year.
1: Spence versus Shazam.
3: Of course, it isn't a year. It's actually the 3rd of January.
2: Just by a whisker.
3: When most people weren't actually back at work yet. So according to most people, you haven't a clean sweep this year. So six brand new songs lined up. Are you ready, Gary Spence?
2: Let's go. What have
3: you got? Producer Chris is ready with Shazam. And here we go.
2: Save the World. Swedish Death Mafia.
3: Correct, yes.

0: And the Swedish House Mafia consists of
1: Axwell, Ingrosso, and I get confused all the time because Laidback Luke was there right at the start. Mm-hmm. But it's Axwell, Ingrosso, and
0: you're going to have to, we'll just sit here until you get it.
1: Axwell, Ingrosso.
0: Mm-hmm.
1: Give me the first letter.
2: S.
1: What's happening? Steve Angello. God, Steve. What happened there?
0: Do you know that they can't travel on the same plane? I know you're laughing at me for this. This is a fact. They don't travel on the same plane in case it crashes. And then
1: there'll be
0: no Swedish House Mafia. Like, you know, vice presidents and presidents
1: can't travel. King and Prince William.
0: Exactly. Are you ready for song number two?
1: Come on. Green light. Oh, roll deep.
0: It is roll deep.

0: Oh, that was a sore one. I guess it's the name of the game, but it's there. I just can't get the words. I can't verbalise it.
1: It was a number one single, Green Light. And what was their other number one single?
0: Real Good Time.
1: Yeah.
0: Absolute tunes.
1: Oh, they totally were.
0: Summer 2010.
1: Brilliant times. Song number three.
0: Glasgow something.
1: Very, very good. Very impressive.

0: Glasgow and Ian Bandel were pretty much the dons when it came to nightclub PAs in the early 2000s.
1: Do you know that they couldn't travel in the same plane together, actually?
0: We never saw them in the same room together. I'm sure it was the same guy with some session singers.
1: Song number four.
0: Dreams, Gabriel. You gotta be Desiree. Anyway, it's one of them.

0: I totally see what you did there.
1: It's just one of those ones from like, oh no, it's the other one, even though it's completely different artists.
0: Similar eras though, to be fair. Similar
1: really, really nice song.
0: Absolutely brilliant. Right, two songs away from a 5-1 victory.
1: Which would be alright.
0: There we go.
1: It's the Pearl and Dean song, and it's A Whole Lot of Loving by Goldbug.
0: Yeah, it is.

0: but you were about 40 seconds too late there, unfortunately.
1: That was a bit of left field, wasn't it?
0: It was, but it was a tune.
1: Yeah, it was. No complaints.
0: No complaints, absolutely not. And the final one, here we go.
1: Quite tight, you women.
0: There we go, back on form. I could

0: First artist in music history to go to number one and not perform in Top of the Pops.
1: That is a great fact. That is a very, very good fact.
0: It's mad when you look back at Top of the Pops and the sheer power that it had. Like, it didn't matter who you were. If you were Tina Turner, you had to do Top of the Pops if you were number one.
1: See, your go-to over the last couple of weeks has been Tina Turner.
0: Well, just because she was like, you know, icon that level, you know, that sort of status.
1: When we're talking about the Super Bowl yesterday, you were like, you know, they just can't get people like Tina Turner anymore. I don't know why she's all of a sudden big. I mean, obviously, she's a legend, but
0: is that a year or is it coming on 2 years?
1: I think it's a year. Is it a year?
2: May 2023.
0: Okay, we're coming on 2 years.
1: Coming on 2 years.
0: What a legend. Right, 4-2. I'll take that. Fourth one.

0: one from the Script, Man in the Arena. And of course, they're going on tour as well. It's all happening. Good to see the Script back, and they're fantastic live as well. Sarah Larson coming up, and it is Throwback Thursday. Got Katie Tunstall coming up, and Usher with Will I Am next.
1: Throwback Thursday. Fourth One. You know what you're getting with a football away game. The lucky shirt you wear every weekend. Tactical discussions.
2: Just needs to shoot.
3: Yeah, exactly.
1: Cue for the turnstiles. Trying to get a chant going. Half-time pies. Hoping for a last-minute winner. Happy with the point. Sometimes in life, you just know what you're getting. Like a luxury bed and a great night's sleep at Premier Inn. You know what you're getting with Premier Inn.
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5: Beginning with a heads up for you in Fife, we've heard that there's an obstruction partially blocking the road on the A92 southbound between Balfarg and Cadams, so allow extra time in the area and take care on approach. We're still slow over the Queen's Ferry crossing both directions on the M90, so expect delays. Slow westbound on the City Bypass between Gilmerton and Dreghorn, and towards the Old Craig Hall Junction, traffic once again moving well following an earlier breakdown. Make sure to check your flights leaving Edinburgh Airport as the weather causing some delay.
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0: Larson. That's Midnight Sun. It's Thursday. I'm Lynn in for Gary Spence. Over the next few weeks, you could win your way in to some big, big gigs. Some of the best ones coming up this summer. There's so many. You could go to see the likes of Calvin Harris, Biffy Clyro, Florence and the Machine, and the Heather on the Hill Festival. And this weekend, it's all about Kings of Leon, Glasgow's Belhouse and Park. So that is happening next Friday on the 3rd of July. So this weekend, you can win your way into that. Just keep it right here. Coming up on Throwback Thursday, Katie Tunstall on the way right now. It's 5:30.
1: This is Fourth One.
2: Hearts have appointed Belgian coach Wout Vranckx as their new manager. The former Genk boss has signed a 2-year deal at Tynecastle, replacing Derek McInnes after his move to Rangers. Families forced from their homes in Colesnaughton still don't know when they'll be able to return. More than 250 people were evacuated in May. The Mining Remediation Authority says ground movement is continuing while investigations continue. A man who admitted choking a woman at a flat in Stockton is facing a lengthy jail sentence. Martin Faulkner attacked the woman last August, leaving her injured and in danger of her life. The 44-year-old is due to be sentenced in August. And John McGinn admits Scotland are probably heading home from the World Cup. Last night's 3-0 defeat to Brazil leaves Steve Clarke's side relying on other results to reach the knockout stages. McGinn says he's still hoping for a miracle.
3: It's the way I feel now. It's not the way you want to go through either. But we do. We do. We'll probably up tonight, up tomorrow, and then just keep our fingers crossed. You never know what can happen, but if we go into that last 32, we'll only be better.
2: That's the latest. I'm Paul Riley.
4: Coming up, 6 till 10, Callum Gallagher.
5: Hello you, how you doing? I'm Gavin Pearson. I'm going to be in for Callum from 6, a brand new doof to unleash, and I want to send you to see the brilliant Lord if you win on the Big Fat Quiz of the Week. I'm going to be here right after Lynn at 6.

0: so easy to fall in love, apparently. Is it? Is it, though? I'm going to have to disagree with you on that one, Olivia. By the way, have you been on the Pot Noodle Instagram page recently? Because they are, whoever's in charge of the socials, I don't know whether they need a pay rise or to be taken off, like get the phone off them immediately. They're doing all sorts with pot noodles. They're putting it in pizza. They're putting it in wraps. There was one where they added like mac and cheese onto the top of the pot noodle. And the most recent one, actually, I can't slag this because it actually weirdly looks quite good. It's a toasty, but they've done the chicken and mushroom pot noodle and then they put it in with cheese and stuff. And yeah, everybody's doing that thing just now though, whether it's a burger or, you know, anything that you are putting something into, like in between two bits of bread or whatever. Then they have to like squeeze, everybody's got to squeeze stuff out, like squish all the juices out. It's like, do we really need to do that? Do we need to waste our food? Pot noodle have done that. Put it in a toasty and then they just squish all the pot noodle. It's all just hanging out. But you know, I'm not going to say I wouldn't try it. It does weirdly look quite good.
1: Fourth one.
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10: Beginning with an update on the A92, we're still partially blocked between Balfourg and Caddam due to an earlier breakdown, so you'll need to allow plenty of time in the area. Slow over the Queen's Ferry crossing on the M90 both directions. The M8 is you're heading westbound into Glasgow just after the Livingston Road junction. We've got a breakdown being reported, so very slow traffic in the area. Still slow as well eastbound on the City Bypass coming in towards the Sheriff Hall roundabout. And a reminder to check your flights leaving Edinburgh Airport, the weather causing disruption.
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12: 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Throwback Thursday. Oh, yeah.
11: This is

That's Taylor Swift. It's a Throwback Thursday, and I'm going back to the early 2000s with Ultra Beat and Pretty Green Eyes. It's coming up. 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

0: Fourth One. That's Joe. End of beginning. Boogie and Arlene are back tomorrow morning on Fourth One with all the Friday madness. And then, of course, it's Gregor in for Grant Thompson. And I'll be back at 2. We'll have a lot of fun because it's Friday and we'll do the mix till 6. And I tell you what, there's going to be a lot of early bedders tonight. We're all feeling it. The tiredness is well and truly kicking in now. Up next, Callum Gallagher is off tonight. So it's Gavin Pearson. He's on the way after all your latest news at 6. Next on Fourth One.
1: Okay. Fourth One.
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15: Thank you, Lynn, for looking after us. How you doing? I'm Gavin Pearson. I'm here on Fourth One after the latest, live in Edinburgh, with Paul Riley.
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18: The top stories this hour. New Hearts boss Walter Rankin says he waited for the right opportunity to move abroad. The 47-year-old, who previously managed Genk and St Trydon, has replaced Derek McInnes following his move to Rangers. Rankin says Hearts was the perfect opportunity.
19: The way they played last year, so that they can compete for the top spot places. And the stadium, atmosphere in the stadium, all those things, and the city is also important, because when you take your family, it's also important that they feel at home.
18: Ground movement in Coles Norton is showing no signs of stopping, a council meeting has heard. More than 250 people were evacuated from the former Clackmannanshire mining village in May. The Mining Remediation Authority says movement is continuing in Dunmoss View and Benbuck View, while investigations into the cause are ongoing. A man who admitted choking a woman at a flat in Sockton is facing a lengthy jail sentence. Martin Faulkner attacked the woman last August, leaving her injured and in danger of her life. The 44-year-old is due to be sentenced in August after pleading guilty at the High Court in Glasgow. The First Minister says he will urgently consider changing the way major AI data centre applications are decided. It follows growing concern over proposals near Ochtertull, Wester Hermiston and the Lammermuir Hills, with John Swinney saying the government will look at whether the biggest developments should be dealt with nationally rather than by local councils. He says he's listened to concerns raised by communities and planning authorities.
20: All of these issues about local and national decision making and the implications for energy use will be fully considered in the exercise that I'm prepared to undertake.
18: And John McGinn says Scotland have no complaints if the World Cup campaign is over. Last night's 3-0 defeat to Brazil leaves Steve Clark's side relying on other results to reach the knockout stages. McGinn says they only have themselves to blame.
21: We knew before the tournament if we win the first game we'd give ourselves a chance, and we knew losing heavily in either game would hamper that. We've done both. So if we get the luck, then maybe we do deserve it, but if we go out, we deserve to win.
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18: A fine evening with some late sunshine, heavy showers and the chance of thunder moving in overnight, lows of 16. That's the latest. I'm Paul Riley.
15: Thank you, Paul. Goal! Just absolutely magnificent.
23: Fourth one. Let me a
15: winner. It's true that over the last couple of weeks, a lot of people have spent a lot of money trying to get to the other side of the world for a certain tournament. And, well, we have some money to bring it all back. For every Friday of the tournament, it's £750,000. And boy, some of us are going to need cheered up. 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Calls charged at the standard rate. This is always for over 18s. The clock is ticking. Lines close 5 p.m. tomorrow. Then all you have to do is wait for the phone to ring. Answer the phone. £750,000 will become yours. Text YES 61025.
23: Fourth one. Let me a
15: winner. And let's keep those throwback Thursday anthems coming your way. Good evening, I'm Gavin Pearson, here for Callum Gallagher, all the way through until 10. Feel-

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0: Stay Love from Lewis Capaldi. Cheers for making it fourth one. Hopefully you got home a little earlier to soak up the sunshine. Make the most of it, because we've got it for the next couple of hours. Edinburgh, the Lothians, Fife and Falkirk going to have a really nice evening. Get us out in the back garden. Ask that smart speaker to play fourth one and soak it up before it gets a little bit nasty tomorrow. We are expecting quite a bit of rain to head into the weekend. 21 Celsius, so sticky and muggy at the same time, with thunder and lightning a possibility across the area tomorrow. It is Throwback Thursday. How you doing? I'm Gavin Pearson. I'm here for Callum tonight, and we're continuing with Ed Sheeran, fourth one.
1: When I was 6

0: Calvin Harris and Jazzy and Satisfy from Fourth One. So hope you've had a nice chilled out Thursday in a bit of sunshine. I have had a bit of a frantic one. Straight back from Toronto after a week there. Brilliant place, by the way. And came straight here to Fourth One to do this show. Only my bags haven't made it back. We think they're at Heathrow. And to be fair, this is the one time you might let it slide. Because Heathrow, where we were connecting, 36 degrees there, and the staff were needing more breaks than normal just for their own safety in that heat. So that's why things maybe haven't gone to where they're supposed to be. It's always worse when your bags are missing on the way out as opposed to coming home. Here on Fourth One, it's up to you.
1: The Fourth One
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0: You have impressed us with the choices we've had throughout the day today. Let's rewind to Gregor, who was on this morning. I've almost forgotten about this song. Go on, name her. Who is it? You think you know, don't you? Vanessa Amorosi, Absolutely Everybody. Then Lynn was on. Oh, beautiful. Good choice. Brand Fan 3000. Lynn did a double, actually, because she had this too. All the Oasis merchandise from the tour last year is going at half price in shops at the moment, which is brilliant, but get it for the next tour. There's going to be a next tour. There has to be. Memories of Last Summer, Slide Away, beautiful song from the Definitely, anything from the Definitely Maybe album is good. So that is the standard is quite high. Everybody else has done well today. We have to keep that standard high as well. What can be good for some, you know, some evening

0: Take over in 10 minutes. 0333 2020 400. Impress us.
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7: Everyone's getting caught up in the football madness. 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In more ways than one, with their hot new game, Big Bass Football Bonanza. 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
9: Beginning on the City Bypass, things still slow towards the Sheriff Hall roundabout, but gradually easing up. Into town, we've still got works on Haymarket Terrace to watch for, temporary traffic lights just around Coates Gardens. Also, Morningside Road, we've got some other waterworks from Greenbank Avenue to Falcon Road West, so allow some extra time in the area there. Gorgie Road, reminder, also still closed between Forge Road and Ball Green Road Junction. And on the M8 westbound, just after Livingston Road Junction, we've got one lane blocked following a breakdown.
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0: It's Mr. Alex Warren, who has a new album coming out end of August called Wild Child. Loads of songs about Mrs. Alex Warren, just for a change. I've never come across an artist who's so dedicated to his wife, writing and singing songs about her. Oh, very nice. I mean, if you were a butcher, right, and you were bringing home steaks dedicated to your partner, or if you were a florist, you were giving flowers to your partner on Valentine's Day, would that not be lazy, right? You're just doing your job. I sound like Roy Keane there, don't I? But you get my point, don't you? Let's get your songs on in a couple of minutes on the Throwback Takeover. Right, perfect songs for a warm day. 0333 2020 400. Get your shout in right now and let's get the headlines. It's 6:31 with Paul.
1: This is Fourth One.
2: Hearts have appointed Belgian coach Wouter Vranken as their new manager. The former Genk boss has signed a two-year deal at Tynecastle, replacing Derek McInnes after his move to Rangers. Families forced from their homes in Colesnaughton still don't know when they'll be able to return. More than 250 people were evacuated in May. The Mining Remediation Authority says ground movement is continuing while investigations continue. A man who admitted choking a woman at a flat in Stockton is facing a lengthy jail sentence. Martin Faulkner attacked the woman last August, leaving her injured and in danger of her life. The 44-year-old is due to be sentenced in August. And John McGinn admits Scotland are probably heading home from the World Cup. Last night's 3-0 defeat to Brazil leaves Steve Clarke's side relying on other results to reach the knockout stages. McGinn says he's still hoping for a miracle.
3: It's the way I feel now. It's not the way you want to go through either. But we do. We'll probably hurt tonight, hurt tomorrow, and then just keep our fingers crossed. You never know what can happen, but if we go into that last 32, we'll only be better.
2: That's the latest. I'm Paul Riley.
1: The Fourth One. Throwback Takeover.
0: Let's get into it. Hello, who's that?
4: Hi, Gavin, it's Alex.
0: Alex, I have a feeling, I don't know, there's just some energy in your voice here that I think you're going to impress me with the song you go with.
4: I hope so. We're going old school tonight. Could we please have Starlight by the Superman Lovers?
0: That doesn't feel like old school to me.
4: No, but it is old school, unfortunately.
0: It's about 26 years, though.
5: 2001?
4: Yeah,
0: 2001,
4: yeah.
0: 25. 25 years. Unbelievable and timeless.
4: I'm that old.
0: And yeah. I remember it was a video that could sit nicely right now. It was a state-of-the-art video. It was cartoony, kind of caricature, almost a little bit strange, wasn't it?
4: A little bit strange, a little bit odd, but it was a banging tune back in the garage in the day. What a tune.
0: Yeah, absolutely. Right, okay, so it's bringing back memories of old boyfriends and stuff like that, is it?
4: Messy nights, hangovers.
0: Right, okay. Yeah, no looking up people on Facebook during this song, all right?
4: No, definitely not.
0: Crank it up, enjoy. This is a first-class choice. We like this. Good work. Thank you.
4: Thank you, Gavin.

0: Love that. Hey, 2001, as pointed out by producer Chris, he didn't look it up. It was off the top of his head because he's that much of an anorak. We love him. Starlight from the Supermen Lovers, and we've got another belter coming up right now. Hello, what's your name?
1: Hi, Gavin, it's Sheena.
0: Sheena, what can I get on for you?
1: If you can play Khalees, trick me.
0: She's full of attitudes. Have you got an attitude? Are you quite feisty?
1: Now and again.
0: Not now, you're giggling away. We like that. Hope you had a good Thursday. Do you have to work tomorrow?
1: No, not at all.
0: Yes! Okay, well, this is a weekend song for you, in essence.
1: Yeah.
0: And a good one, too. Have a good one, Sheila. Nice talking to you. Enjoy Khalees.
1: Okay, thanks. Bye.

0: It's Khalees and Trick Me on the Throwback Takeover. Here's an interesting little bit of gossip. You might have heard this already. Who is it that Khalees is currently seeing, going out with? Chris, you got any ideas on this one? Come on, throw it in. Tell me.
1: I'm not too sure.
0: I can tell you that he was a movie star from the 80s. He was in a fantastic ghost movie. That gives it away. He was also in Scrooge and Groundhog Day. And I'll tell you what, this clip will give it away right now.
2: We came, we saw, we kicked its ass. Did you see it?
0: Bill Murray, right? Now, Khalees is 46 years of age. Bill Murray is 75.
3: Wow.
0: And they're apparently very close. Wow. Bill Murray is one of my heroes. He is just, that line, the movies that he has been in, and I think he improvised a lot of the stuff that he did through Ghostbusters, right? And he's great. And he plays the Dunhill Pro-Am every single year at St. Andrews in October. He's usually there with Huey Lewis and all these guys, right? And I want to go up and meet him. I've been told it's not a good, if you like Bill Murray, don't meet him. Oh. Apparently he's not the kind of guy that you would find, you know, related to what he does on movies, etc. He's not the happiest, apparently. I'd still risk it just for a selfie with Bill Murray. I think he's hilarious. So there you go, Khalees, Mrs. Bill Murray in a sense. Coming up, more tunes on the way, and later on we've got your chance to go and see the brilliant Lord on the Big Fat Quiz of the Week on the Big Show.
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3: The Edinburgh City Bypass looking as though traffic coping well. In town, a reminder, a couple of sets of works to watch for. Gorgie Road remains closed between Forge Road and Ball Green Road. And you've got some temporary lights on Haymarket Terrace just around Coates Gardens, so allow some extra time in the area there. On the M8 westbound, slow traffic continuing just before Junction 4 for Whitburn. You've got a 20-minute delay there. And a reminder to check your flights leaving Edinburgh Airport, the weather causing quite a bit of disruption this evening.
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0: So as the schools break up and we're all going on package holidays with the family, nothing is better for a mini disco than Mr. Pitbull. Mr. Worldwide, Pitbull and Kesha and Timber, he's coming soon. In fact, next week, next Tuesday.
1: Wednesday,
0: at Bella Houston Park. I knew it was coming. He is a man of wisdom, and he gives us lots of phrases to improve your life regularly on social media, does he not?
2: Yeah, it's one of my favourite things.
0: Pitbull's daily wisdom. Okay, I want an example, Chris.
2: Okay. The biggest room in the world is the room for improvement.
0: That is brilliant. I love that. Oh my God. The biggest room in the world is the room for improvement. Well, he's born in Miami. Maybe he was there yesterday watching a certain football team kicking a ball around or chasing a ball. Another one.
2: This one's for Steve Clark. There's no losing, only learning.
0: He needs to be in there.
2: He does.
0: Sports psychology is a big part of it. If we get to the second stages, have a word. Oh, I'll be too busy. He's touring. He'll not be available. News at 7 coming. Throwback Thursday will continue with a belter from the Shapeshifters. And stay with me. Tell me if you agree. I think Lady Gaga's finest moment is on the way soon.
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0: Thursday evening, thank you for rounding it off with Fourth One. Let's get the latest news now at 7, live in Edinburgh. Here comes Paul Riley.
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13: The top stories this hour. Scotland's experienced its hottest day of the year, with 31.2 degrees recorded at Threave in Dumfries and Galloway. It's also officially a heatwave, after temperatures topped 25 degrees for a third consecutive day. Gritters have been out across the borders, spreading sand to help protect roads from the extreme heat. Steve Cole from the Royal Society for the Prevention of Accidents says people should not underestimate the risks.
14: Days like this, you really need to change your mindset about it. It's much more about consistently applying Factor 50 sun cream, making sure that you're like keeping the house cool, keeping blinds shut, keeping doors and windows closed, and sort of staying out of the heat wherever possible.
13: At least 164 people are dead and tens of thousands have been reported missing after two powerful earthquakes devastated Venezuela. They struck within a couple of minutes of each other, bringing down buildings across the country. A man who admitted choking a woman at a flat in Stockton is facing a lengthy jail sentence. Martin Faulkner attacked the woman last August, leaving her injured and in danger of her life. The 44-year-old is due to be sentenced in August after pleading guilty at the High Court in Glasgow. Families forced from their homes in Coalsnaughton still don't know when they'll be able to return. More than 250 people were evacuated from the former Clackmannanshire mining village in May. The Mining Remediation Authority says ground movement is continuing in Dunmoss View and Bambuck View while investigations into the cause are ongoing. And Hearts have appointed Belgian coach Wouter Vranken as the club's new manager. The former Genk boss has signed a two-year contract at Tynecastle and replaces Derek McInnes, who left for Rangers. Hearts finished second in the Premiership last season, pipped to the title by Celtic on the final day. Vranken says he's encouraged by the potential of the club.
15: The way they played last year, so that they can compete for the top spot places, and the stadium, atmosphere in the stadium, all those things, and the city is also important, because when you take your family, it's also important that they feel at home.
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13: A fine evening with some late sunshine, heavy showers and the chance of thunder moving in overnight, lows of 16. That's the latest. I'm Paul Riley.
0: Nice one, Paul. Good songs for Throwback Thursday. Coming soon, Lady Gaga. We'll get One Direction on the go as well. And here comes Lola's theme, Shapeshifters.

fourth one, there's Man I Need from Olivia Dean. Shapeshifters before that, Lola's Themes. Fun being here. Hello, I'm Gavin Pearson, looking after you here for Callum until 10. And up until 10, we might see some sunshine for Edinburgh, the Lothians, Fife and Falkirk. It's been all right today. We've been in the low 20s, but less or more comfortable than what some places in England have set another record again today for the hottest June day ever, with temperatures getting above 36 in some parts. Wow, that would be nasty. But the sunshine for the next couple of hours, get out in the back garden with your smart speaker. Ask it to play fourth one. Risk of thunder later on tonight, lows of 14. Tomorrow, cloudy, occasional heavy and thundery rain. Highs of 24, it's going to make it really sticky to start the weekend. Here comes Jason Derulo on Throwback Thursday from fourth one.

0: We love Cammy Barnes. There's Let Me Down. We won't let you down. We play Break Tunes for Throwback Thursday and more to come. Lady Gaga in a second. Chris, producer Chris on the show, who's here every night with Callum. I'm sorry about that. I'm sure it's great, right? And then having to look after me, who just has to hit the ground running, must be a challenge for you. But your phone's going off a lot. What's happening?
1: Yeah, I'm really sorry. Basically, we got some new cameras and a doorbell put in at the house. It's one of these smart things. Mm-hmm. And it's picking up everything. Like, a leaf flies by, it buzzes.
0: Oh, wow.
1: So I'm so sorry about that.
0: See, it's a novelty for a bit, right? And then it starts to get really annoying.
1: Oh, yeah.
0: Every now and my dog recognises it now and thinks there's someone at the front door when there's not. And it's just... But a couple of things to talk about with that, right? My daughter, I found out that she had a boyfriend through the Ring doorbell.
1: No.
0: We were at a concert. We were at a gig. And I got a notification that somebody was at the front door and she was walking in and she'd forgotten about it. And then it was that point. Do you know when bank robbers on Crime Watchers, a camera catches their full front of her face and the look of shock as if like, oh no, I didn't think to wear something to cover my face. And that was what my daughter, when she looked at the camera, she's like, Dad's seen this.
1: I mean, on the upside, if it lasts a long time and they end up getting married at some point, then it's a nice wee look back at...
0: It didn't.
1: No, okay.
0: But she was all night, she was like, did you see something on the Ring doorbell, Dad? No. The other funny thing happened in the back garden, right? Our dog, he's not a dog, right? He's just four-legged human. He's so dramatic. Right. He's a miniature cockapoo and he was getting beaten up by a cat. A cat was handing his backside to him on a plate.
1: Okay.
0: Right? And my wife was getting really defensive about this cat, right? Tiny cat next to my dog, right? Mm-hmm. So she chased after the cat while it was chasing my dog in the back garden. And we heard her in the background shouting at this cat, and then the kids said, check the Ring doorbell microphone, see what's going on, right? These things, this is what she was like shouting at the cat. It's so funny. Hey, I happen to now have that as my notification for all text messages.
1: Amazing.
0: Which doesn't please her either. She is a sophisticated news broadcaster with the BBC, my wife Laura. But this is what she sounds like, chasing a cat, chasing her dog. And a little tip for you, right? If you are having a private conversation and you're anywhere close to a Ring doorbell camera, then the microphone picks up absolutely blooming everything. So if you don't want to be overheard by that, make sure you're at least half a mile away from one of these damn things, because your privacy will be invaded.

0: Taylor Swift and Opalite. Okay, this is the bit that makes me giggle.
1: Hello, can I speak to the owner of the house, please?
0: Who's in the house? We like to make this topical. Like Through the Keyhole, for those of you who happen to be over 50 and can remember that on the TV. This is for radio instead. Does Through the Keyhole turn up on those vintage quiz show channels, like Challenge?
2: I think so.
0: Probably does, in between yeah. Bullseye.
2: I think so. There was a reboot a couple of years ago as well, but it didn't last long.
0: Bullseye's a laugh, isn't it? Watching how that was. Like,
2: the
0: stuff that Jim Bowen comes out with. So funny and so odd. Right, so Through the Keyhole, but for radio. Going to give you some clues to the identity of somebody famous, and you've got to work out whose house we are in. Well, it's very easy to get into his house because he's not there right now. But we don't know when he's coming home either. At the moment,
2: okay.
0: We don't know whether he's coming home next week or the following week. It depends on a lot of things that are happening tonight, tomorrow night, and yeah. This person has some signed St Mirren and Hibs shirts on the wall. The Hibs one's dated 21st of May 2016.
2: Oh, come on, Gav, you're making it too easy.
0: Don't know what happened that day. Do you remember what happened that day?
2: No, not a clue.
0: 21st of May 2016.
2: No.
0: Could they play football or are they just a fan? There are family photos decorating the house. Looks like this person has two brothers who do much the same thing, but not to the same level. In the kitchen, a fresh plate of spaghetti and meatballs. Moving upstairs, we see a Europa League winner's medal. Oh, you tell me that I was making it too easy. That's a gift, just like we were given to the Brazilians last night. Gifts. 0333 202400. If you can be bothered to tell us what the answer is, go for it. Come on, there's no prize for this. Just having a bit of fun. Whose house are we in? 0333 202400.
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0: How many espressos were we turning to this morning with lots of people staying up late to endure the football last night? And we're on that theme for the best game on the radio.
1: Hello, can I speak to the owner of the house, please?
0: Oh, maybe not the best game on the radio, but certainly the best little theme to go into it. You still laugh. You've been playing that for weeks and it still makes you giggle. Who's in the house? We've got some good answers here, actually. We made it fairly obvious, didn't we? Correct answers from Katie, Sean, Dave, Paddy, and Kenny, I think, has got it right as well. Kenny, how you doing?
2: Yeah, I'm good. Trying to stay cool.
0: You sound cool to me, mate. You sound very cool. Obviously, it's a football theme to who's in the house. Do we deserve to be in the next stages?
2: We've done really well in the first game. Morocco, yeah, we gave away the goal really easily. And against Brazil, I really don't think that they pushed through us. I think they were gifted offside.
0: We're talking about one of them here on our radio version of Through the Keyhole. Who's in the house? In the living room, we see signed St Mirren and Hibs shirts on the wall. We reckon they could play football, or they might be just a fan. A family photo decorating the house. Looks like this person has two brothers who do much the same as him. A fresh plate of spaghetti and meatballs in the kitchen. We're not expecting this person to be home anytime soon, but maybe sooner than maybe sooner, maybe later, who knows? And moving upstairs, we see a Europa League winner's medal and an Aston Villa tracksuit. Whose house are we in, Kenny?
2: We are in the one and only John McGinn.
0: We've got McGinn, Super John McGinn.
2: Yep, and Super John McGinn, Robbo on the wing, McTominay up front, and now we've got Shanklin sticking it in.
0: That would be nice if we do get the opportunity to see it happen. Who knows? Who knows? Mexico is where we're sitting at right now in terms of who we play next. In Mexico. That'll be a doddle. Of course it will. You never know.
2: Of course.
0: We're due a shock again. We are. We're due to pull something out of the bag. But you've done that. Thank you very much. It is John McGinn, and nice talking to you. Let's hope we're all celebrating after the next opportunity.
2: Yep. That would be good.

0: This is the gift of Sienna Spiro, where she plays venues that aren't absolutely massive, venues that she's going to sell out. The Corn Exchange in Edinburgh is the next plan. That's going to be next year sometime. That is brilliant, Sienna Spiro. How you doing? I'm Gavin Pearson. So much fun being here tonight playing the tunes for you. And we're going to play our record of the week. We're leaning on the new one from Miles Smith, and it's coming up before 8.
1: Gavin Pearson, fourth one.
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0: She released her fourth album last Friday called Dirty Blonde. The brilliant Bebe Rexha and Faithless and There's New Religion.
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0: Another album that came out last Friday of significance. The new one from Miles Smith. My Mess, My Heart, My Life. It's been an interesting life. There have been some dark moments. He explores that in this new album. It's going to be good when he plays the Ovo Hydro, 10th of November. This is Hold Me in the Dark. Record of the Week, Miles Smith. We dream.

0: Miles Smith on Fourth One, and there's Hold Me in the Dark. We're going to do the big fat quiz of the week in the next wee while, and these are the tickets, actually holding them. Two tickets for Lorde, part of our big summer at the Royal Highland Showgrounds. So she's going to be in our backyard. She's a fantastic performer, and we could send you to see her Tuesday, 25th of August. Lorde, the tickets available. The big fat quiz of the week is on the way, and that fresh new doof that we have. All on Fourth One after the news at 8.
1: Fourth One. 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
0: Thursday, 25th of June, Throwback Thursday on 4th One. It all continues after we catch up with the latest news. It's 8 o'clock.
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11: Top stories this hour. More than 37,000 people have been reported missing after Venezuela was devastated by twin earthquakes. At least 188 people are dead, and experts are warning that number will rise substantially. The US military, which has sent support, says it's moving quickly to help save lives with people still stuck under rubble. Yankiel Rosenwald from World Vision Venezuela says there are major issues with infrastructure as well.
12: The water has been affected. We do not have the possibility to
3: use the water that comes through the pipes to drink, to use. The electricity has been taken down in some areas. Gas lines, water lines have been heavily impacted.
11: Andy Burnham could be announced as the new Labour leader on the 17th of July, paving the way for him to take over as Prime Minister. That's if there are no other contenders for party leader. If there are, there'll be a ballot in mid-August. Earlier, Rachel Reeves, who's backing Mr Burnham for Prime Minister, was asked if she'd like to stay on as Chancellor.
4: When he becomes Prime Minister, he will make those decisions around the top team around him. But I'm not going to preempt that. Those are his decisions.
11: England's experienced the UK's all-time hottest day in June, while Wales has beaten its own June record. It reached 36.7 degrees in Merrifield, Somerset, and Bute Park in Cardiff recorded 35.9. The Met Office has also extended its red warning for extreme heat. It'll now roll into tomorrow in the southeast of England. A teenager has been found not guilty of the murder and manslaughter of 9-year-old Aria Thorpe. Aria died from a single stab wound to the chest at her home in Weston-super-Mare last December. The 16-year-old boy says he stabbed her accidentally. And England's cricketers took 4 late wickets to give them a boost after a difficult first day of the third test against New Zealand. The visitors had been 317 without loss, but ended the day on 361 for 4 at Trent Bridge. From Sky News, that's the latest.
0: Thanks. Right, coming up on Throwback Thursday, a brilliant song from Girls Aloud you'll have forgotten about. Sia and Sean Paul with Cheap Thrills will sound great. And Armin van Helden from the 90s.

Olivia Dean's So Easy to Fall in Love. Thanks for making it fourth one. How you doing? I'm Gavin Pearson. I'm here for Callum tonight. It's going to be a sticky one. It's been all right today. I mean, not as crazy as the temperatures we've seen in some parts of England. Yet again, the record's broken for the hottest day in June, with some places seeing 36 plus. That'd be too hot, surely. At lows of 14 across Edinburgh, the Lothians, Fife and Falkirk. It's all right right now. Starting to cloud over a bit. Get in the back garden, though. Still at 19. Ask that smart speaker to play fourth one. Tomorrow, cloudy with occasional heavy, thundery rain and highs of 24. Girls Aloud on fourth one.

0: It's going to be well worth the journey to Glasgow, to Bellahouston Park this coming Sunday. Lucky you if you've got tickets for Teddy Swims, who we're welcoming to Scotland this weekend. And unfortunately, he's a man who wears fur coats, and I thought it might have been too hot to wear one of those in June. But then again, it's Glasgow where it's likely to rain, so be prepared for that. But hopefully it'll stay dry if you're lucky enough.
1: Name that doof!
0: Oh, we got that doof. Somebody got it early in the week. Did they? I've been away on holiday, so I missed the doof being discovered.
2: Yeah, it did take us 298 guesses.
0: I like that. That's almost like the number of days that it took for Scotland to get back to the World Cup. You've been accumulating it in something that'll look big.
2: Yep.
0: So how many days will the new one last for then? This is how it sounds. Oh, good grief. You're hoping that's going to last for a long time by the sounds of it.
2: Oh, yes.
0: But some educated guesses already so far this week since we launched it. I can tell you it's not Belter from Jerry Cinnamon. It's not Katy Perry and Firework. I understand that. I totally get that. It's not Dreamer from Live and Joy. It is something. It's a big song. What is it? 0333-2020-400 is the number. We do have a Name That Doof mug. Yes, we've spread the budget out and we've made it happen. You can win one of those mugs, and being as we don't often get a winner, these things are precious. 0333-2020-400. Go on, show off and name that doof. What do you think it is? 0333-2020-400.
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11: Fourth One

0: Imagine what it must have been like to have been taken into a cinema, being shown for the first time Toy Story 5, and then being sent away to write the main theme. Jesse was the inspiration, the character in the movie, for Taylor Swift doing I Knew It, I Knew You. It is one of the best songs that she has ever come up with. I think it's gold. Know much me right enough. I certainly don't know what this new doof is, and I'm wondering if you know. Let's find out right now. Hello, what's your name?
1: Hi, Gavin, it's Claire.
0: Claire, hello, you? Right, we'd love to give you this mug here. All we want to do is get this right. What is this brand new doof?
1: It's Young by Taliza.
0: Oh, good. That's going back a bit. That was a decent song as well, wasn't it?
1: Yeah, I know, I forgot about it, but yeah. I was playing it time and time, and I'm convinced it's that.
0: Oh, yeah. Yeah, leading into the chorus, maybe, yeah?
1: Potentially, or towards the end.

0: It's not doing it because it's not the right answer. But listen, Claire, thanks so much for having a go.
1: That's fine. Thank you.
0: If you have a flash of inspiration, feel free to call up again. Hello, what's your name?
2: Hi, it's Danielle.
0: Danielle, what's been going on today with you, pal?
2: We've just been at the shows at Gala.
0: Good, okay. What did you go on?
2: K-pop Golden.
0: What's that like?
2: We went on the Walters.
0: All right, and you didn't have any, like, waffles before it, no?
2: No, good. We've got candy floss.
0: Candy floss, fantastic. Yeah. So you're wired to the ceiling. Right, yeah. What do you think the doof is? I think we know now.
2: K-pop Golden.
0: K-pop Demon Hunters and Golden. It's a huge song. Would we go with such a big song, maybe as a double bluff? Nah, we wouldn't. It's not the right answer. No. Hello, what's your name? Who's that?
3: Hi, Gavin, it's Laurie.
0: Hi, Laurie. What kind of day have you had today?
3: Yeah, good day, you?
0: Oh, nobody ever asks me. Honestly, I've had a really weird day. I'll explain later. It's too much to share right now, all right?
3: Okay.
0: But what we will do is try and get this doof sorted out. We'd love to send you the mug.
3: Okay.
0: What is that?
3: Where Have You Been, Rihanna?
0: Yeah, I get it. Yeah. Oh, it's like that bit where she really goes high at the end of the chorus. Could be. Yeah. See, these are all really good guesses, just not the right guesses.
3: Okay.
0: Listen, if you have more flashes of inspiration, you know our number. Call us back again, all right?
3: Will do. Bye.
0: Let's circle back to Claire, our first caller, who told us that this doof was Taliza and Young. Listen to how close she is. It's in the same key. I've got to do that again. Listen. That's the doof. And that's Taliza. But it's not the answer. But we'll probably get a few guesses on that. Actually, make sure you don't waste a guess by going with Taliza and Young again. But it's damn close. We'll try the doof again on Monday when Callum returns. Good luck with it. Name that doof. And here's something special. Very special for Throwback Thursday from Armin van Helden.

0: it on repeat. He's a good lad. We could dance all night. It's Miles Smith, and nice to meet you.
1: The big Come on. Fat quiz of the week.
0: So what's been going on this week? I have a feeling there'll be one subject that we will touch on. Four questions. You are going to go head-to-head with somebody else, and we have got wonderful tickets for you to win. I mean, we do great tickets. We get you into some fantastic live events on the big fat quiz of the week. Samantha, Letta, and Danielle all won tickets for Doja Cat. Michelle and Angela went to see the MGM Premier League darts. Oh my goodness, that would have been great. That's the ticket I want next time. We sent to Alistair to see Transmit, and now we want to send you to see the wonderful Lord, who'll be playing tunes like this at the Royal Highland Showground. She just does this kind of dark pop thing really, really well. I'm very popular around the world. Royals was a great tune. So she'll do that when she's at the Royal Highland Showground. It'll be Tuesday the 25th of August. It will be a great place to see live music. We want to send you there. This will be the end song, won't it? This will be in the encore, surely. Green Light is an anthem. So what do you think here? Let's get you on. 0333 202400, the big fat quiz of the week. Now, the question's not that tough, right? If you've had a reasonable idea of things that have been going on over the last 7 days, you'll be absolutely fine. Trust me, we're not digging too deep into this, all right? 0333 202400 for your chance to win the physical tickets that we'll send out in the post. 2001 calling. Yeah, we have these tickets in our hands, so we'll send them out to you, all right? And then this will be for Lords in August. 0333 202400.

0: The genius that is Olivia Rodrigo, and there is Drop Dead. A couple of weeks ago, remember the UEFA Champions League final? It was a bad night for Arsenal fans, PSG, of course, winning on the night. But before they kicked off, the Killers were on stage playing all their big hits on the pitch. And Brandon Flowers, the lead singer, has announced that he's going to be doing a UK tour for the release of his brand new solo album, which is called Thrasher. He's playing the O2 Academy in Glasgow, Friday 23rd of October, in a show that's described as an intimate affair. Ooh. Tickets go on sale, pre-sale actually, Wednesday the 1st of July. That is next Wednesday. So yeah, definitely worth getting involved in that. Seeing someone like him in a venue as intimate as the O2 Academy will be special. And it looks like we might be one step closer to the secrets behind the wedding of the year. Apparently Taylor Swift and Travis Kelce have filed a permit for a special film event with the New York Mayor's Office of Media and Entertainment. This is going to happen around Madison Square Garden, and that's going to be between June 28th and July 4th. The guess is that it's going to happen on July 3rd, the biggest wedding of all time. So also, it's not. I see that it's actually stealing my wife's thunder. My wife has a milestone birthday on July 3rd, and I need to remember to get something. Happy birthday, Laura. More showbiz on the pages of our website, and more tunes for Throwback Thursday. Bit of thunder from Down Under with Madison Avenue coming up next.
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0: It's Rihanna and Calvin Harris and We Found Love. Almost 9 o'clock. We'll get the latest news in just a second. Big fat quiz of the week. We'll play that soon. And my bags haven't arrived back with me. I arrived home from Toronto today. And normally that's the most annoying thing when your bags don't travel with you. But I would actually let it slide when it comes to the airline today because I think it's been a tough day. I'll explain more about this soon.
1: Fourth one.
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9: The top stories this hour. More than 40,000 people have been reported missing in Venezuela after back-to-back earthquakes hit the country overnight. At least 188 people have been killed. There's a race against time to rescue those trapped under rubble, and there are concerns about looting in affected areas. Christine Goulet is the director at the Earthquake Science Center in California.
13: Unfortunately, in Venezuela, they use a lot of poorly reinforced concrete structures, and so we know that these are very fragile, and so given a level of shaking, you would expect this number of collapse or damage. And it gives a sense for emergency responders of the magnitude of what they're dealing with.
9: Back here, Andy Burnham could be Prime Minister in just over 3 weeks after Labour set out a timetable for choosing Sir Keir Starmer's replacement. The Makerfield MP is likely to be the only candidate, in which case he'll be appointed Labour leader on July 17th. A teenager has been cleared of murdering an 8-year-old girl in Somerset. The 16-year-old told his trial he'd been play fighting when he stabbed Aria Thorpe at her home in Weston-super-Mare. A woman's died and a girl's critically injured after a train hit their car on a level crossing. The crash happened at Horton in Lancashire this morning. This might sound a lot like yesterday's headline, but it's been the UK's hottest ever day in June. Just 24 hours after the record was broken, it's been topped again. Temperatures hit 36.7 degrees at Merrifield in Somerset. Weather presenter Kirsty McCabe explains why the tropical nights are making it feel so much worse.
14: We cool down by sweating, and if that sweat's got nowhere to go, which is what happens when the air is really moist, then you can't cool down and your core temperature rises. So the more muggy it is, the worse it is.
9: And Curaçao are aiming to become the smallest nation to qualify for the World Cup knockout stages with a win against Ivory Coast tonight. Even if Ecuador beat Germany, Curaçao would likely advance in third place with 4 points. From Sky News, that's the latest.
0: Yeah, are you following all this stuff? All this third place finishing stuff, which obviously we have an interest in. It's Throwback Thursday. Good evening. I'm Gavin. I am here for Callum. And some great stuff coming up. Chainsmokers and Coldplay is going to sound great. Black Eyed Peas, Don't Funk With My Heart. And right now, the guy with the hats. Here comes Neo.

0: So Lewis Capaldi, there he was at Transmit on Sunday, did a great job, and telling us that he's going to take another break, but this time it's to make a new album. So that's great news. Good to know that things are going well for the big man. There's Stay Love and Neo before that and Closer. It is Fourth One. Really good fun to be here. My name's Gavin Pearson. I'm here for Callum tonight. Oh, it's going to be sticky this evening. Showers throughout the night, a risk of thunder, lows of 14, cloudy with occasional heavy and thundery rain for Friday, and highs of 24. See what I mean? It's going to be muggy.
1: The Big Fat Quiz of the Week.
0: Okay, this could be interesting because we have not one but two Nicolas that are going to go head to head. So we're going to have to think of something quirky to do when it comes to the buzzer, because normally our contestants on the Big Fat Quiz of the Week will use their first names. Nicola 1 is Nicola Ford. Nicola, welcome.
2: Hi, Gavin.
0: How are you, pal?
2: I'm good, thanks. How are you?
0: I'm great. I'm really good. You feel you got that kind of tone in your voice that you're ready for the weekend. Is that the case?
2: Aye, looking forward to it. Aye.
0: What are you getting up to?
2: Gala day. Gala days, I think.
0: Good, okay. So has the whole town got bunting out and stuff like that?
2: Just hoping it stays nice.
0: We're not so sure. Hopefully, I really hope it is for you guys. Nicola, what's your surname?
2: Ford.
0: We're going to go with that. So you shout Ford when you know the answer on this, okay?
2: Right.
0: Nicola number two, hello.
3: Hi, Gavin.
0: How are you, pal?
3: I'm good, thanks. How are you?
0: I'm great. What are your plans for this weekend?
3: We're going to the caravan.
0: It's amazing, the caravan, isn't it? So much fun.
3: Good fun.
0: Yeah, absolutely. Well, I'm not so sure the weather's great, but see when the rain is battering against the roof of the caravan, it can be quite soothing as well, can it?
3: It can be relaxing, yeah.
0: I'm sure we've had that a few times.
3: Yep.
0: We'd love you also to be going to see Lord. This is what we have up for grabs, Nicola and Nicola. It's Tuesday, 25th of August at the Royal Highlands Showground beside Edinburgh Airport. Nicola number two, what's your surname?
3: It's Tate.
0: Tate. So if you're Nicola one, if you know the answer to the question here, you shout Ford. Nicola two, you shout Tate. All right, so we're going with surnames on this one. Okay. Four questions, all about stuff that have happened in the last 7 days. It's not too testing. You've just got to be first, really. And we do have a tiebreaker if we get to the point where we're still level, all right? A little penalty shootout.
3: Okay.
0: Question number one. Are you both ready, girls?
3: Yeah.
0: On Monday, which famous character was Jim Carrey rumoured to be returning for a sequel as?
3: Tate.
0: Go Tate.
3: Ace Ventura.
0: Is incorrect. Nicola Ford, no. You have a chance to go for it. Any ideas? I was going to give you a clue, but I thought that'd be rude because I didn't give a clue in the first place. It's the Grinch. So I was going to say it's Christmassy, but I should have said that earlier. Okay, no scoring on the first question. Here comes question two. On Tuesday, which pop star was setting up her own women-only music festival? I've just played her. Like, recently.
3: Tate.
0: Okay, go.
3: Olivia Dean?
0: No, actually, no. No, no, no, no, no, no, no. Wrong Olivia. It's not that one.
3: I don't know. It's Olivia.
0: We can't give anyone this because I've given it away. Olivia Rodrigo would have been the right answer. So
3: that's right.
0: So there we go. So it's a firm. It's a hard. All right. We're on to question number three now. On Wednesday, Scotland played Brazil in the World Cup. What was the score?
3: Ford.
0: Okay.
2: 3-0.
0: Yeah, and you said it perfectly. 3-0. Absolutely. Okay, so Nicola Ford has the lead here. Nicola Tate need this to take it into a penalty shootout. Question number four. Today, Taylor Swift and Travis Kelce have allegedly booked which venue for their wedding next month? It's in New York.
3: Tate.
0: Go for it.
3: Madison Square Garden.
0: Is the correct answer, and that levels things up with an injury time equaliser. Oh, the drama. 1-1. Here is the tiebreaker. No need to shout out on this one. You'll both get a chance to answer, but you've only got 5 seconds to give me it, okay? The closest answer wins. Here we go. Lewis Hamilton won the Spanish Grand Prix a couple of weeks ago, but what I want to know is how many career wins he has had. Nicola Ford, give me your answer in 5 seconds.
2: Six.
0: Okay, you're saying six. I will go with the question again for Nicola Tate. Lewis Hamilton won the Spanish Grand Prix a couple of weeks ago, but what I want to know, how many career wins has he had? Tell me in 5 seconds.
3: 21.
0: I can tell you the correct answer is, and bearing in mind he's been around for a long, long time, 106.
3: Oh my God.
0: And even though you were both really far away, it's Nicola Tate who was closest to it. And therefore, you are off to see Lord.
3: Yes, that's brilliant.
2: Well done.
0: All right. And look at that. Sporting from Nicola Ford saying, well done. You guys, you guys have been so nice to each other. We wanted a bit of trash talking, a bit of aggression. Come on. I've got my red card here I was going to issue, like a World Cup referee. Right. It's so nice to talk to both of you. Have a great weekend. I know you've got big plans, all right?
3: Thank you.
2: Thank you. Bye. Bye.

I'm going to give a mention to a friend of ours who we lost a few years ago, who worked in the music industry for something like 30, maybe even 35 years. And during that time, managed and discovered some incredible Scottish talent, one being Amy MacDonald, the Fratellis as well. And he was also, towards the end of his life, managing the life of Dylan John Thomas, who we've just played there. Alan Smith was the name of this guy, an absolute legend in the music industry, and we still miss him every single day. Dylan John Thomas, who's been just doing his own thing and building up this love for the last few years. It's a great pleasure to play his tunes. Heaven Knows You're Lonely at 9:23.

0: It's such a tune and a bit of sunshine. We've had some. I mean, it's not going to last, I'm afraid to say. We're expecting some thundery conditions for the next 24 hours. Even some hailstones for... Hailstones seems ridiculous in June, but it might just happen. Edinburgh, the Lothians 5 and Falkirk, highs of 20 tomorrow, making it sticky. I'm Gavin Pearson. I'm here for Callum. Tomorrow morning, you have Boogie and Arlene with the 5K minute at 20 past 8. 10 questions, 60 seconds. But they don't know we're doing this. Here is one of the questions guaranteed to be asked by Arlene. Which fictional city is the home of Batman? I think you might know that, but just in case you don't, it's Gotham. Be ready to answer that question. Gotham, which fictional city is the home of Batman? Get that and the other 9 correct. Inside 60 seconds, you could be starting the weekend with £5,000. Search Fourth One on Facebook for the chance to enter. Hold
1: up. Throwback Thursday.
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He's only splashed out $500,000 on Zoe Kravitz's engagement ring. That's small change, I'm sure. American Girls, Harry Styles. I've been mistaken for Harry before. Hi, Redknapp. Actually, more Ange Postecoglou if you're looking for a lookalike for me. I'm slightly slimmer than him at the moment, even though I've been away for a week or so, just eating the wrong kind of stuff while the World Cup's been on. The football makes you want to munch, doesn't it? Ah, so good. And you know what? You don't get a bigger summer anthem than this song on Throwback Thursday. Nelly!

0: still just over 2 hours of fantastic tunes just like that on Throwback Thursday to come. Beth will continue them at 10 and probably speak better than I do. There's Nelly and Hot in here. I'm going to impress you with a number one from Mojo before 10.
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14: Let's go!

fourth one, Taylor Swift, The Fate of Ophelia. I have literally come back this afternoon from a week in Toronto, which was brilliant. I didn't see any World Cup games. I did see World Cup team buses going whizzing by, including the German one. I caught a glimpse of Manuel Neuer, my hero, as a fellow goalkeeper. Sadly, my bags haven't made it back, though. I don't know where they are. They could be at Heathrow. And you know, we can let it slide because at Heathrow today, it was 36 Celsius. And the staff, for their own safety, were having to take extra water breaks. So I don't think bags were being transferred as efficiently as normal. But you can understand in that sense. And it's better that your bags don't make it home rather than your bags being lost when you're going out to your holiday. This is fourth one. Yeah.

0: Such a tune. Mojo and Lady on Throwback Thursday from 4th One. Beth Wallace live from Edinburgh next, continuing the anthems and also doing three songs from 1 year. The Throwback 3 play, you got to guess the year. They're all from the 90s. They're all coming up at 10:30 and they sound amazing.
1: 4th One.
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Thanks, yeah. I'm Beth Wallace. I'm in for Amber this evening with you till 1 o'clock in the morning. That was Bruno Mars with I Just Might. And we thought Scotland might just beat Brazil last night. Yeah, but that definitely was not the case. Oh, I left you on Wednesday morning, finished up Amber's show, and I was like, oh, hopefully the next time we speak, Scotland will have beaten Brazil. Boy, was I wrong. I think we were all really hopeful, were we? We were really hopeful, but unfortunately it was a 3-0 win to Brazil, and it's making things difficult to progress in the World Cup. But it's not quite over yet. There's a few ifs and buts along the way. We need some results tonight to kind of help us along. So we need good results. We need Germany and Ivory Coast to win this evening. And the good news is that the Ivory Coast is currently winning. The bad news, Ecuador's drawing with Germany 1-1. But look, they've just started the second half, so there's still time. And if anything changes, I'll keep you up to date with that tonight. Hopefully, there is still a chance for our Scotland yet. We'll see what happens. What did you do for the game last night? I was hosting the Fan Zone at the Hydro. And my goodness, the place was bouncing. We had Donny Monroe doing Loch Lomond with Man Ran. It was incredible. I was dancing. I was sweating. The room was electric. And then, boom, we lost a goal and we went from cloud nine back to reality. But hey, we've had a good time along the way, and that's all that matters.

It's Joe in at the beginning here on Fourth One. Got one of the best dance songs in the world coming your way next. It's Beth in for Amber this evening. And just as I was coming into the studio, seen lots of people coming out the Playhouse as Derren Brown is in town. He's here for another couple of days with his show Only Human. I have never seen Derren Brown, and I know he's not quite a hypnosis guy, but anytime anyone mentions hypnosis, my dad likes to tell the story about when we were on holiday, and you know how you get the holiday entertainment, and sometimes it's naff, but sometimes it's actually good. And well, he got hypnotised on this occasion, and when the guy snapped his fingers, my dad turned into a jockey on the stage in front of everyone.

fan of that one. Alex Warren with Passenger. Good evening. I'm Beth. Hope you're good this Thursday evening. Come say hello tonight, 0333 20 20 400 if you fancy it. Jamie's done that. He's saying, hey Beth, I was so nervous for the game last night. He went to his bed at 8 o'clock. He spent the whole night dreaming of Scotland. It was 2-1, then it was 2-2, all in Brazil's favour. Woke up at 3, checked the score. Gutted. Oh, Jamie, I feel you. Me, you, and the rest of the country are feeling the same way. I mean, everyone's been getting caught up in the football madness, and if you fancy taking a break from it, then head to our website for your chance to win £1,000 with thanks to Betfair Casino, the home of new games. 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Brett Flair, he's back on tour reeling in the action, and you could land a big one too. I know, I'm quite poetic with these lines, but do head across to our website now and enter for your chance to win. Betfair Casino, the home

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the queen, the woman of the moment. Olivia Dean with Man I Need there. It's Beth Wallace in for Amber tonight. Hope you're good. And it's time to do the throwback three play. Going to play you three tunes all from the same year. You have just to tell me what year they all came from. 0333 20 2400. If you think you know the answer, and I can assure you, three absolute bangers this evening. Let's get straight into it.

two incredible songs for the throwback three play. Take That, Never Forget, and Coolio with Gangsta's Paradise. But what year did they come from? 0333 20 20 400. If you think you know the answer, big hello to Struan, who's getting it right today. Olivia also getting it right, and Anne, you're in there as well. Jamie is saying, Beth, is this 2000? No, that is incorrect. Kenny also saying 1999. No, it's not right either, Kenny. A couple of clues for you then. So this year, it was a conservative government that was in power. It was the year of Eric Cantona's famous kung fu kick. You know, the one where he went absolutely flying. And pubs in England were allowed to open all day Sundays for the first time, because apparently they had to shut between 3 and 7 before, according to my internet research anyway. 0333 20 20 400 if you think you know the answer. And also, this classic came from that year.

0: people the right answer. I can't believe this song is as old as this. Oasis Wonderwall on the Throwback 3 play, and our other two songs was Coolio Gangsta's Paradise and Take That with Never Forget. Starting to get a good few right answers now. A hello to Sheepy, getting it right today. Hello to Barry and hello to Courtney as well. All getting the right answer. Of course, it was 1995. What were you doing in 1995? I was -1, just a thought in my parents' minds. Actually, before I was born, my mum and dad, for their first anniversary, went on holiday and they were like, oh, this would be amazing to do this every year. So they did that in 1995, and then I came along in 1996 on their anniversary, so they spent that in the hospital.
1: Amber. Fourth one.
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Sheeran, Sapphire's Beth Wallace. Got my favourite Little Mix song to play you next. Speaking of favourites, I've got a new one. Little Bakery, the Munchies Muffin. It's got toffee sauce in the middle, icing on the top, and a munchie on top. It is utter perfection. And I've had one every night before the show this week, which is really, really bad. But it's good to have routine, isn't it? Get these things reoccurring.

0: Everyone turns into a Brazilian dancer when they hear that tune. Little Mix Reggaetone. It's Beth Wallace for you tonight, and not good news for Scotland. So we were looking for an Ivory Coast win this evening. That is looking like that is going to happen, but we're looking for a Germany win as well, and it's 2-1 to Ecuador, unfortunately. However, don't give up yet. It is not over until the curtain falls.
1: Fourth one.
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0: Good evening, 11 o'clock. We'll have a Gaga one you've not heard in a while. I'm Beth Wallace and here's the latest.
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14: The top stories this hour. More than 40,000 people have been reported missing after Venezuela was devastated by twin earthquakes. At least 188 are dead, and experts are warning that number will rise substantially. The US military says it's moving quickly to help save lives, with people still stuck under rubble. Jankiel Rosenwald from World Vision Venezuela says there are major issues with infrastructure too.
15: The water has been affected. We do not have the possibility to use the water that comes through the pipes
1: to drink, to use. The electricity has been taken down in some areas. Gas lines, water lines have been heavily impacted.
14: The King's become the first monarch in history to publish his tax bill. His Majesty's revealed he paid £12.9 million last year, putting him among the UK's top 100 taxpayers. Andy Burnham could be Prime Minister in just over 3 weeks after Labour set out a timetable for choosing Sir Keir Starmer's replacement. The Makerfield MP is likely to be the only candidate, in which case he'll be appointed Labour leader on July 17th. A teenager has been cleared of murdering a 9-year-old girl in Somerset. The 16-year-old told his trial he'd been play fighting when he stabbed Aria Thorpe at her home in Weston-super-Mare. This might sound a lot like yesterday's headline, but it's been the UK's hottest ever June day. Just 24 hours after the record was broken, it's been topped again in Merrifield in Somerset. Weather presenter Kirsty McCabe explains why the tropical nights are making it feel even worse.
15: We cool down by sweating, and if that sweat's got nowhere to go, which is what happens when the air is really moist, then you can't cool down and your core temperature rises. So the more muggy it is, the worse it is.
14: And Manchester City have agreed a deal to sign England midfielder Elliot Anderson. He comes from Nottingham Forest. From Sky News, I'm Faye De Silva.
0: Hi there. 1 hour from Friday, we've got Bebe Rexha and Faithless to get us in the mood. But this first...

You know something, I wasn't sure about that remix to begin with, but now I love it. Bebe Rexha and Faithless with New Religion. Good evening to you. I'm Beth Wallace. I'm covering Amber today with you till 1 o'clock today. And actually, while I have you, I need to make a public apology to my dad. So some context for you. My mum sadly passed away a few years ago, but she was really, really well thought of where she worked in the primary school local to us. And what they did was made a Mrs. Wallace Award, and they hand it out every year to a deserving kid. It's really, really lovely. And me and my dad get invited along to the service where they give it out. So unfortunately, I couldn't make the service this morning, so my dad was going in my place. And so I thought, anyway. I get a text from my dad, wasn't looking at my phone, and it's back-to-back texts. The first says, no one's here. The second text said, the service is next week. So I can only apologise to my dad. It was an accident. I need to pay more attention.

0: King of the Bagpipes, Cammy Barnes. I genuinely love that one so much. Let Me Down. It's Beth Wallace in for Amber today. And you know how Gary Spence is always talking about that cameo he did in Still Game? Well, I found out about one recently that you maybe didn't know of. Sajiv Kohli, you know, from Still Game, Naveed, he was speaking on our podcast recently and revealed this.
1: So he parodies in Still Game. He, before he was famous, he gets onto a bus. He's age 14.
2: Right.
1: And if you Google it, someone's taken a still.
0: If you look at the photo, give it a Google, Paolo Nutini on Still Game. He is unrecognisable. It's so cool, though.
3: Dr.

0: Taylor Swift for you there. Got Kelly Clarkson on the way. Hope you're good tonight. If you're not, Kelly Clarkson, I'll sort you out. I'm Beth Wallace, and the rumours are that Madison Square Gardens is where Taylor Swift is having her wedding venue. I don't think that's awfully romantic, if you ask me. It's massive in there. You've got seats from courtside all the way right up into the gods. And if you're at that wedding looking at the seating plan and you're right up at the top, well, you know you're low down in the Travis and Taylor friendship ladder.
1: Okay. Throwback Thursday.
2: Fourth one.
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Zara Larsson, Midnight Sun here on Fourth One. Her vocals in that, oh, I'm always so impressed with the high notes in it. It's Beth in for Amber. Hibs have came out with something different, so they've obviously released their new home top, but you can also now get a cropped top version. And I actually think this is a great idea. I would love Aberdeen to do this because I'm an Aberdeen fan, of course. But there was a tweet going about comparing it to Winnie the Pooh's t-shirt. So he's a high beaner.

0: It's 4th one, and that's Gracie Abrams with Hit the Ball. And if you've hit the ball this week, don't worry. Tomorrow is finally Friday, and this would make it an even better one.
1: Goal! Just absolutely magnificent.
2: 4th one. Make me a
0: winner. Yes, Friday tomorrow is the big one. Your chance to win £750,000. 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Lines are going to close at 5 p.m. tomorrow. 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
5: Let's go! Throwback Thursday. Oh, yeah.
6: This is

What a song. Alex Warren, Ordinary. Good evening to you. I'm Beth Wallace in for Amber tonight with you till 1 o'clock this morning. Well, tomorrow morning. You know exactly what I mean. If you've been struggling with the heat this past week, here's a bit of a hack for you that I read about today. So you can try putting your bed sheets in the freezer before you go to bed. Now, this is not tried and tested. I have not done this at home. I'm reckoning it'd probably be a bit crunchy when you got to bed. And actually as well, putting your bed sheets on is one of the worst jobs that anyone ever has to do. Nobody can be bothered doing it. So you just have to do that every night and it'd be pretty horrendous. And this might be a bit of a sore song to play just now. Will Smith, Miami. Ella Langley on the way. But I mean, Miami might be in the past, but this song is still a banger.

0: I always end up doing some makeshift line dancing to that tune in the studio. Ella Langley, choosing Texas. Hello, nearly midnight. Hope you're good this evening. I'm Beth Wallace, in for Amber, with you till 1 o'clock tomorrow morning. I've got some Olivia Dean coming up for you, Selena Gomez, all after your latest at 12, and a bit of a chaotic story involving a forklift and myself.
1: Yeah. Fourth one.
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7: Morning, just turning to midnight. I'm Beth Wallace covering Amber today. And if you're a bit sleepy, Olivia Dean will perk you up after the latest.
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10: The top stories this hour. At least 188 people are dead after a double earthquake rocked Venezuela. 200 others are thought to be trapped under rubble, but those numbers are expected to grow considerably. A missing persons website has the names of 40,000 who are unaccounted for. The King's become the first monarch to publish their tax bill, revealing he paid £12.9 million in 2025. That puts him among the UK's top 100 taxpayers. Meanwhile, the sovereign grant, which funds His Majesty's duties, increased to more than £100 million this year. Forensic accountant Professor Atul Shah says some key figures are still secret.
11: We definitely don't have a clue about the overall big picture of the King's and the royal family's wealth, their total assets, and their annual income.
10: 3 weeks today could be the day when Andy Burnham becomes Prime Minister. According to Labour's leadership timetable, if there's only one candidate, he'll succeed Sir Keir Starmer on July 17th. The record for the UK's hottest ever June day has been broken for a second day running. Temperatures reached 36.7 degrees in Merrifield in Somerset. There was a dramatic end to Group E at the World Cup, and it didn't go in Scotland's favour. Joe Rawson reports from New York.
12: Ecuador's shot 2-1 win against Germany has left Scotland on the brink of World Cup elimination. Steve Clark's side ended the group stage with 3 points, and their only hope of progressing is finishing as one of the best third-place teams. That is looking increasingly unlikely, with Ecuador's victory moving Scotland further down the rankings.
10: And Ryanair's boss says the airline's reluctantly changing its family seating rules. It's being investigated by the competition watchdog over fees charged to parents to sit next to their children. From Sky News, I'm Faye De Silva.
7: Let's go! Hey there, I'm Beth Wallace. I hope you're good this Friday morning, and let's get Olivia Dean on.

not heard that in too long. It's 4th1. I'm Beth Wallace in for Amber this morning. And my goodness, did I have the busiest day on Wednesday. Not only did I have the football, I was through in Glasgow hosting the Fan Zone at the Hydro. I also had to rush up to Aberdeen in the morning beforehand because I was doing some content creation, as the kids call it these days. I was doing some promo videos for a festival up there, Granite City Festival, which George Bowie's playing at, so you know it's a good festival. I'm playing as well. But I was running around as the festival site was being built, and I managed to get my hands on a forklift. So I set up my camera, had my microphone in one hand and my hand on the steering wheel, done my piece to camera, and then set off, rushing off in the forklift, and I just went, ah! And well, the health and safety manager came running after me, quite understandably. This one, though, I absolutely love it. It is the King of Scotland. Well, he unofficially is. It's Cammy Barnes, Highland Runaway on 4th1. Found my

Rosé, Bruno Mars, Appetit there. Hope you're good this morning. I'm Beth in for Amber. Got Olivia Rodrigo's new one to play. Her brand new music is just brilliant. And she's actually just announced her first festival over in LA. And it is a fully female lineup. Chapel Roan, Stevie Nicks are in there. And I am loving this from her because, let's be honest, festival lineups are usually male dominated. And Olivia is just doing it for the gals.

0: It gets you in the feels, doesn't it? Callum Scott, Dancing on My Own. I'm Beth Wallace. Hope you're good this morning. And because I'm here today, I have missed the TNT service at the church, which is Tea and Testament. Now, don't worry, I'm not going to get preachy on you or anything. But I will tell you about the macaroni that gets served at this service. It is unbelievable. You can tell God has had his hand in making that. It's the best thing ever. But the last time I was at this service, right, we were making small talk amongst a group of us, and someone had asked me, oh, what's your favourite cocktail? Well, in the body of the kirk, I did not have the heart to tell him my favourite Sex on the Beach.
1: Fourth one.
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Pink, Sober. I mean, it's hard to choose. She's got so many good ones. How you doing? I'm Beth Wallace. Hope you're all right. If you're not all right, I mean, we're all kind of still a bit meh after the Brazil fallout, aren't we? But we do tend to revel in bad fortune as the Scottish. And my favourite tweet from the whole Brazil failure was this. It just said, better hope these Boston women away to have Scottish wains in 9 months produce some decent defenders. Only in Scotland would we do that kind of carry on, would we?

0: She's excellent, isn't she? Chapel Rowan with Pink Pony Club. Good morning, I'm Beth Wallace in for Amber. We've got some Sabrina Carpenter on the way and the ultimate throwback from Dr. Dre and Snoop Dogg this morning. Also been announced in the past couple of days that GTA 6, the price of it is going to be $69.99. I don't know why they just don't say 70. It really annoys me. And also for a premium edition, it's going to be $89.99. Now, I don't know what makes it premium or special. You can tell me. It's going to be out on the 19th of November. Obviously, GTA haven't came out with a new game in ages. And ladies, if your boyfriend seems to be taking some time off work around about the 19th of November, well, then you know why.
1: Amber, fourth one.
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Two of the best to do it the next episode. Snoop Dogg and Dr. Dre, good evening. Actually, it's morning. Good morning. I'm Beth Wallace in for Amber. I got Sienna Spiro to play you next. And I was reading the other day, you know, that raspiness and breathiness to her voice. Well, that's because she's got vocal nodes, which is small bumps on the vocal cords that makes her sound like that. And apparently she used to lose her voice all the time because of it. And well, whatever it is, it definitely makes her voice sound beautiful. This is Sienna Spiro with Die on This Hill.

0: On fourth one, the final one from me for this morning. I've been Beth Wallace and for Amber. Thank you so much for having me this week. It's been so fun covering her. I will next be in, not this Sunday, but the following Sunday, 6 till 9 in the morning. So if you're up and about then, get me on at justbeth_ on the socials if you want to keep up to date as when I'm on air, keep you up there. And of course, later today, 6 o'clock this morning, the team will be back. Bookie in the morning, back with you then. Have a good one.
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8: The top stories this hour. Rescue teams are searching through the rubble of collapsed buildings for survivors after Venezuela's double earthquake. At least 188 people have died. Foreign Secretary Yvette Cooper's confirmed £2 million in UK funding to aid the emergency response. The twin quakes struck just a minute apart, causing widespread destruction. Alan Chung was in the Venezuelan capital of Caracas when the ground began to shake.
9: Your heart rate, you could feel it straight away, and the adrenaline. But luckily, it's brought together a sort of community feeling, you know, people talking to each other in the plaza. Myself, my colleagues, we were all making sure everyone was okay.
8: A man's been arrested on suspicion of murder after the death of a three-year-old girl in Surrey. Police were called to a property in Chertsey yesterday. The King's become the first monarch in history to publish his tax bill. His Majesty's revealed he paid £12.9 million last year. Andy Burnham could be announced as the new Labour leader on July 17th, paving the way for him to take over as Prime Minister. That's if there are no other contenders for party leader. A rare red warning for extreme heat remains in place across London and parts of southeast England. It follows the UK's hottest June day on record, reaching 36.6